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I don't often talk in guarantees, but I guarantee somewhere across the city there is someone belting out that power ballad by Foreigner. Wake up with the Christian O'Connell Show and wind down for the drive home with Jonesy and Amanda. This is Gold. And in September 1963, 5 months before the Beatles appeared on the Ed Sullivan Show, George Harrison was visiting his sister in Illinois, and he heard a song and he said, one day I'm going to do my own version of that. I'm going to play you that version in about 7 minutes from now. But here's Bryan Adams. If you want to go and see him live in March next year, get onto Frontier Touring. Thought I'd died and gone to heaven on Gold.

0: Wake up with the Christian O'Connell Show and wind down with Jones and Amanda for the drive home on Gold 104.3. This morning on the show, they like to do a thing called Signs You're an Adult. I've got to that stage now. If it's a sunny and windy afternoon, I think, ooh, great time to do the bed sheets. For Christian?
1: I think I've spoken before about my love of mopping the house.
2: Yes, you have.
1: Yesterday it was such a lovely day. And for me, that time is time to break out the mop and the Pino Clean. If that Pino Clean was available as an aftershave, I'd wear it. I mix in Pino Clean with Dettol. That way I've got two disinfectants. It must smell like what I'd imagine an operating theatre smells
2: Ooh,
1: like.
2: Oh, I love my home.
1: Well, you know it's clean.
2: To be an operating theatre.
1: Yes. That's the vibe I want.
0: You can picture it now, can't you? 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

0: Wake up with the Christian O'Connell Show. Wind down with Jones and Amanda for the drive home. This is Gold. G'day, Heath, what's up?
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1: Great Southern Land.
0: No, haven't played it.
1: Oh, you're kidding me.
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1: No.
0: What made you think you heard Great Southern Land?
1: I don't know. I must be dreaming it.
0: Well, it's going to be a hell of a trip.
1: Yeah, but it's not the song, though.
0: No, and I haven't played that one anyway.
1: Whoops-a-daisies.
0: Keep listening. It's got to happen sooner rather than later, surely.
1: I'll keep my ear peeled then.
0: Heath, great to talk to you, mate. Take care.
1: Thanks, mate. You too.
0: Christian did reveal the winning Ice House song this morning on his show. Wouldn't it be weird if we played it in like 20 minutes?
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4: 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So he gathered them all up and he drove them an hour and a half away to the Blue Mountains and released them all. 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
3: Hi there, I'm John Michael. The AFL community is still reeling from the sexual assault scandal at the Sydney Swans. Several players have been questioned by police over an alleged incident at the team's Melbourne hotel yesterday morning, while Geelong skipper Patrick Dangerfield has told Seven he was shocked when he heard the news.
4: I know it's being taken incredibly serious. They're incredibly serious allegations, and the response from the AFL and Sydney is equal to that. And obviously, it's under investigation at the moment, so, yeah, it's incredibly serious.
3: Meanwhile, Swans coach Dean Cox won't speculate on potential sanctions for the players involved, while no arrests have been made at this stage. The Greens leader has accused Pauline Hanson of bowing to Big Tobacco through her calls to slash the cigarette tax by 75%. One Nation says that would put a big dent in the black market, but Larissa Waters has questioned whether that's the party's real motive.
5: Pretty clear that Pauline Hanson is doing precisely what Big Tobacco have been lobbying her to do. I mean, if you want to fight crime, but don't dress up fighting crime as just a premise to boost the profits of Big Tobacco.
3: The state's road toll has risen with a fatal crash near Phillip Island this morning. A car and a motorbike collided in San Remo just after 6 a.m. The rider died at the scene while the driver of the car was uninjured. And we could soon be given more control over gambling ads, with Canberra planning a new opt-out register similar to the Do Not Call list.
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3: To Gold Sport now, and Josh Fraser has officially been confirmed as the new full-time coach at Carlton. He'll front the media along with club officials after midday today. Meanwhile, Marcus Bontempelli is likely to miss this weekend's final home and away game against the D's. Dogs coach Luke Beveridge telling Fox they're keen to rest him as he struggles with an Achilles injury to make sure he's cherry ripe for the wildcard round.
6: He'll want to play this one, I'm fairly sure, so we'll be talking him out of doing it, which will be difficult.
3: And in cricket, Matt Renshaw could be rushed into the Aussie Test team to replace either Jake Weatherald or Manus Labuschagne for the second test against Bangladesh, starting in Mackay on Saturday.
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3: A bit of sunshine today with a top of 19 before some late showers. Right now, it is 14 degrees in Bayswater. 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
8: Morning Melbourne, this is Higo, and I know what you're thinking. How can I be at this year's event of the year? Well, that part's easy. You can get there with us. And I mean easy because we're going to take care of you to go and see Ice House on the steps of the Opera House at a very special iHeart Live event. All you need to do is win one of 5 golden tickets. It doesn't matter where you are, we will get you to this gig. We'll put you up for the night. We'll make sure you have the premium seating. We will make sure you go behind the scenes on a tour, including getting to watch soundcheck. This is the stuff that people don't normally get to do. We'll throw drinks and food down your throat. And best of all, some Australian rock royalty in Ice House performing live. Now, you should have grabbed the winning Ice House song this morning on the Christian O'Connell Show. Every day he announces that. Whenever you hear it, you call me on 13 55 22, okay? And I'll get you on that guest list for a chance at one of 5 golden tickets. It is the golden ticket to iHeart Live. Ice House live on the harbour with Gold. Yeah.

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2: We want you to join Australian music royalty, Ice House on the Harbour, live at Fleet Steps this September for one incredible night only. Tickets on sale now through Ticketek. And you reckon you heard the winning song. What was it?
3: Hey Little Girl by Ice House.
2: And congratulations, you are on the guest list for one of our golden tickets.
3: Oh, fantastic. That is awesome. I've been a fan since I was like 16, so this would just be amazing.
2: Oh, that's brilliant. What's your favourite song?
3: Probably Street Cafe.
2: Can you imagine being on the steps of the Sydney Opera House in the VIP seating watching that live?
3: Oh, that would make my day.
2: It's more than just this. You've heard us talking about it. The sound check access, behind the scenes, the premium seating, food and drinks. We'll put you up at the Hyatt Regency in Sydney. We'll put you in a beautiful restaurant for breakfast. I mean, this is a part of history.
3: Wow, that would be amazing.
2: Jonesy and Amanda are going to award the very first golden ticket on Friday. Good luck, Anne.
3: Thank you so much.
2: See, we could roll out Hey Little Girl again before three and get another person in there. You just never know. Is Men at Work?

0: love it. Wake up with the Christian O'Connell Show. Wind down with Jones in Amanda for the drive home on Gold 104.3. And this morning, as they do every Tuesday on Christian shows, they ask you your signs that you're an adult. Go around the team, check it all out. For Patsy, her sign?
1: Mine for me is taking screenshots of screenshots so you can easily find your screenshots.
2: Yes. I reckon 95% of my camera roll is just screenshots of screenshots.
1: It is. It's just easier. Like even I've taken a screenshot of my husband's credit card and when I need it, if he's got it.
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0: Wake up with the Christian O'Connell Show. Wind down with Jonesy and Amanda for the drive home. This is gold. Your Totally 80s is coming up next. And you can do a Totally 80s triple play by going to thegoldwebsite.com.au and telling Tony about your three favourite songs from the 80s. And maybe you'll be able to get on air and get reminiscent and nostalgic and talk to Tony about them. Now, today's Totally 80s triple play is going to start with an Australian song from 1983. I still love it to this day. For me, it feels really timeless. But at the time, it was banned from some radio stations because of the lyrical content. Back in 83, they were a bit stuffy. We're a bit more open-minded these days. I can't wait to hear it. That's next. Have a great day. I'll talk to you soon.
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7: 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Greensboro between Dalton Road and Plenty Road. Take Settlement Road instead. It's also slow. Greensboro approaching the Tullow Freeway. In Chelsea Heights, a crash to watch out for on Wells Road near Enterprise Avenue. Delays in both directions. Use Peninsula Link. On Peninsula Link, a heavy

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1: Good afternoon, I'm John Michael. Victoria Police confirm no arrests have been made and no formal interviews have taken place amid an alleged sexual assault investigation that has engulfed the Sydney Swans. It follows reports four players had spoken to officers after an alleged incident in Melbourne. Sydney captain Callum Mills refusing to weigh in when arriving at the club's HQ today.
2: I'm not going to comment once everything's sort of sorted and facts have being understood, then we can comment, but till now we can't make any comments.
1: One Nation wants to slash tobacco excise by 75%, saying it'd make legal cigarettes cheaper while putting a big dent in the black market. Pauline Hanson says the move would cut the price of a packet of smokes to around $21, but Treasurer Jim Chalmers has told the ABC their main focus is cracking down on the illegal activity rather than changing the law.
3: And that's why we're resourcing the authorities to go about their important work, because primarily the government's focus is on the law and order aspects of this substantial problem.
1: A 19-year-old Australian tourist has been rushed to hospital after allegedly being stabbed at a McDonald's restaurant in New York. Authorities believed it was unprovoked. And tributes continue to pour in for late actress Hayden Panettiere, with the coroner confirming the 36-year-old's death showed no signs of trauma or foul play.
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1: To Gold Sport now, and Josh Fraser will front the media shortly after officially being announced as the new full-time coach at Carlton. He signed on for the next 3 years. Meanwhile, the D's head to the AFL Tribunal tonight, challenging Jacob Van Rooyen's three-match ban for a strike on Port Adelaide's Alia Alia. And Marnus Labuschagne's under increasing pressure to hold on to his spot for the second cricket test against Bangladesh starting on Saturday in Mackay. The batsman fouled in both innings in the opening test loss in Darwin, and former test all-rounder Shane Watson says he may be on the chopping block.
5: Yeah, Marnus hasn't been as effective as he was when he really burst onto the scene and had an incredible three or four years, but now things haven't been as consistent.
1: That's on Nine there.
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1: A bit of sunshine today with a top of 19 before some late showers. Windy with showers tomorrow and 17, and showers and 18 on Thursday. Right now it is 17 degrees in Scoresby, and wake up on the bright side of the dial with the Christian O'Connell Show, then head home with Melbourne's favourite drive show, Jonesy and Amanda, on Gold 104.3.
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14: Hello there, Tony Tenaglia this afternoon, and welcome to Totally 80s. Hey, before we do anything else, can I ask you a quick question? Did you hear what the winning Ice House song is on the Christian O'Connell Show that you need to listen out for? Your chance to get onto our guest list for the golden ticket to our iHeart Live event with Ice House on the Harbour. Now, I know it's an 80s song. And yes, I know we have already played it once today. However, Totally 80s. Anything could happen during Totally 80s. We might play it again. If we do, then call at 10 on 1355 22, so we can get you onto that guest list, all right? Now, coming up this hour on Totally 80s, we've got songs from Nick Kershaw and Bon Jovi and an all Aussie rock Totally 80s triple play on the way. Cannot wait to play this because it includes Mondo Rock's No Time. I don't remember the last time I played that song. It's going to be so much fun. To kick off Totally 80s in excess on Gold.

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2: The win page at thegoldwebsite.com.au is where you tell us which three songs from the 80s you want to hear in your triple play. Rob, you did that. We've got Mondo Rock, No Time, Jimmy Barnes, Too Much, Ain't Enough Love, and James Rain, Motors Too Fast for you. The pub rock scene was a big thing for you growing up. How many of these guys do you reckon you saw live at the pubs?
3: Barnesy went to several of his concerts. I saw Crawl a few times back in the day when they were pub gigging.
2: So growing up listening to Aussie rock, how much do you reckon that influenced your life over the years?
3: I think you don't realise that until now. And you don't realise how much of an impact it had, but you can't really put a finger on the direction it put you in, it pointed you towards.
2: Yeah.
3: But it was definitely an influence in the music for sure. Yeah, a lot of it's to do with good times and going to the beach and all that sort of stuff.
2: Fantastic. All right, well, listen, I've got all three songs lined up and ready to go. Enjoy your triple play here on Gold.
3: Thanks for the call, Tony. Appreciate it.

Wake up with the Christian O'Connell Show. Wind down with Jonesy and Amanda for the drive home. It's Totally 80s on Gold. James Rain, Motors Too Fast, wrapping up a Totally 80s triple play. Now, funny story about that song. I have heard Ali Fowler from the Shantuzies say that James Rain wrote the song for them.

0: wrote the song for them. But when you look it up online, everyone's saying the Shantuzis covered this song. But it's actually a James Rain song. I mean, he did write it. But look, if you want to listen to the Shantuzis version, look up Slightest Notion. They've done the same song but used a different title for it. We've got a heavenly birthday today from a man who not only was a musician, but is also a screen star. He's coming up in the next 10 minutes here on Totally 80s.
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Wake Up with the Chris and O'Connell Show. Wind down with Jonesy and Amanda for the drive home. Totally 80s on Gold with Kenny Loggins and Danger Zone. We've got Tony Tenaglia this afternoon. Now, on this day, 1952, Patrick Swayze was born. Sadly, though, passed away from pancreatic cancer in 2009. Of course, he's best known for the movies Ghost and Dirty Dancing. And the one song that he co-wrote for the movie Dirty Dancing was She's Like the Wind. It was a song that went to number one on the Billboard Adult Contemporary charts. You're listening to it now here on Totally 80s on Gold. She's like the wind.

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0: Womack and Womack wrapping up today. It's Totally 80s. Wake up at the Christian O'Connell Show and wind down with Jonesy and Amanda. This is Gone at 4.3. Hey, big week coming up this week on the Christian O'Connell Show.
1: As we begin Bird Week, we're looking for your bird stories. 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
0: 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Hey, I've got Ice House coming up next hour. 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
3: Afternoon, I'm Georgia Love. The Sydney Swans still haven't made a call on whether any of their players embroiled in sexual assault allegations will be stood down or otherwise sanctioned. While police confirmed they are still investigating an incident reported at the Pullman Hotel after the Swans' MCG match on Sunday night, but they say no players have been formally interviewed. Team captain Callum Mills rushed by media as he arrived at the club's HQ, but he didn't answer any questions.
4: Can't comment on it. We don't know the facts. It's as simple as that. Sorry, guys. Thank you very much.
5: Have you spoken to any of the boys as well?
4: I can't comment.
3: The scandal's rippling through the entire AFL. Freo coach Justin Longmuir says he doesn't need to remind his players about their off-field behaviour.
6: That's done throughout the season. I'm pretty sure they're reading the news and it's coming up in their feeds as well, what's happened. So I don't think they need any reminding.
3: In other news, it's been revealed only a small portion of the $125 million settlement granted to businesses who were forced to shut down during Victoria's COVID pandemic will actually go to the businesses impacted. New Supreme Court documents suggest $37.5 million will go to the lawyers who ran the landmark class action if the settlement's approved. The near 17,000 business owners impacted to share in the rest, equating to only about $5,000 each. An Aussie tourist is in hospital in New York after being stabbed at a Macca's at Penn Station. Local media is reporting the 19-year-old's condition is stable. No identification has been made public, while a 25-year-old man has been charged with assault. And the Treasurer says he's open to fast-tracking a fix for the so-called widow's tax in a bid to secure the NDIS overhaul through Senate. Jim Chalmers says he's up for discussions after the opposition demanded a fix or else there'd be a hold-up on NDIS changes.
2: 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Oh, what a feeling. 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
3: Jacob Van Rooyen will be aiming to keep his season alive when he fronts the tribunal tonight. The young Melbourne forward appealing his 3-match ban for a hit on Port Alirelia at the weekend that left him concussed. His coach, Stephen King, telling Fox he thinks the punishment is a little harsh.
7: Yeah, firstly, hope Alir's well and has recovered okay. But, I think there wasn't too much malice in it from Jacob, but, probably a bit clumsy.
3: And FIFA has parted ways with its COO weeks after he reportedly criticised President Gianni Infantino. Soccer's governing body confirming senior exec Kevin Lamore wrapped up his role on Monday.
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3: Spring is in the air today. There might be a shower later tonight, tomorrow. Showers and windy, top of 17. Right now in the city, it's 19 degrees. And life feels better with Gold. Wake up on the bright side of the dial with the Christian O'Connell Show. Then head home with Melbourne's favourite drive show, Jonesy and Amanda. 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
1: Hello there, got Tony Tenaglia this afternoon. We have got 5 golden tickets that we are giving away over the next couple of weeks to our iHeart Live Ice House on the Harbour event. Now, the first of those tickets is going to be given away Friday afternoon with Jonesy and Amanda. And this is a ticket that money can't buy because it gets you special access to certain things. Like you get a behind-the-scenes tour, you get to watch the sound check, you get premium seating, you'll get food and drink, and, of course, we're going to get you to the gig. The way you get yourself a spot on our guest list is by listening out for the day's winning Ice House song. Now, that song was announced this morning on the Christian O'Connell Show. If you didn't hear Christian announce that song this morning, you are flying blind. You've got no idea what the Ice House song is that you're listening out for. I do have Ice House coming up within the next 30 minutes. But the thing is it the song Christian told you you need to be listening for? If it is, you need to be caller 10 on 13 55 22 so we can get you onto our guest list. Is David Bowie on gold?

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0: Wake Up with the Chris and O'Connell Show and Wind Down with Jonesy and Amanda for the drive home. This is Gold. Tony Tenaglia this afternoon. This Friday afternoon, the first of five golden tickets will be won to our iHeart Live Ice House on the Harbour event. Now, Alyssa has got herself a spot in the guest list. She's very excited about this.
1: I can't wait. I'm a country girl and I grew up listening to these songs. I really hope I get there.
0: There's an Ice House song coming up in less than 10 minutes, but is it the winning song Christian announced this morning on the Christian O'Connell Show that's going to get you a spot on our guest list? If it is, call us on 1355 22. Here's Queen, Don't Stop Me Now, on Gold. Tonight.

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0: Wake Up with the Chris and O'Connell Show. Wind down with Jonesy and Amanda for the drive home. This is Gold with Wet, Wet, Wet and Love's All Round. We had Ice House Great Southern Land before that, but that was not today's Ice House winning song. It's going to get you a spot on our guest list for that golden ticket to the iHeart Live Ice House on the Harbour event. Okay, Christian did tell you this morning what the song is. If you know what it is, keep your ears open for it. If you don't know what it is, well, you're out of luck. You'll have to listen tomorrow for tomorrow's song, won't you? Hey, now, look, the Brits and the Aussies, we don't always see eye to eye. And this week on the Christian O'Connell Show, Christian wants to settle life's little debates with the proper way to do things. For example, if you have a seat at a concert, is it okay to stand up in that seat? That's going to cause a major debate, that one. Or the proper way to make a cup of tea. The best opinion's going to score $1,000 in cash and a Yorkshire tea prize pack, and you'll have another chance to win tomorrow morning. The proper way, celebrating properness with Yorkshire tea. Try a proper brew for yourself. 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
1: 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And Australia's most iconic anthem beating inside you. 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Ice House on the Harbour live at Fleet Steps. And we're giving away the greatest tickets money can't buy. Christian O'Connell reveals the winning song every morning. 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And hope to hell, Josie and Amanda call you Friday. 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

0: Wake up with the Christian O'Connell Show. Wind down with Jonesy and Amanda for the drive home. This is Gold. We're giving you the chance to win a golden ticket to see Ice House on the Harbour. To get on the guest list, though, you have to listen out for the Ice House winning song announced each morning on the Christian O'Connell Show. Now, Pat, you're calling because we played Great Southern Land about 20 minutes ago. Did you not hear what today's winning song is?
1: I'm flying blind. I missed it this morning.
0: Flying blind is not recommended, Pat.
1: Yeah, I was in the car from 7 to 8 and I did not hear it.
0: Jeez, did Christian not tell you between 7 and 8 what the song was?
1: He probably did, obviously.
0: You just weren't listening carefully enough, eh?
1: Not good enough, no.
0: No. Look, Great Southern Land wasn't actually the winning song from this morning.
1: Fair enough.
0: So that's not the song that's going to get you on that guest list, I'm sorry. If you have missed today's song, please make sure you are listening to the Christian O'Connell Show tomorrow morning to find out what tomorrow's Ice House winning song is. Having said that, if you know what today's song is, you might hear it before 3. If you do, call us on 1355 22.
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13: 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A crash in Heidelberg Heights on Bell Street at Edmund Street. There are delays in both directions. Boom gates are stuck down in Ivanhoe. Marshall Street closed at the rail line. Use Upper Heidelberg Road instead. Traffic lights out in Sunshine North on St Albans Road between Furlong Road and Gilmore Road. And delays following an incident inside the Burnley Tunnel. On the Ring Road, slow Altitabound past the Hume Freeway, then again before the Tuller. And Peninsula Link slow city bound from Cranbourne Road past Sky Road. the Day Zero Sale is coming to Anytime Fitness. 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And now you're up to date with Melbourne's latest traffic.
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15: Afternoon, I'm Georgia Love. None of the Swans players embroiled in sexual assault investigation have turned up to training today. While police confirm they have spoken to players, but none have been formally interviewed. Sydney coach Dean Cox is promising updates when the situation becomes clearer. A message echoed by captain Callum Mills as he arrived at Swans HQ this morning.
16: I'm not going to comment. Once everything's sort of sorted and facts have being understood, then we can comment, but till now we can't make any comments.
15: While Victorian Premier Ben Carroll has weighed in, throwing his support behind alleged victims.
17: This is horrible what has been reported. It is under police investigation, but every young woman, young girl, every female deserves to be treated with respect and to be given the safety that they deserve.
15: The Prime Minister will introduce an opt-out register for gambling ads.

0: $1. The federal government does not support any such changes. And Josh Fraser has been officially unveiled as Carlton's full-time head coach. It has seemed a no-brainer following the Blues' remarkable season turnaround since the 44-year-old took over as caretaker, the team notching 10 wins and one draw of 13 games since Michael Voss was sacked just 3 months ago. But Fraser says it wasn't an inevitability, conceding he took his own time to decide whether he was ready.
1: Ultimately, I felt like I couldn't have been more ready in the end. When I took all the information on board, had the conversations I needed to, got the opportunity to experience the role to some degree as an interim, yeah, I was really strong in realising I was ready.
2: When you buy a Toyota, you get a whole network of Toyota dealers by your side to help keep you and Australia moving. 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
0: The growing calls for Marnus Labuschagne to be dropped for the second test against Bangladesh starting in Mackay on the weekend. The batsman hasn't scored a century in more than 3 years and failed in both innings of the opening loss in Darwin. Former test all-rounder Shane Watson telling Nine it leaves him vulnerable.
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0: So mild and mostly sunny, possible showers tonight, tomorrow wet and windy, top of 17. Right now in the city it's 19. And life feels better with gold. 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
6: And you got Tony Tenaglia this afternoon. We got five golden tickets that we are giving away. The first of the five will be won Friday afternoon with Jonesy and Amanda. What does this golden ticket get you? Australian music royalty, Harbour Views. One unforgettable night. Ice House performing live on Sydney Harbour this September. That golden ticket gets you behind the scenes. Yep, a behind the scenes tour for you, including watching the sound check, premium seating, food, drink, and of course, we're going to get you to the gig. Every morning, Christian is going to announce an Ice House winning song that you need to listen out for. When you hear that, you've got to call us on 1355 22 so you can get yourself a spot on the guest list. Did you hear what today's song is? All right, well, keep listening for that song to be played before three. If you don't know what the song is, you're not going to have much luck, are you? It's John Farnham and you're the voice on Gold.

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Wake up at the Christian O'Connell Show and wind down with Jonesy and Amanda for the drive home. This is Gold. If you're listening to the Christian O'Connell Show this morning, there's a very good chance you heard what the Ice House winning song is that's going to get you a spot on our guest list to check out Ice House Live on the Harbour. If you hear that before three, call us on 1355 22. If you missed this morning's song, well, basically you're just going for potluck, aren't you? But please make sure you listen to the Christian O'Connell Show tomorrow morning to find out what tomorrow's Ice House winning song is. Now, when Stevie Nicks and Lindsay Buckingham broke up, they wrote many Fleetwood Mac hits about each other. In fact, one that Lindsay wrote about Stevie is coming up after this on Gold. I'm really

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Try not to be doing something important when it plays. 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

0: Christina Aguilera and Fighter. 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
1: I think I've spoken before about my love of mopping. Yesterday was it was such a lovely day. And for me, that time is time to break out the mop and the PinoClean. If that PinoClean was available as an aftershave, I'd wear it. I mix in PinoClean with Dettol. That way I've got two disinfectants. It must smell like what I'd imagine an operating theatre. Mm. That's the vibe I want.
0: If he loves mopping that much, he can come to my place. 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

0: Brothers Sisters, and I'm so excited. Wake up with the Christian O'Connell Show. Wind down with Jonesy and Amanda for the drive home. This is Gold with Tony Tenaglia this afternoon. Hey, if you love yourself a good conspiracy theory or story, you are in luck. Because this afternoon, Jonesy and Amanda have a stack of them with Tin Hat Tuesday. Jonesy and Amanda next for the drive home.
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23: A lot can happen to the people you care about in a year, a month, a week. So ask, are you okay any day? Because a conversation could change a life. A crash in Craigieburn on Sydney Road southbound after Rushwood Drive. It's heavy getting through. Also heavy in both directions in Moonee Ponds after a crash on Dean Street at Stewart Street. Reports of a crash in Lynbrook on the South Gippsland Highway southbound approaching Hallam Road. Traffic lights are out in Sunshine North on St Albans Road between Furlong Road and Gilmore Road. Take care as you're driving past. On the Westgate Freeway, slowing city bound from the Balti through the Burnley Tunnel and slowing on the Monash outbound approaching Turak Road to Burke Road. Join Revo Fitness from just $9.69 per week for 24/7 access to every gym across Australia. 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I'll check Melbourne's latest traffic again in 15 minutes.
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0: Afternoon, I'm Georgia Love. The AFL community is still reeling from the sexual assault scandal involving the Sydney Swans. A number of players have been spoken to by police, but no formal interviews have been conducted. While Geelong skipper Paddy Dangerfield told Seven he was shocked when he heard about the news.
25: I know it's been taken incredibly serious. They're incredibly serious allegations, and the response from the AFL and Sydney is equal to that. And obviously, it's under investigation at the moment, so, yeah, it's incredibly serious.
0: Well, Swans coach Dean Cox won't speculate on any potential sanctions, but none of the five players linked to the allegations were at training today. Police have released CCTV.

0: government's open consultation on the tax changes.
1: Those opposite have complained about a lack of consultation up to this point.
2: That was too much.
1: They've said that what we should have done is to flag taxes before the budget.
0: And tributes continue to pour for the late actress Hayden Panettiere, with the coroner confirming the 36-year-old's death showed no signs of trauma or foul play.
3: 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Oh, what a feeling. Toyota.
0: Carlton has officially unveiled Josh Fraser as the new full-time head coach. He signed a three-year contract following the side's stunning run to the finals under his guide as caretaker. The 44-year-old admitting when he stepped into the interim role, he didn't think he'd end up here.
4: I was as honest as I could have been at that point in time. I wasn't sure if I was ready to be a senior coach. But that shouldn't have been misconstrued with the work I've put in over a long period of time and the ambition I have to be a senior coach.
0: And Gold Coast Nick Holman is calling time on his 11-year footy career after Thursday's match with the Saints at Marvel.
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0: Spring is in the air. We've got showers on the way later tonight, though. Wet and windy tomorrow, a top of 17. Right now in the city, it's 20 degrees. And life feels better with gold. 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
15: Jonesy and Amanda are
18: here. It's showtime.
19: Good afternoon to you, Amanda. How are you?
18: Can I try something with you right off the bat today?
19: Oh, okay. This is fun.
18: I wanted to try it. Do you want to see if your third eye is open, Brendan? Because you're a spiritually aware, open to all kinds of woo-woo kind of guy.
19: Is this, I don't want to storm out. I don't want you to storm out.
18: No, there's no storm outs. I've seen this thing where you take a bobby pin.
19: Mm-hmm.
18: I've taken the liberty of putting one on the desk in front of you.
19: Where?
18: I'd cleaned my ears out with it earlier. Just in where? Have a look in front of you on the desk. It's a bobby pin.
19: Oh, yeah. There's one here.
18: So the trick that is, and don't do it yet because I haven't tried it either. I've seen it everywhere. You put it in the middle of your forehead because if your third eye is open, there'll be some magnetic kind of force there. This is the first time I saw it on socials.
20: Please tell me I'm not the only person that didn't know about this. Apparently, the center of your forehead is magnetic because of your third eye or whatever. When I first did it, I felt it like snap into place like a magnet would.
19: Why do all those women talk like that?
18: That's beside the point, Brendan.
19: They're just so irritating.
18: Oh, okay.
19: A good mic technique. Come on.
18: That's why people like social media, because you don't have to worry about your Max Rowley. Hello.
19: well, let's see. I'm from an era of that works.
18: Well, let's see if your third eye is open.
19: Okay.
18: Take your bobby pin, and you're supposed to put it in the middle of your forehead, and it would supposed to feel like a slight click, a coming home. And see if it stays there. Mine's staying. Is yours staying?
19: Is it?
18: Yeah.
19: I've got so much Botox in my forehead, I can't feel
18: it. But now try it on the other side, on the side of your head, because apparently it won't stick there.
19: On the side of your head?
18: Not on that, like there.
19: Oh, yeah.
18: Is mine sticking there too?
19: No, yours is.
18: My third eye is open so incredibly wide. Now you've closed your third eye right up.
19: Yeah,
18: maybe
19: it works.
18: Mine's sticking on all sides. Ryan, I only had two bobby pins. Brendan,
19: yeah, use mine.
18: Ryan have a go?
21: I don't want to use your bobby pin.
18: Oh, come on.
19: Oh, come on.
21: Put it on your head.
18: Come on, Ryan.
19: It's okay to share bobby pins, mate.
18: Put it right in the middle of your forehead and see if it stays there. Press it. Don't have to lean. See, yeah, yours is too.
21: Oh, wow.
19: Ryan's got very Cro-Magnon features, hasn't he?
18: And the knuckles on the ground are a giveaway.
19: Bobby's profile.
18: It's fallen off both of you, and mine is still staying on because I am more spiritually aware.
19: Maybe you should talk like AMSR woman.
18: Hey, did anyone see this before? How come no one told me I could put this on my forehead and my third eye is open? Now do I have to buy eyeshadow for my third eye?

0: I know another
1: I bet I'll get a lot of advertising.
0: I know that there's another eye that's open.
1: Well, I'm looking at yours, you cynic. Well, anyway, if you'd like to try that,
0: yep.
1: try it and let us
0: sure,
1: know how you get
0: on. Sure,
1: you've
0: got nothing else to do.
1: Do people still have bobby pins at home?
0: I've never seen anyone use a bobby pin. Does anyone use
1: ever?
0: One? Yeah, I've seen them use them in the olden days.
1: Well,
0: but
1: maybe to pick a lock, pick your ears.
0: Yep. Action-packed show today. Emma Gillespie with the Swans unfolding drama. There's a press conference coming up this hour, and Em will be reporting to us with the developments there.
1: And we want to know what you think of the latest ticket offerings. Harry Styles did this, and now Bruno Mars is doing it, where you pay a fraction of the price for the concert, but all you do is hear things. You don't see anything. You're way behind the big stage, and you don't see anything, but you hear it.
0: Right.
1: Would you choose that?
0: Okay, that sounds like a pub test to me. And we can't do anything till we do the Fast Five. Would you like to play?
1: If you've got a bobby pin, grab one in the meantime.
0: 1355-22 is our number. We'll whack on some Hall & Oates and keep our third eye blinds open. Should be good if we played third eye blind right now, wouldn't you think? But these guys just as good.
1: Stop talking.
0: Gold.

0: Right on. Gold, hello there. It's Jonesy and Amanda driving you home this Tuesday afternoon.
1: You know.
0: Don't be like that.
1: I can barely speak.
0: Be happy.
1: We were just experimenting to see if a bobby pin would stick to your forehead to see if your third eye was open. Next minute I look around and what I see is that you're picking your ears with it.
0: I wasn't picking my ears. What happened was I put some of that Volsol stuff.
1: I don't know what Volsol is. I don't care.
0: I've had a little bit of ear problem. And I was putting a bit of Volsol in there, and I was just, you know, the bobby pin is a safe. I would say don't put stuff in your ear.
1: I would say, Brendan.
0: It was just on the perimeter.
1: Yeah, I would say in a studio with other people.
0: Yeah, but I did it discreetly.
1: No, you didn't. Ryan saw it. I saw it. We both dry heaved. We have watched you pick out a hair from your nose.
0: Oh, okay.
1: Before.
0: Let's not, you know.
1: No, well, there are places you can do
0: this.
1: There are
0: worse places that you can go fossicking for stuff.
1: Yeah, well. Why is there a place at all?
0: No, it was one of those moments. What was I going to do? Go to the break room?
1: Yes.
0: And do it in there?
1: Yes.
0: And watch the CEO eating his little two-minute noodles and I'm picking through him.
1: Don't use the bobby pin that I gave you for public use. Because Ryan may have wanted to have another go.
0: Do another go, mate.
2: No, throw it out.
0: I don't be such a baby. I didn't Kevin Rudd it. It's okay.
1: What, eat it afterwards?
0: Yeah. So I didn't do any of that.
1: See, everything except for that's okay.
0: Yes. Can we get into the fast five?
3: How fast can this thing go?
4: Faster than the speed of light.
5: Jonesy and Amanda's.
4: Fast five.
0: What a princess. Five questions. Can you go all the way and answer all five questions correctly?

0: You that Amanda will say.
1: You'll get an unlimited 12-month Amacim plan.
0: Pretty good. Matthew's in Blacktown.
1: Hi, Matthew.
2: Hey, how are you going?
1: Would you? Oh, very well, thank you. If someone gave you a bobby pin to do some kind of third eye experiment, would you, in front of all your colleagues, stick it in your ear and gouge around?
2: No, disgusting. No. Sorry, Jane.
1: Thank you. Matthew, and then you say it's okay because I didn't eat it.
0: It was...
2: Oh, Jonesy!
0: You know, you are painting a dreadful
1: That's
0: picture.
1: That's what you said
0: me.
1: It on air.
0: No, I didn't Kevin Rudd it.
1: Same thing.
0: I was just saying, I did it discreetly.
1: No, you did. Oh,
0: I did it
1: Jenna,
0: discreetly.
1: Jenna, our socials person, films everything in here. She saw
0: well,
1: it.
0: Well, you know, yeah.
1: There's no discreet in
0: I couldn't
1: this
0: room. Nick out, and I just thought.
1: We played two songs in a row. You could have nicked out. You could have waited till you got home. You could have done anything.
0: But imagine if something happened while I was out at the studio. You know,
1: imagine
0: would happen.
1: Question number one for you, Matthew. According to the phrase, when life gives you lemons, what are you supposed to do?
2: Make lemonade.
0: Exactly.
1: Or a gin and tonic, whichever way.
0: Let's play Sing It Back to Me, Matt.
3: Sing it
0: for me,
3: sing it back to me.
1: All right, Matthew, lucky you. You have to sing the next line to this song.

0: Oh, God. Baby, you light up my world like nobody else.
1: Wow.
2: Matthew.
3: You could almost join One Direction.
0: Oh, thanks.
3: Well, they're down a member. Like, you know, poor old Liam passed away.
2: Don't look at me to try and fix this for you.
3: No, I'm just stating facts. I'm not saying anything else.
2: Question number three. What does it mean to get an eagle in golf?
0: A what, sorry?
2: An eagle?
3: An
2: if
3: eagle.
2: You score an eagle, what does that mean?
0: Oh, God. Oh. Is that like two attempts at hitting the ball?
2: Two attempts at hitting the ball. I don't even know what that means.
3: I'm not too sure. I don't play around.
2: Well, that's not what we have written here. Not that you play around. I mean, that answer isn't what we have here.
3: Do you know the answer to that? What does it mean to get an eagle in golf? 13, 55, 22 on Gold.

0: Gold. Hello there, it's Jonesy Demanda driving you home this Tuesday afternoon.
1: Can this thing go?
2: Faster than the speed of light.
3: Jonesy and Amanda's.
4: Fast Five.
5: We're up to question number three.
0: In the Fast Five.
5: In the Fast Five. It's going to Deb in Lilydale. Hello, Deb.
6: Hi, guys. How are you going?
5: Very well. We've had an awkward start to the show.
0: I don't think
5: Brendan cleaning his ears in our workplace here.
0: It wasn't.
5: Not only is there a camera on you, you are in a workspace.
0: Oh, wait.
5: Would you clean your ears in front of people with a bobby pin in your workspace, Deb?
6: No.
0: And, nor would I, Deb.
5: But you did.
0: Nor would I. No, I did it very discreetly. I just, you know.
5: Question number three.
0: A lot of dobbers around here, that's all.
5: a lot of people looking at you because you're in a workspace.
0: Sticky beaks.
5: What does it mean to get an eagle in golf, Deb? Let me know if you need multiple choice because I like you.
6: It's two under par.
5: Do
0: you play around, Deb?
6: No, but my husband is a very keen golfer.
0: Is he good?
6: So, yeah, he's pretty good.
0: What's his handicap?
6: Oh, I think around 9 or 10 at the
0: Whoa.
6: Moment.
0: Whoa! That's pretty good.
5: I don't understand handicaps. Is it the higher the worse? I mean, is the lower the better?
0: Yeah, the lower the better.
6: Right. The lower the better.
0: And then you have no handicap. Like Alice Cooper's a very good golfer. I think he plays off zero handicap.
5: Mm. And what's yours, Brendan?
0: I'm not a golfer. I just don't have the
5: patience. But no, what's your handicap?
0: You know.
5: Question number four.
0: I think it's you.
5: Originally worn by sailors of Europe, what coat has a name that features a small vegetable?
6: Oh.
5: They're famous in the 60s. I think they sort of come and go.
0: Some of the girls here wear them in wintertime. Deb, we can listen to you hem and haw all after that.
5: Sorry, Deb.
0: But we've got to go to Rob in Point Cook.
5: Hello, Rob.
7: How are you going?
5: Very well. So we're after the name of a coat that was originally worn by sailors in Europe, but its name includes the name of a small vegetable.
7: Sailors in Europe.
5: A really small vegetable.
7: A pea coat.
0: Which annual event run by the Children's Book Council of Australia celebrates children's literature, Rob?
5: And parents' breakdowns.
7: Oh, boy. Nope, haven't got it.
5: Oh, sorry, Rob.
0: Kim's and Derry Warren.
5: Obviously, Rob hasn't had a late night panic about it.
0: Yeah, he hasn't gone down to Spotlight to buy some stuff for this.
5: Hello, Kim. How are you?
8: Yeah, I'm well, thank you.
5: So, this annual event, it kicks off, I think, on Saturday, is run by Children's Book Council of Australia. It celebrates children's literature. What's it called?
8: Book Week.
5: Book
0: there it is.
5: Week. It sends a shiver. Even though my children are no longer at school, I still get a shiver about
0: Didn't one of your kids go as Bill Clinton to a Book Week?
5: No, he went to one. One of the kids in his class was dressed, a little kid just wearing a suit. He went as Bill Clinton because Bill had put out a book. So if you've got a small tuxedo or a small suit at home, make use of that.
0: Congratulations to you, Kim. You've won the jam pack. It's all coming your way. An unlimited 12-month Amaysin plan. 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Kim.
8: Thank you so much.
5: Kim, you are welcome.
0: Good on you, Kim. Carry on.
5: Well, lots of things coming up.

0: Look, I blame soy milk. It all started with soy milk, and then people have just gone crazy. I've seen a guy who's, you know, being environmental to the nth degree. I'll share that with you.
1: Also, the benefits of being a grandfather. I'm finding all these new benefits in my life.
0: Oh, nice.
1: And it's not about, you know, bonding with the kid and all that sort of stuff.
0: Oh.
1: It's going to the hardware store.
0: Why would it be a third eye is well and truly shut, as we know?
1: It's going to the hardware store to get some more supplies for around the house.
0: Okay.
1: We'll talk about that on Gold.
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4: 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A crash in Mooney Ponds on Dean Street at Stewart Street, seeing delays in both directions. Use Wilson Street instead. In Craigieburn, a crash on Sydney Road southbound after Rushwood Drive. It's heavy getting through. A crash in Lynbrook on the South Gippy Highway southbound approaching Hallam Road. Traffic lights are out in Sunshine North along St Albans Road between Furlong Road and Gilmore Road. Take care as you're driving through. And slowing on the Deepak Bypass outbound in stretches from the Ring Road to Hopkins Road on the Western Freeway. 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Search Deakin Open Day. I'll check Melbourne's latest traffic again in 15 minutes.
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0: Right on. Gold. Hello there. Thanks, George. Gold. It's Jonesy and Amanda driving you home this Tuesday afternoon. Someone yelled, "Hey, Grandpa," just before. And I went, I thought, actually, I am a grandpa. I keep forgetting that.
1: The sound, I'm a grandpa. The name sounds... Grandpa and Granny. The imagery isn't great, but the joy is wonderful, I'm sure.
0: It is wonderful being a grandparent.
1: Yeah.
0: And when the little guy comes around to visit, that's nice. And what he does is at that stage where they open cupboard doors, and you go, "No, mate, no, don't open the cupboard door." And then they test you. They open the door and they look at you while they're doing it.
1: Mm.
0: And you say, "Well, mate, you're not supposed to open that door." And then that gets tiresome real quick. So I went down to Bunnings, and when I was a dad first time around, you had all the child protection stuff, you know, that they can't open drawers and cupboard doors and things. And back then that was just a subset of the knobs and knockers part.
1: Well, I remember just tying things up with,
0: with
1: ribbons and things, or having a cupboard that they could use and just, okay, only go to that cupboard and take everything out of that one.
0: Put all your chainsaws in there.
1: Yeah, that's right. They loved playing doing jigsaws, and I'd plug them in.
0: And I thought he'd get tired of it, but then when he was coming out with one of Nanny's big goblets of wine, like she got a big one of those wine goblets that are very expensive, and he was just holding it by the stem, and we all went,
1: So then, take a knife, don't take Grandma's drinks.
0: So I went down to Bunnings, and they've got now a full aisle of the child lock
1: restraint
0: do they? Area. And so I bought a bunch of different ones. And there's nothing more satisfying when you put them all in and you see them. And the thing is, I think they get that, they know that you put that on there. You've put the restriction because they can't see it.
1: Oh, it's not just a big thing tied to the outside?
0: No, no, no. These ones are these internal ones that clip in, and then you've got to get a pen or something and you poke it in the little gap and it springs the door open.
1: Oh.
0: But I was very pleased with my installation. And I'm watching him and I'm just sort of sitting there watching the TV, being nonchalant, and he kept going near it but not opening it. It's so satisfying when he goes to open it.
1: And you've electrified.
0: And he does that look, and he's been thwarted. And I just go, "Sucko."
1: Does he get cranky?
0: No. Then he goes down, go to the other cupboard. Yeah.
1: I'll watch him do it again.
0: Yeah, I want to test it. I want to put more dangerous stuff, like my funnel web collection in there. And
1: I'm glad you're so amused.
0: Thwarting the younger generation. It's just fun. I don't get a lot of fun these days, you know.
1: Make the most of it.
0: You've got to take it where you can get it
1: of
0: from.
1: Of course you can.
0: But then you forget how to open the door.
1: So I was going to say, if you can't find a pen or whatever, does it mean you can't open it?
0: I can't. My whole house is locked, and the only way you can get in is with a pen.
1: Good luck.
0: Coming up, we've got Instagram. We gave away $1,000 yesterday.
1: We've also got a segment coming up next. I'd like to call it, you know what? It's a no from me. I'll tell you why.
0: On Gold.
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0: A crash in Bulwyn has Whitehorse Road closed for a stretch between Bulwyn Road and Union Road. Use Belmore Road instead. It's also impacting trams. Watch out for a crash in Narre Warren on the Princess Highway outbound approaching the Monash Freeway. Heavy getting through. In Moonee Ponds, a crash on Dean Street at Stewart Street. Delays in both directions. Use Wilson Street instead. And there's reports of a crash in Hoppers Crossing on Derrimut Road northbound after Hogan's Road. Looking pretty heavy there as well. Melbourne's National 4x4 Outdoor Show is back. 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I'll check Melbourne's latest traffic again in 15 minutes.
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0: Gold, good afternoon to you. It's Jonesy and Amanda driving you home across Australia.
1: Look, it all started when, and rightly so, we tried to stop the hole in the ozone layer.
0: And it's fixed.
1: And
0: did you know that?
1: It is fixed.
0: It's coming back,
1: this
0: baby.
1: This is what you can do when the world decides we're all on the same side.
0: Hydrochlorofluorocarbons. You did the science show. CFCs.
1: I think that. CFCs.
0: So we got it out of air conditioning, aerosols.
1: Fridges.
0: Yep.
1: All that stuff. Crazy aerosols. But at some stage, there are some people who I just think, and I like to think I'm an environmental person.
0: Yeah, you're almost a greenie.
1: I have won an Environmental Peace Prize from the UN for the stories I did on Beyond 2000 about the destruction of the rainforest.
0: I thought it was when you got caught in the sand at Rio at the beach.
1: Look, there was a lot of sand in that gusset, but there was no award for it that day, my friend.
0: No.
1: The ocean was angry that day. But what about this guy? At some point you think, you know what, this actually is not advancing anything for anybody. Have a listen.
2: I'm done wiping my butt with my money. The average person spends $7,000 in their lifetime to wipe their butt. I'm not going to do that. I'm an environmentalist who grows my own toilet paper. I live off the grid here in this tiny shelter, so no electricity, no running water. I poop in here and I compost my own poop, but growing my own toilet paper is very simple. I grow a plant that's called Plecranthus barbatus. The leaves are as soft as can be and they're durable, so your fingers will not break through. Plus, they're actually in the mint family, so they have a nice minty smell. The reality is that corporations are chopping down rainforests and causing so much destruction to the earth. And I don't want to live this way. I want to live in a way that's in harmony with the earth.
1: It's got a minty aftertaste, like a ring of confidence.
0: A minty aftertaste.
1: You know, Colgate used to have the ring around your mouth. He's got a ring around his backside.
0: Around his
1: and
0: ring.
1: Also, I will say it, they are not using rainforests for toilet paper.
0: No.
1: There are plantations for this kind of timber production.
0: They should put a sign for the various, when you go past your various forests, you go, well, this is for dunny paper, this is for freedom furniture.
1: Well, maybe it's all the same. This is for your pencils. I don't know. And so you can sponsor one.
0: And there's lead already in the pencil. That would be handy.
1: Wouldn't it just?
0: That would be handy.
1: So I'd like to call this new segment.
0: Yes.
1: That's a no from me.
0: We'll put you on Shark Tank.
1: Yeah, please.
0: Hey, it's Tuesday. You know what that means.
1: Tin hats.
0: Tin hat Tuesday.
1: I have some beauties that have come across our desk.
0: Yep.
1: One involves Britney Spears. One involves Brendan Fraser, the actor.
0: Yep. There's one involves Donald Trump and some sort of electrical prod.
1: Really?
0: Yeah, that's one that's come across my desk. Unlike you, I have a desk.
1: And there's one that also involves what you are actually eating when you're eating lobster. Get your tin hats ready. We're going in.
0: That's coming up on Gold.
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25: 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A breakdown inside the Burnley Tunnel has taken out the centre lane to laser back past the Balti. Watch out for a crash in Baldwin on Whitehorse Road. It's closed for a stretch between Baldwin Road and Union Road. Use Belmore Road instead. It's also impacting trams. A crash in Narre Warren on the Princess Highway outbound approaching the Monash. Two lanes closed off there. It's heavy getting through. Reports of a crash in Hobbs Crossing on Derriment Road northbound up to Hogan's Road. Also heavy delays approaching the scene there. Census night was Tuesday the 11th of August. There's still time to complete. In the census, every answer matters. Authorised by the Australian Bureau of Statistics, Canberra. I'll check Melbourne's latest traffic again in 15 minutes.
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28: Afternoon, I'm Georgia Love. The Sydney Swans still haven't made a call on whether any of their players embroiled in sexual assault allegations will be stood down or otherwise sanctioned. While police confirmed they are still investigating an incident reported at the Pullman Hotel after the Swans MCG match on Sunday night, but they say no players have been formally interviewed. Team captain Callum Mills rushed by media as he arrived at the club's HQ, but he didn't answer any questions.
29: Can't comment on it. We don't know the facts. It's as simple as that. Sorry, guys. Thank you very much.
30: Have you spoken to any of the boys as well?
29: I can't comment.
28: It's been revealed only a small portion of the $125 million settlement granted to businesses who were forced to shut down during Victoria's COVID pandemic will actually go to the businesses impacted. New Supreme Court documents suggest $37.5 million will go to the lawyers who ran the landmark class action if the settlement's approved. The near 17,000 business owners impacted to share in the rest, equating to only about $5,000 each.
31: There will soon be fewer betting ads on Australian TV and radio, with Labor's gambling reforms set to pass Parliament. It's after two opposition MPs crossed the floor to secure a deal between the government and coalition.
32: It will protect vulnerable or addicted gamblers with strengthened measures.
0: prohibiting direct marketing of inducements to people at risk of gambling harm, extending to 90 days the ban on direct marketing for people exiting BetStop.
31: And authorities have traced the Origin Energy cyber hack to the Philippines. The hack exposed the personal data of close to a million Aussies. It's been tracked to a former employee of a call centre in Manila. Origin Energy says the breach is part of an ongoing criminal investigation.
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31: Jacob Van Rooyen will be aiming to keep his season alive when he fronts the tribunal tonight. The young Melbourne forward appealing his three-match ban for a hit on Port Alia at the weekend that left him concussed. Stephen King telling Fox he thinks the punishment is a little harsh.
1: Yeah, firstly, I hope Alia's well, but I think...

0: of 17 tomorrow. Right now in the city, it's 18 degrees. And life feels better with gold. Wake up on the bright side of the dial with the Christian O'Connell Show. Then head home with Melbourne's favourite drive show, Jonesy and Amanda. 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
9: It's Tuesday. It's Tin Hat Tuesday, and at the risk of being accused of having TDS.
10: What's TDS?
9: Trump Derangement Syndrome.
10: Right.
9: This is a good conspiracy about DJT, Donald James Trump.
10: Mm-hmm.
9: There's a White House staffer that has a button connected to a zapper worn by the press in case he goes the nod in a publicized briefing.
11: The internet's calling this woman the zapper because when she presses her stomach, it seems to zap Trump awake in a millisecond or so. I just can't not see this. Watch it again.
9: Have a look. I'll just show you this.
12: It's a complicated biological
10: phenomenon. Going the nod.
12: It's not going to be a simple
9: No, he's not.
12: Answer.
9: And now, let's see.
12: She presses her stomach,
9: and then he's awake.
10: Where's the buzzer on him, you think?
9: Keep pressing. I'd rather her press a button than him press a button.
10: Yeah, actually, you make a very good point.
9: Yeah. So that's part of the conspiracy theory.
10: We have more conspiracy theories coming your way. But first of all, we're going to be talking to Emma Gillespie from The Download.
9: Mm.
10: She's going to give us all the information on the Swans.
9: Yes, the press conference is happening or has been happening. Swans players are going to Swans HQ. And Emma will have all the download on Gold.

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1: Hi, Emma.
2: Hi. Well, it's a story that has captured national attention in the last 24 hours or so. Of course, news broke yesterday that several Swans players are being investigated over this alleged sexual assault. We've been waiting all day for more news on this and still very little from the Swans themselves and from the AFL. Victoria Police has today confirmed that they've spoken to multiple people amid an ongoing investigation into this incident, but no arrests have been made. No one's been formally interviewed. Of course, the exact circumstances of the incident are still to be determined, but it's widely been reported that the men at the centre of these allegations are Isaac Heaney, Chad Warner, two of the club's marquee players, and James Jordan, Riley Bice. They've all been questioned by police, as I mentioned. The manager for a fifth player denied his client had spoken to the authorities. None of them have been accused of wrongdoing, but I've got a bit of a timeline of events to take you through to give some clarity to what's been a very confusing 24 hours.
1: Mm-hmm.
2: So we know Victoria Police attended the Pullman Hotel in East Melbourne on Monday, in the early hours of Monday morning. All of this comes after the Swans beat Essendon at the MCG on Sunday. Then we know the players went out to various locations. The coaches got back to the hotel just after midnight. That included coach Dean Cox. Then between 2:15 and 3:40 a.m., the men at the centre of these allegations all returned to the hotel. Then, allegedly, according to eyewitness accounts reported by Seven, an alleged victim or several arrived at the hotel just after 4 a.m. Now, witnesses say they saw a hysterical and upset woman demanding to be led up to the room to retrieve their possessions. Different accounts of some confrontations that went on in the hotel foyer at 7 a.m. Some reports that Dean Cox, the coach, was approached by the alleged victims that morning. But we're still waiting on the kind of exact ins and outs of what happened. The players are understood to have been questioned by police. They arrived back in Sydney after the drive from Melbourne. And the latest update this afternoon is that the AFL is expected to suspend several Swans players as these investigations continue. That's, of course, separate to any action that police may take, but the disciplinary action that is rumoured to be coming from the league itself is a suspension that would be a minimum two-game suspension, and that's over potential code of conduct breaches that, you know, the standards that the AFL holds its players to. But the fallout from this has just been massive right across the country, whether you're a sport or a footy fan or not.
0: Yeah, and with their finals tilt as well. Wow.
2: Well, exactly. So we've got, you know, the side is expected to play on Sunday, and we've got the looming final season. They're due to face North Melbourne on Sunday, arvo. That's after the AFLW round two clash against Essendon. I think something that's really shocked the country is Sydney or the Swans. The conversation today is really about how, you know, the Swans have been regarded as the gold standard of culture in the sport. They've really led the way on diversity and inclusion, the pride round. So I think for many, they were really the last club we expected to hear such serious allegations about. Then separately, this conversation around, you know, the AFL does not have a strict no-fault stand-down policy on players, unlike the NRL. But there is a precedent that players who have

0: charges against them are stood aside. There's just no written law. There's no script for where things go from here. The All-Australian squad was meant to be announced tonight by the AFL. It's made the call to delay the release of that squad. It'll be postponed for at least another 24 hours, maybe several weeks. We just don't know. And really, everyone is hinging on when we'll get a bit more of an insight from either police or the Swans or the league themselves.
1: And Emma, has there been any communication about the welfare of the alleged victim here?
0: We know very little about the alleged victims. The discourse online has certainly been that perhaps the conversation has skewed too far towards talking about final season rather than talking about the seriousness of these allegations. Mm-hmm. Hopefully we learn a little bit more about the alleged victims and what's gone on here. But yeah, a very, very dark week in Aussie sport, I think.
2: Certainly, certainly. NRL's breathing a sigh of relief.
1: Mm.
2: Thank you, Em.
1: Thank you, Emma.
3: Okay, your download is complete.
2: Why does this stuff happen? Why does it happen?
1: What a conversation to have, Brendan. Why does this stuff happen? All right, well, let's get out the alfoil. Let's put on our tin hats because Tin Hat Tuesday is coming up next.
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5: 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In Balwyn, a crash on Whitehorse Road has it closed for a stretch between Balwyn Road and Union Road. Use Belmore Road instead. It's also impacting trams. A crash in Narre Warren on the Princess Highway outbound approaching the Monash Freeway. Two left-hand lanes are blocked. Two inbound right-hand turning lanes onto the Monash Freeway also out of action. Reports of a crash in Hoppers Crossing on Derrimut Road northbound after Huggins Road. And traffic lights are out in Sunshine North along St Albans Road between Furlong Road and Gilmore Road. 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I'll check Melbourne's latest traffic again in 15 minutes.
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0: gold. Hello there. Across Australia, it's Jonesy and Amanda driving you home. A fix your tin hat.
1: Do you believe in that the world is flat? I don't know, eh?
0: Tin Hat Tuesday.
2: I don't know, eh? Well, I do know. A lot of this is woohoo! But let's get into it. This one is kind of disturbing. We've all seen the footage of Britney Spears dancing on socials.
0: Yes.
2: And she's not, she's looking slightly unkempt. She's gyrating around and people are thinking, what's going on here? Here's an interesting theory as to what's going on here.
3: Has anyone considered that this version of Britney Spears isn't actually aware that there is a camera on her? So has she been locked up in a house and there is a camera behind the mirror, but she doesn't know it's there? And she's just dancing like most women do in front of the mirror, especially if you used to be a pop star and do it on a big stage.
0: Like the Truman Show.
2: Yeah, that she's being filmed without her consent, thinking she's just dancing in front of the mirror.
0: I did see her adjust. I was watching her dance in one of the things, but she did actually look at the camera and adjusted the camera. So,
2: this is a conspiracy theory.
0: I'm going to scotch that.
2: Of course, these are conspiracy theories.
0: Of course.
2: This is hardly the making of a documentary.
0: No.
2: And how about this one? I'm just going to tell you the premise of this one and let a woman explain it because she will say it so much more succinctly than I can. That shrimp, catfish, and lobsters are aliens from Atlantis. So when you're eating them, you're eating aliens and you might start a war.
4: It's bad for you and you eat in Atlantis.
5: What you mean by that?
4: Atlantis. Remember the space is, if the water is space now, you eating the aliens. So now you eating the aliens and starting a war. They just feeding you nothing but aliens daily. Shrimp, catfish, lobster, all the bottom feeders is tied to Atlantis.
5: Catfish is aliens?
4: Yes. The White House are all sea creatures. So if they're sea creatures, they're automatically getting you caught up in some shit that you don't need to be caught up in because you're eating aliens. They just told everybody that the water was, the ocean was space.
2: See, I told you she'd clear it up.
0: Shrimp. Why, if the White House are sea creatures, why are they getting us to eat their own?
2: I don't know. It says something about, she keeps saying, that remember, space is water now, or water is space. So when the sea creatures, the aliens, come out of the water, they'll detect that you have mercury, meaning you've eaten them, and there'll be a war.
0: Oh.
2: I don't know how the White House fits into this.
0: She has a lot of water between her ears.
2: I know. Around her ankles. I'm not sure what's going on.
0: Right.
2: We just report it as we see
0: it. Don't shoot the messenger.
2: But we do want to know what your conspiracy theories are. Give us a call, 1355
0: 22. THT is in session on gold.
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8: 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A crash to watch out for on the Monash Freeway outbound after Ferntree Gully Road. In Bulwyn, Whitehorse Road remains closed for a stretch between Bulwyn Road and Union Road after a collision. Use Belmore Road instead. It's also impacting trams. Traffic lights still out in Sunshine North on St Albans Road between Furlong Road and Gilmore Road. Take care as you're driving through the area. And a 41-minute journey on the Western Freeway outbound from the Ring Road to Melton. 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I'll check Melbourne's latest traffic again in 15 minutes.
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1: 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I found

0: Gold. That's enough of that niceties. It's time for Tin Hat Tuesday.
1: Do you believe in that the world is flat? I don't know, eh?
0: Hello, it's Jonesy Demanda here. We have our tin hats on. Ryan's got his one on.
2: Yeah.
0: Amanda's one. Have you ever worked under your tin hat?
3: No, I've got it. I've just recovered it slightly.
0: Sure. And I've got my one on.
3: Mm-hmm. We're all set to go. Look who it is.
0: Our tin hatters are here.
4: To go where? To do what? To go where?
0: Oh. He is the OG, Rob of Melton.
3: Rob always has the most extraordinary conspiracy theories. Hello, Rob.
4: Hello.
3: What have you got for us?
4: I've got the Queen, Queen Elizabeth.
0: Yep.
4: Not being human.
0: Oh, is this the lizard thing? She's a shapeshifter.
4: Yeah, it was actually documented on royal.uk. There was a transcript saying that it actually says, while she may not be human, she's a devoted leader and monarch, and she believes her subjects will grow to accept her and her family for what they are.
3: Do you think they're lizards? What are they?
4: No.
3: What are they? Yeah.
4: It's sort of like that. You could actually say it's more like a continuation of what I spoke about Elvis last week.
0: Ah, okay.
3: So it's one entity that gets morphed from generation to generation kind of thing?
4: No, multiple entities, right? They're actually fallen angels.
3: What does that... I
0: think we've...
3: You don't want any further questions?
0: No, I'm happy with Rob's explanation. You got anything else? Have we got anything else in the pantry there, Rob?
3: Are there any questions?
0: Have you got anything else in there? What else you got?
4: Yeah. I've seen it documented, right, and I believe this to be true, right? It states that there's only 750 million people, right, on this planet. Yep. So, bar 7.2 million, or that's billion, sorry. 7.2 billion people are soulless.
0: Oh.
4: Right, there's only 750 million people that have souls.
3: Do you put that on your census?
4: I didn't fill out the census.
0: Of course you didn't. I'd be disappointed if you did. So, Rob, what you're saying, 750 million people have souls. The rest have no souls.
4: That's right. And it sort of comes under the same thing as, like, what I was saying, fallen angels wearing human meat suits.
0: Okay. Of course. I remember that. Rob, this is fascinating.
3: Look, it is, and thank you.
0: So there's a lot of, like, because there are a lot of souls in this world when you think about it. So, Rob, you have a soul.
4: Yeah, well, as far as I know, I do.
3: See, how do we know? How do we know if we've got one?
0: Maybe you're one of those soulless people.
3: But how
0: Rob?
3: Do we? How do you know if you've got one yourself?
4: Well, I've got intelligence.
3: This is an awkward silence. Thank you,
0: Rob. I believe Rob has intelligence.
3: Of course, I'm not saying otherwise.
0: I'm not saying anything otherwise either.
3: But I like all this documentation here and there. Rob, thank you.
0: Rob, we look forward to talking to you again.
3: All right.
0: Week.
3: Well, if you have a conspiracy theory, please give us
0: you
3: one.
0: You had an interesting one.
3: Can you not point your bobby pin at me? It's been in your ear.
0: You had an interesting one about Brendan Fraser, fits into what Rob was just talking about.
3: Maybe. We'll get to it next.
0: And if you'd like to join us, please do. 13:55:22 on Gold.
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9: 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A crash on the Monash app out after Ferntree Gully Road. Two of the left-hand lanes are out of action with speed set to 40Ks. Delays back past Forster Road. Also a crash at Baldwin. Whitehorse Road closed for a stretch between Baldwin Road and Union Road. Use Belmore Road instead. It's also impacting trams. A 42-minute journey on the Western Freeway outbound from the Ring Road to Melton. Also a 23-minute journey on the Calder Freeway outbound travelling from the Tuller to Calder Park Drive. 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I'll check Melbourne's latest traffic again in 15 minutes.
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0: Gold. Hello there. It's Jonesy and Amanda driving you home this Tuesday afternoon. It's Tuesday, the 18th of August, on any other Tuesday.
1: In that the world is flat. I don't know,
0: This would be unusual.
2: Well, it's Tin Hat Tuesday.
0: It's Tin Hat Tuesday. We've already had Rob on. See, the phones have been a little bit quiet on Tin Hat Tuesday today. Someone was saying that big conspiracy's got the people. That we're stopping
2: big
0: the people.
2: Big conspiracy.
0: The people aren't getting through.
2: Rob talks about fallen angels and then has no more details. I don't quite understand. There's lots of stuff about people's entities going through generations. He said the same with Elvis. He said the same with the Queen. But when you say, what are the details? He said, it's documented. Like, we're supposed to accept that.
0: What I got from Rob, 750 million souls. And the rest are all other souls.
2: Our souls.
0: Our souls.
2: But
0: so where do we fit in that?
2: But who are the fallen angels? But this is a big theme with conspiracy theorists. What about this one? One woman who was very upset to find out that someone that she really admired was some kind of fallen angel involved with somebody else. Have a listen.
3: Brendan Fraser was my first ever crush, and I have been in love with him for a very long time. So to find out that he could be the same entity as actor Rodney Dangerfield is somewhat of a blow, shall we say.
0: And
2: that's the thing. When you say, what does it mean? That they're the same person through time. So, but weirdly.
0: But Brendan Fraser hasn't died.
2: No.
0: And Rodney Dangerfield died before.
2: Brendan Fraser
0: was alive when Rodney Dangerfield died.
2: That's by the by. But also, I don't know why it has to be, but if you're inhabiting the same kind of entity, they look at, well, he's got the same scar on his lip. He's got the same point on his skin where he may have had the mole removed that Rodney Dangerfield had. He's got similar eyes, big googly eyes with the bags underneath.
0: He does have the googly eyes.
2: Therefore, is a continuation of the fallen angel entity.
0: Makes sense.
2: Makes perfect sense, Brendan.
0: And I love his movies. It was great. The Whale was great. Did you see that?
2: The
0: last
2: Whale
0: one?
2: Was great. He was great in The Mummy, series The Mummy.
0: I like Blast from the Past. Do you remember that?
2: No.
0: Christopher Walken, Brendan Fraser, and
2: Rodney Dangerfield.
0: No. Not Rodney Rodney Dangerfield was great in Caddyshack. Come on.
2: Oh,
0: I worshipped as a kid at the table.
2: Did. I can almost smell your shoes from here.
0: And have Rodney Dangerfield.
4: Hey, Doc, could you scare up another round for our table over here and tell the cook this is low-grade dog food, all right? I tell you, this steak still has marks where the jockey was hitting it. Oh, somebody stepping a duck.
0: It just works.
2: Ryan and I have watched you for the last half hour watching a whole lot of Rodney Dangerfield and picking those smallest little snippets. You, such a teenager. Do you want some Clearasil, Brendan?
0: Why we can't be friends. If you don't like Rodney Dangerfield,
2: well, I'm a
0: you
2: girl.
0: Might as well just, you might as well just walk out that door.
2: Okay. Ryan's face was a face of hell. What's going on here?

0: I was with him.
1: Coming up, the pub test. This is interesting that you put to the pub test. We'll flesh out a bit more.
0: Yeah, it's about concert tickets at a reduced rate, but what are you going to be putting up with?
1: Instagram, we had success yesterday with $1,000. It could be for you as well. JonesyandAmanda.com.au on gold.
2: 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Pointless. Shouting with Jonesy and Amanda? 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
15: 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Why is her murder still unresolved? 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Coming August 21 to The Australian.
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18: 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There's still time to complete. In the census, every answer

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3: Hi, I'm Georgia Love. Crisis talks are underway at the Swans and the AFL over the immediate playing future of players embroiled in a sexual assault investigation by Victoria Police. Detectives have confirmed they've spoken to five Swans players after reports of an assault at the Pullman Hotel, where the club was staying in the early hours of Monday. No one has been formally interviewed and no charges have been laid. While the footy club says the players named have each got their own representation before formal interviews with club officials, Sydney likely to make a call by tomorrow on whether anyone will be stood down. Aussie cricketer David Warner has been convicted of drink driving, ordered to pay a fine and install an interlock system in his car. A court today heard the 39-year-old tried to switch seats with his passenger, before then blowing double the legal limit over the Easter weekend. The Greens aren't too happy with Labor's gambling reforms, calling it a dirty deal. The reforms will pass Parliament after a deal was reached with the Coalition. It'll restrict the number of betting ads on radio and TV and a register to allow Aussies to opt out of gambling ads on digital platforms. But Greens Senator Sarah Hanson-Young says the Coalition has rolled over.
4: Angus Taylor is a weak leader. This is a guy who talks a big game, but the Prime Minister tickled his tummy and he rolled over like Toto the dog.
3: There on the ABC. And cigarettes would be cheaper if Pauline Hanson has her way. The One Nation leader wants to slash the tobacco excise by 75%, arguing the high cost of smokes is pushing people towards the black market. Her plan would see the price of a packet of ciggies fall to around $21. But Treasurer Jim Chalmers says the government's focus is cracking down on illegal activity, not changing the law.
5: And that's why we're resourcing the authorities to go about their important work, because primarily the government's focus is on the law and order aspects of this substantial problem.
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3: Josh Fraser says the privilege of being named senior Carlton coach is not lost on him. The club's confirmed he'll take over the top job officially for the 2027 season and the next 2 years after that. Fraser admitting he hasn't been able to celebrate yet.
6: No, not to this point. Again, we've got some work in front of us still, but I'm sure when the season comes to a conclusion at some point, I'll have a chance to reflect and enjoy the moment with the family.
3: And Aussie selectors have swung the axe following their humiliating defeat to Bangladesh in the first test. Jack Weatherald has been dropped, while fellow opener Matt Renshaw called up. The second test gets underway in Mackay on Saturday.
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3: Springs in the air before showers tonight. Wet and windy, top of 17 tomorrow. Right now in the city, it's 18 degrees. And life feels better with Gold. 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
9: We had so many requests for them to do it again.
10: Jonesy and Amanda.
11: Man, I hate this. Cracks me up.
12: Maybe you should lay off the moonshine.
13: Jonesy's always knocking Amanda.
14: It's so weak.
13: Amanda always knocking Jonesy.
14: I'm done.
15: Stick it in the guts, mate.
16: Team success yesterday with Instagram. How good was that? Kelly of Sunshine. She won the $1,000.
17: Question 10. What's Australia's national gemstone?
18: Opal?
17: Yes, it's the opal. Oh, you made us wait.
16: You had 17 seconds to go, Kelly.
17: Oh, Kelly. My God.
16: You could have run next door and asked your neighbour.
18: Oh, my God, I can't believe it.
16: I put on the tempting pants, and as I thought, they're pretty irresistible, but Kelly wasn't tempted, decided not to go with the bonus question. If
17: just
16: you don't know what happens.
17: Well, what happens is then we give you 6 seconds to answer a bonus question, but it's a double or nothing.
16: Yeah, I thought you would have got it. I thought she would have got
17: it. We quizzed her anyway, even though she'd chosen to take the 1,000 and go. Here's what happened.
18: I'm going to take the 1,000.
16: The tempting pants are off the table.
17: Well, you've had six seconds to answer this question. Excluding jokers, how many cards are in a standard deck?
18: 48.
17: It's 52, so I'm glad that you did not take that risk.
16: Oh, my goodness.
18: You know what? I talked myself out of that. 52 went to my head straight away.
16: Yep.
18: I thought the jokers were included in that, so I'm really glad I did not take that.

0: you play pick up 52, where are the jokers?
1: I'm not really familiar with card games. Gem, why, Rye?
2: Yeah, you take the jokers out, I think, of the deck. Yeah.
1: Right, you think?
2: Yeah.
0: But when you're playing pick up 52 and just throwing them on the ground, you can take them out?
2: Yeah, you do. If you're playing pick up 52, yeah, I take them out.
0: It's not playing pick-up 52. It's not an actual game, is it?
1: No, pick-up 52 is just a joke, Ryan. You know that.
2: Oh, right.
1: Ryan goes into the casino. I'm going to play pick-up 52. You do. You don't say, someone says to him, play pick-up 52. You don't say, I'll take the jokers.
0: I'm ready to play.
1: And then they throw the cards on the ground.
2: Yeah, I may have been just talking out of my butt.
0: Yeah. Well, you got caught out big time. Coming up next, modern day heroes. As they say, not all heroes wear capes. I've come across a guy that helps you cut through the most irritating stuff on Insta, and I'll tell you how.
1: That's coming up on Gold.

0: Gold. Hello there, it's Jonesy and Amanda driving you home this Tuesday afternoon.
1: As I said earlier, not all heroes wear capes, and sometimes it's the small grievances that someone can step in and say, let me take this burden from you.
0: Mm.
1: Talking about when you watch Instagram, I watch reels most, anyway, I think we all do this.
0: Yep.
1: We lean into reels of people's lives we don't know, and it's very late at night, and you think, I want to go to sleep.
0: Yeah.
1: Someone's doing a gender reveal, you think, I don't even know who you are.
0: Why am I bothered?
1: And yet I'm leaning in to the end, because it's human nature.
0: Mm.
1: And minute after minute, you're watching storylines, and now they're being milked because people like to tell you the story. You'll never guess why, yeah. ... And it takes too long, but you lean in and you wait.
0: When Human Nature, though, did Pink Pony Club, that was pretty good.
1: What do you mean?
0: Well, Pink Pony Club and Human Nature did it.
1: Because did I say something about Human Nature?
0: Yeah, you said Human. I thought that's what you're talking about.
1: No, I'm not talking about the band Human Nature.
0: Why not?
1: I wish someone could save me from this moment. But I've come across a guy. There's probably a few of them. But
0: till the end.
1: They're called time wasters.
0: Yep.
1: He says time savers they are. And one I follow is this guy who looks like he's lying in a bed. He's got a doona over his head. And he watches these reels.
0: Mm.
1: And he gives you the setup. And just when you think, oh, this is going to take ages, he tells you the ending. He skips to the ending. Here's an example.
2: Day one, drinking pond water every day until I get giardia.
1: Yeah. And I see, I'd probably just stupidly watch that right to the end. And he does this.
3: He hasn't posted an update since day six.

0: at the time of this video was 3 weeks ago.
1: Oh, good, he's dead.
2: But it saved 1:32.
1: There you go.
2: Here's another one.
3: The noodle restaurant in China had food so good that people would come back every day.
2: Do you want to know why? Yeah. Normally, it'd take ages to get there. In fact, it would take 1:08 to get there. He has saved us.
0: Turns out the restaurant was lacing their food with opium.
2: And this one.
4: Okay, everybody, I have a really big announcement. And it's serious.
1: Okay.
2: Here we go.
0: His dog, Bella, is pregnant. Congrats, Bella.
2: I would have watched that for over 1:10. And I don't even know who he is. I'd have watched it. There's more.
5: Man was attacked by a shark, but instead of killing him, it actually ended up saving his life.
2: How much time? 1:30 later. We've saved 1:30 by this.
0: The shark caused minor injuries, but when he got it checked out, the doctors found an unrelated tumor, so he got it removed.
1: This guy's great.
2: This one saved 1:10.
6: In this city, nobody locks their doors, their homes, or their cars. And the reason why will surprise you.
2: Cut to it.
0: The city's in northern Canada and has a high population of polar bears, so the citizens had to keep their doors unlocked just in case that they're being chased by one.
2: See how long it would have taken to tell us that story. I think we've got one more.
3: Do you ever see this in the ocean? Going the other way might just save your life. In 2016 in Australia.
2: Yeah. In 1:22 later.
0: It's a dead whale, and when they die, the gas in their body produces so much gas to the point where they explode.
2: Yeah, oh. I would have waited 1:22, and finally he's cut through and just told us.
1: I'd say hang around to see that whale explode.
2: But, you know, the next one we need to get onto is people who say, have a look at this picture or a book, and they hold it up and you just see the spine, you don't see the front. That stuff drives me
1: crazy. What's that?
2: Crazy.
1: I haven't seen that
2: Well, they say, look at this incredible picture I've done, and I don't even know who they are. They hold it up. They point it so the canvas is sideways.
1: Yeah.
2: And you have to wait ages for them to do a reveal and turn it around. Or they say, here are my favorite books. And they hold it up really slowly from the side. And then finally show you what's on the friggin' front. Save me, someone.
1: You're not a wait till the end kind of
2: girl.
1: Oh,
2: wow. I do. I wait till the end, but I don't want to be. Give me my time back.
1: Coming up, the pub test. This is something we were talking about before. I think it might be a bit of an innovation. Anyway, we'll go down to the Jonesy Demander Arms to put it to the pub test on Gold.
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8: 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A crash on the Monash outbound after Ferntree Gully Road. It's in the left-hand lane with speed back to 40Ks. Delays are back to Toorak Road. Also a crash to watch out for on the Monash city-bound entry from Wellington Road. The left-hand lane out of action there as well. A car fire on the Eastern Freeway city-bound exit onto the Chandler Highway. In Wantirna, watch out for a crash on the Mountain Highway near Wantirna Road. It's heavy in both directions. And a 40-minute journey on the Western Freeway outbound from the Ring Road to Melton. 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I'll check Melbourne's latest traffic again in 15 minutes.
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0: Gold. Hello there. It's Jonesy D'Amato driving you home this Tuesday afternoon. Good afternoon to you.
1: Well, should we go straight down to the Jonesy D'Amato Arms? Or do you want me to explain the premise today?
0: When there's big issues to discuss, there's many vehicles that we can use. But today, I feel that it's worth going down for...
2: The good old-fashioned pub test.
0: Thank you, Sam.
1: This story is very interesting that performers are now offering audio-only tickets to concerts. Bruno Mars has just done
0: that. I'd love to see Bruno Mars.
1: Harry Styles did this. A number of artists are doing this where you pay, you might be in the upper echelons, or with Harry Styles, you're actually at the back of the stage. There's no video screen.
0: Right.
1: You're breathing in his rarefied air, but you're not seeing anything.
0: This is a take on the nosebleed seats, but with the nosebleed seats, you can see a little diminutive Elton John in front of his piano.
1: Yes, and you've always had to pay for that, or if you're behind some sort of pole or whatever.
0: Yep.
1: This is
0: Mr. Grabowski.
1: Prices that will... they tell you are going to see nothing.
0: Yep.
1: And some people are going, I think this is a great idea. Others are going, I think it's a giant ripoff.
3: As if the music industry and concerts weren't already in shambles, now we have artists like Bruno Mars, of all people, selling, get this, audio-only tickets. You heard that right, folks. From the middle school writing brain who brought you thought-provoking classics like The Takes Me to Paradise wants you to spend $80 plus taxes and fees, of course, to even have the chance to breathe in the same zip code as him. A new ticket category has been released, the No View audio only ticket, priced at £58 or $78. I don't really care for Bruno Mars, if you can't tell, so something like this just makes him seem even less likable.
0: I don't know. You gotta make money.
1: Got
0: to make hay while the sun shines.
1: Yeah, but often these seats would not normally be released.
0: Yeah, you see.
1: Particularly, you wouldn't normally be sitting behind a screen behind Harry Styles' concert area.
0: Yeah.
1: These are spots that normally, it's not like, oh, people are going to buy them. Why don't we do the right thing and let them know they're not going to be seeing much? These are spots, many of them, that you wouldn't normally sell.
0: Yep, they're all blacked out.
1: They're usually
0: blacked
1: out.
0: Do you get good audio, do you think?
1: Well, I don't know.
0: Because the Swifties go along and have tailgate parties outside of Taylor Swift's concert.
1: Well, that's right.

0: Just in the car park, but they don't pay anything for that.
1: No, that's right. So maybe this is your thing. If you can't afford the big concert tickets, this is some way being part of the atmosphere, being part of the fun. Mm-hmm. How do you feel? Audio-only tickets. Does this pass the pub test?
0: We'd love to hear from you. 1355-22 on Gold.
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4: 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A crash on the Monash Freeway outbound after Ferntree Gully Road. It's in the left-hand lane with speed back to 40, delays back to Turak Road. Also a crash on the Monash Citybound entry from Wellington Road. That's also in the left-hand lane. On the Eastern Freeway, a car fire at the inbound exit to the Chandler Highway. Two lanes are closed. It's heavy back to Burke Road. And a crash in Wantirna on the Mountain Highway inbound after Wantirna Road. Two right-hand lanes are blocked. 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I'll check Melbourne's latest traffic again in 15 minutes.
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5: Good afternoon to you. Instagram is here. Yesterday we gave away $1,000 to Kelly of Sunshine. Can it be you today? You have the length of this Cher song to call us on 13 55 22 on gold.

0: Gold. Hello there, it's Jonesy and Amanda driving you home. Let's get into it.
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0: Ship, ship, indeed. 10 questions, 60 seconds on the clock. You can pass if you don't know an answer. We'll come back to that question if time permits. Get all the questions right, you win $1,000. Kelly of Sunshine did that yesterday.
5: And she chose to go with $1,000. We offered her the chance to play double or nothing for $2,000 by answering a bonus question. She chose no, and we asked her the question anyway. She didn't know it, so she made a very good decision.
0: I pulled out the tempting pants out of the linen press.
5: She made the right decision for her that day.
0: That Claire is in Fern Tree Gully.
5: Hello, Claire.
6: Hi.
5: Hello.
0: What's going on in the world of Claire?
6: I'm just on my way home from dropping my daughter off at work.
0: Oh, right. She's working nights?
6: Just the afternoon.
0: Oh, just the afternoon. Afternoon. I did afternoon shift. You know, you start... What time do you finish?
5: Well, we're doing it now.
0: I know, but 1 o'clock in the morning. Does she finish at 1 in the morning?
6: Oh, no, she's got school tomorrow.
0: Oh, right.
5: She's hardly down a mine.
0: Well, maybe Claire's dropping her down the local mine.
5: All right, Claire, let's see that you've casually dropped your daughter off. Let's see if you can just casually win maybe $2,000 on the way home. We have 10 questions. Would be great. 10 questions, 60 seconds. Say pass if you're not sure because we might have time to come back, okay?
6: Okay.
5: Claire, good luck because here we go. Here's question number one. What do you use to write on a blackboard?
6: Chalk.
5: Question two. How many inches are in a foot?
6: Oh, 30.
5: Oh, that's Claire. Centimetres, I think. There's 12 inches.
0: Gee.
5: Actually, how many centimetres? I wouldn't have known.
0: It's 12.
5: Is it? Yeah, you went centimetres.
0: Oh, so you went 30 centimetres. No, it is 30 centimetres.
5: Yeah.
0: Gee, you wouldn't be any good at Subway, Claire. You'd be just confused.
6: Oh, Claire.
5: Thank you for playing, Claire.
0: It'll be back again tomorrow. Thank you, Claire. If you would like to register to play, jonesyandamanda.com.au.
5: 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Does it pass the pub test?
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8: 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A car fire on the Eastern Freeway Citybound exit to the highway. Two lanes are closed off with speed back to 40. Delays are heavy back to Bulleen Road. It's also slowing outbound for a look. A crash on the Monash Freeway Citybound entry from Wellington Road. That's blocking the left-hand lane. In Wantirna, a crash on the Mountain Highway Citybound after Wantirna Road. Two right-hand lanes are out of action. And watch out for a crash in Moorabbin.

0: on the Nepean Highway outbound before Wickham Road. It's heavy getting through. Got FBOS? Gotta have massive fees, right? 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I'll check Melbourne's latest traffic again in 15 minutes.
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2: I'm Rana Hussein. The Bulldogs will be without Tamika Jones for a few rounds, with the back rower handed a two-match ban by the NRLW for her dangerous tackle on the weekend, while Broncos prop Brianna Clarke has also been suspended for 2 weeks for a careless high tackle. In the AFLW, Tigers midfielder Sierra Greaves has earned the first Rising Star nomination for the season after picking up 22 touches in the weekend win over the Magpies. The Hockey Roos have suffered a 4-2 defeat to reigning champions, the Netherlands, at the World Cup. The Aussies' next match is against Chile on Wednesday.
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0: Gold. Hello there. It's Jonesy Demander driving you home Tuesday. It's been a hell of a week. 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
1: The pub test.
2: Pub test.
3: Do it pass the pub test.
1: If something sounds unlikely, then it should fail the pub test.
2: Yeah, the pub test.
3: Doesn't pass the sniff test.
4: Stop it. It's not helpful.
0: Interesting.
5: Talking about audio-only tickets, Bruno Mars is doing this, Harry Styles has done this, a number of performers are doing this. This is where you can't see the stage. And so there's, I don't know whether these areas are normally available for seating, but at the Harry Styles one, it was completely back of stage without any screen, without any access to him.
0: You can't get a screen. They couldn't just put one screen
5: up. Maybe they chose not to, but those tickets weren't as expensive as some of these other ones. Here's what Bruno Mars is offering.
6: As if the music industry and concerts weren't already in shambles, now we have artists like Bruno Mars, of all people, selling, get this, audio-only tickets. You heard that right, folks. From the middle school writing brain who brought you thought-provoking classics like The Takes Me to Paradise, wants you to spend $80 plus taxes and fees, of course, to even have the chance to breathe in the same zip code as him.
0: Yeah, good on you, champ.
5: He's making a valuable point. Why are you shutting him down?
0: I think you got to make money while it's out there. And if someone wants to go and see a show, you could pretend it's a roadie experience. You could be behind, backstage, scooch down, moving stuff around.
5: Yeah, but then you'd be being paid if you're the roadie. You're not paying.
0: No, some people paid. Like, remember Kiss? Gene Simmons had the deal to be a roadie for Kiss and was going to cost you 10 grand?
5: He had to carry his tongue around. So, audio-only tickets. What do you think? Does it pass the pub test?
7: You had me until the $80 plus tax prices. That is actually ridiculous. But if it was cheaper, it would be an okay idea.
8: I think it might, because I was one of those silly people that paid all kinds of money for VIP tickets to Taylor Swift, and then I couldn't even see her or the stage. So... yeah, I would have paid for audio only.
9: I think it's terrible. But personally, I think just redesign the stage, like what Taylor Swift does. She stands in the middle and everyone gets a really good view. Plus, I don't think $75 is cheap.
10: I honestly believe if they don't sell the tickets, you know, the ones that, you know, where you can only hear the show and you can't see the show, then, I mean, that's their bad luck, you know. But I personally wouldn't pay for something to... I'd rather just sit at home and listen to the record.
11: I have to say it depends on the price of those tickets, but based on what they said just before, like $80 or something, I would say no.
12: What they should do, if they're going to do that, is they should make the seats swivel, put a button in front so they can pretend they're a judge on The Voice. When they turn around, they don't get to see them anyway, but it's still good.
5: Just pretend you say no to everyone and never turn around.
0: David Lee Roth, no.
13: Righto, you two, that's enough.
5: Well, we've got TikTok Tucker tomorrow. So we are back. We'll all those bits and pieces and more. Obviously more.
0: Well, Instagram, that'll be here. And working on just, I know it's only Tuesday, but I'm excited about Friday Feels already.
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0: No, it's not Bad Element. The wheels are in motion.
5: All right. Well, we'll see what
0: comes up. 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
5: All right. And if you'd like to hear any more of this show, jonesyandamanda.com.au.
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31: 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There's a car fire on the Eastern Freeway Citybound exit to the Chandler Highway. It's in the left-hand lane with speed back to 40Ks. Delays are heavy back to Bulleen Road. It's also slowing outbound for a look. Still have that crash on the Monash Citybound entry from Wellington Road blocking the left-hand lane. In Altona North, a breakdown on Millers Road northbound before the Westgate Freeway. That's in the right-hand lane. Another breakdown in Collingwood on Hoddle Street northbound at Alexandra Parade. And it's a 42-minute journey on the Western Freeway outbound from the Ring Road to Melton. 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I'll check Melbourne's latest traffic again in 15 minutes.
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34: Evening, I'm Georgia Love. The Sexual Crime Squad has taken over the investigation into allegations of sexual assault involving the Sydney Swans. Police confirming 5 players have been spoken to, but not formally interviewed. Formal talks will take place with club officials tonight, however. Sydney saying each of the players named in the scandal have sought representation. Footy commentators and other team coaches have weighed in. This from Brisbane coach Chris Fagan.
35: The whole thing is just a good reminder to every AFL player at every club about the standards of behaviour that are expected.
34: While Premier Ben Carroll has thrown his support behind alleged victims.
36: This is horrible what has been reported.
0: It is under police investigation, but every young woman, young girl, every female deserves to be treated with respect and to be given the safety that they deserve.
34: Police have released pictures of a Commodore they think was involved in a Melbourne gangland assassination attempt. 48-year-old crime figure Fadi Hadara was ambushed in the driveway of his Altona North home on Sunday night. He remains in a critical condition. Police say a white Commodore sedan with a rear spoiler was seen in the area that night and driving past Hadara's home multiple times earlier in the day. And there will soon be fewer betting ads on Australian radio and TV, with Labor's gambling reforms set to pass Parliament after two opposition MPs crossed the floor to secure a deal between the government and coalition.
1: It will protect vulnerable or addicted gamblers with strengthened measures, prohibiting direct marketing of inducements to people at risk of gambling harm, extending to 90 days the ban on direct marketing for people exiting BetStop.
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34: Melbourne's off to the tribunal tonight to try to overturn Jacob Van Rooyen's three-match ban for a swing tackle that concussed Port Adelaide's Alir Alia. And Josh Fraser has been officially unveiled as Carlton's full-time coach. Following the Blues' remarkable season turnaround since the 44-year-old took over as caretaker, the team notching 10 wins and one draw of 13 games. But Fraser says it wasn't an inevitability, conceding he took his own time to decide whether he was ready.
3: Ultimately, I felt like I couldn't have been more ready in the end. When I took all the information on board, had the conversations I needed to, got the opportunity to experience the role.

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3: Coming up on the Christian O'Connell Show today, how do you start the week yesterday? Would you say you're a Monday winner or loser? We're also getting to this week's Signs You're an Adult, and it officially begins Bird Week. We're looking for your stories about birds. Coming up next, are you a Monday winner or loser?

0: Christian O'Connell Show. How was your day yesterday, Patsy? Would you say you're a Monday winner or loser?
1: Well, I am trying to be positive and glass half full, so I'm going to say winner because we had parent-teacher interviews last night. But the good thing about it, you'll relate to this, Christian, having brought up two daughters, the good thing now is that you can do it via Teams, so you don't have to physically go to school. I think it is.
0: Whenever I have to have a meeting on Teams, part of my soul dies. Like, can't just phone me or that Teams.
1: Yeah. No, it's much better than having to navigate your way across campus when you don't know where any room is.
0: Yeah, that's it. You're trying to find those rooms.
1: You know, and, you know, it also avoids that small talk because, you know, at the end of the day on a Monday, I don't really feel like being overly pleasant. And so if I'm at
0: home. Oh, at the start of the day, some of us have experienced. So we now hear you feel about the great unwashed.
1: So if I'm in my office, it's you know, I can be in my pyjamas and do it, quite frankly.
0: Yeah, and imagine also the teachers. Imagine they feel at the end of the day.
1: No,
0: they certainly aren't down for small talk. They just want to go home and have a bottle of whiskey.
1: I know. Drown their sorrows. But, you know, it's a revelation every time we have these because we find out things about our daughter who's 15 that we just never ever knew. Apparently, she's quite the avid camper and enjoys school camp, which is not the story that we get at
0: And then
1: home.
0: You get confused, like, what's the real version of this?
1: It's like, I think you better just check your role because I don't think you've got the right child.
0: Do you remember how nervous you would get as kids about parents even?
2: Oh, my God, terrifying.
0: Yeah. You really, that car coming back. Yes. That car coming back out parking outside the house. Yeah. Oh, I just got the memory of that. It physically, in my solar plexus, that churn. Or you didn't know, have they really found out about me? Yeah. Because actually, you could be a different version of yourself at school that your parents wouldn't know about. Yeah. Because it's another world.
2: Yeah.
0: You know, and they've got friends and they have different versions of themselves. And sometimes it's kind of nice when you hear a bit more about their full life outside of your home life.
2: Yes.
0: And other times you're like, wait, what?
1: Yeah, it's like, well, that's not my kid.
0: I think she's playing you or is she playing us? Wow, this is.

0: deep.
1: And when they come home, you're not sure, like, as a kid, should I be playing dumb? Do I pretend to be? Because you don't want to look guilty just in case they have actually got some dirt on you.
0: The sound of that car, those footsteps and the key coming in the house, big stuff. All right, let us know, are you a Monday winner or loser? I'm a Monday winner. I think I've spoken before about my love of mopping the house.
1: Yes, you have.
0: Yesterday, it was such a lovely day.
1: Yes.
0: And it was beautiful. And that freshness that I could feel, I wanted that in the house as well. And for me, that time is time to break out the mop and the PinoClean.
1: Oh, lucky family.
0: Oh, liquid disinfectant. If that PinoClean was available as an aftershave, I'd wear it.
1: Nothing like
0: this. So I have my own cocktail, guys.
1: Okay.
0: In the bucket, and you've got to get through. If you're going to mop properly, you're going to have to clean out the water several times. I mix in PinoClean with Dettol. That way, I've got two disinfectants. Those germs have, it markets as a hospital-grade disinfectant. And the smell, the sharp smell, and I use a lot of it. I'm not a man of moderation, as you know. I use a lot of this stuff. It almost burns the back of the throat when you come into the house. Oh. I love sitting in that. It must smell like what I'd imagine an operating theatre smells
1: Oh,
0: like.
1: I love my home. My
0: well,
1: safe
0: you know
1: place
0: it's clean.
1: To be you like an operating theatre.
0: Yes. That's the vibe I want. Anyway, I was just on random play on Spotify, because normally when I'm mopping, it takes quite a while. You've got to empty the buckets and that. And so I listened to a podcast, but I felt like some music yesterday. And so I suddenly remember a song I used to play back in the early 2000s. Do you remember this banger, Apollo 440, Stop the Rock? Stop
1: the Rock. Oh, my God.
0: Do you remember this?
1: Yes.
0: Brilliant song.
1: I haven't heard this song
0: before. I used to play this so much, the band made me an instrumental version of this that I'd used for a bed then for about 2 years on the show. Anyway, as I'm listening to this banger, I listened to this 19 times, by the way, on repeat. I start to sing You Can't Stop the Mop.
1: Banger.
0: You can't stop the mop. So my earworm is now this song. I can't stop singing. Not stop the rot, but can't stop the mop.
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4: 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Still have that car fire on the Eastern Freeway Citybound exit to the Chandler Highway in the left-hand lane. Speeds head back to 40Ks. Delays are back to Bulleen Road. It's also slow outbound for a look. A crash on the Ring Road near Airport Drive. It's heavy in both directions approaching the scene. On the Monash Freeway, a crash at the Citybound entry from Wellington Road. The left-hand lane blocked. A breakdown in Altona North Millers Road northbound before the Westgate Freeway. That's in the right-hand lane. And a breakdown in Collingwood Hoddle Street northbound at Alexandra Parade. 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Only at Pizza Hut. I'll check Melbourne's latest traffic again in 15 minutes.
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0: Christian O'Connell's show. Right now we're doing Signs You're an Adult. Daniel, Signs You're an Adult, Christian, getting upset with the lights being left on.
1: Oh,
2: yeah.
0: Also, just lighting generally. My wife and I, we couldn't bother to cook last night, so we just went out for an hour to a quick bite to eat. Went to a restaurant, and it was so perfectly dimly lit.
1: Oh, I love a dimly lit.
0: It's like a filter. It's like an Instagram filter in real life. So nice. The only thing is, the only downside of the dimly lit, trying to read the menu.
1: Oh, you got to get a candle right up against the menu.
0: No, worse.
1: Oh, don't tell me you did the phone light.
0: I'm so sorry. Had to get the iPhone torch out.
1: Oh, no,
0: yes. Nothing screams.
2: Yes.
0: You old. Then holding up with that torch. Signs you're an adult for me this week is you own one of those. It's electric and it takes lint off a jumper or something. What is that called? I would say it's a deborbler.
2: Yes.
0: But you've got that and the lint roller.
2: Yes.
1: Yes. Do you have the sticky lint one
2: or
1: the padded one?
2: When you've got dogs in the house.
0: Yeah, dogs and a cat. Yes, yeah. You have to have several lint rollers. I've even got one tucked here at work.
2: Yeah.
1: Really,
0: yes. Yes. If you have dogs or cats, suddenly you'll just see a random spit and there might be someone coming in to visit the show. And I don't think I've been rolling around with dogs in the middle of a show. Rhea, what's the sign that you're an adult?
1: I've had to start doing daily stretches because now if I work out the next day, if I don't stretch every single day leading up to that, I'm in excruciating pain. So now I have to do a workout to keep fit. And in order to do that, I have to work out every day with stretches. And if I'm doing...
0: Why is it that stretches are so boring?
1: They're so boring.
0: No, we should be doing it. Yes. You need to work on your mobility, not just your strength, as you get older. But they're so damn boring.
1: Oh, they're so dull. Even so now, because
0: The guy who runs my gym yells at me sometimes, because yesterday I went to the gym and I just start working out. He actually shouts out, Christian, do your damn stretches. I'm dad. It's so boring. It's like eating greens. You need to.
1: I don't even have to do it before gardening because we're going into spring.
0: You
1: spend so much time on your knees and reaching up. Your lower back.
0: What kind of gardening you do when you're on your knees? Don't answer. What's Will up to?
2: You'll have one of those old, gardening supplies.

0: support things.
1: Yeah,
0: next.
1: The knee pads.
2: Oh, yes. Yeah, yes. The knee pads. Yes. The knee pads.
1: I've got a special guy on YouTube that I watch before I do my gardening. Oh. This is the guy.
3: Hey guys, today we're going to be going through a follow-along routine.
2: 90% of dull videos on YouTube are my own people. It is mainly someone guy, guys. And don't forget, like and subscribe to all my videos.
3: Hey guys, today we're going to be going through a follow-along routine to prevent back pain in gardening. We're going to start with a gentle rotation of the spine. And I'm slowly shifting my body weight from side to side. Take the hips into a smallish circle, gradually getting bigger and bigger.
2: Just now I'm ready some to mile limbo dancing, and you're ready to garden.
1: Yeah.
2: I love the fact this garden sound. Was he in his garden doing it?
1: He was in his backyard, yes. His little British backyard.
2: Patsy, what's the sign you're an adult, mate?
0: Mine for me is taking screenshots of screenshots so you can easily find your screenshots.
2: Yes. Like, I reckon 95% of my camera roll is just screenshots of screenshots.
0: It is. It's just easier. Like even I've taken a screenshot of my husband's credit card and when I need it, got it. And I just bump it up the order.
1: Yes.
0: So I've probably got it like 6 or 7 times, yes. But the closer
2: that's
0: the order,
2: one,
0: the
2: Pat.
0: Easier. Yeah.
2: Yes. It's just easier, isn't
0: yes.
2: it?
0: Yes. Yes. Yeah.
2: Pete, what is it for you, intern Pete? What's the sign you're an adult?
4: It might sound basic, but hear me out. It's because I've become a professional folder of clothes. And when I say professional, as a 40-year-old man, I realise
2: now. Well,
4: okay.
2: He rounded that down.
4: What happened
2: to 42? What I did? Why not just say, you told me you're 42, now you're 40-year-old man. Okay. Hey, what, are you dating at the moment on air?
4: No, very much single. No, but it was to the point now where it's becoming an issue because I'm enjoying it so much that I'm saying no to really fun things to do. Like my friend on the weekend said, hey, do you want to come? I've got VIP tickets to the paddle game at the Sydney Opera House with Pat Rafter and Ash Barty. And I looked at the washing and I thought, no, I've got folding to do. I just know that I'm getting a little bit older now because I'm enjoying.
2: The paddle games.
4: Yeah,
2: sounds bloody boring anyway. I don't like folding, but if it's between the two, I'll do the folding.
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7: 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A car fire still on the Eastern Freeway citybound exit to the Chandler Highway. It's blocking the left-hand lane. A multi-car crash on the Ring Road Greensborough near Airport Drive. 3 out of 4 lanes are out of action there. Delays are heavy back past Keilor Park Drive. Altitude bound delays stretching back to Pascavel Road. A burst water main in Malvern East has closed off Wattletree Road westbound between Malvern Road and Valleyview Road. And there's delays on the Deer Park Bypass from the Ring Road through to Hopkins Road. Whether you're moving, decluttering your home or office, or heading overseas, let Storage King help you start your new chapter. Stuff it, live more, search Storage King today. I'll check Melbourne's latest traffic again in 15 minutes.
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0: Chocolate Starfish and Bachelor Girl. 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

0: Christian O'Connell Show. Bird Week is about to begin. In fact, it's beginning right now.
1: Yeah, baby.
0: Bird Week has come out of what happened yesterday when Simone, lovely listener called Simone, called the show, and we were talking about surprises gone wrong. She was talking about her husband loves the wedge-tailed eagle. And she spent a lot of time researching getting a really nice print for her husband for his birthday to surprise him. Cost over $1,000. And obviously, if you worked on such a gift, you're really excited thinking you've got the ultimate gift. It's really going to move somebody. Mm. It did move him and then her to tears. It was the wrong eagle. It wasn't the wedgie. It was the American bald eagle. And they drove it in today. And it is spectacular.
2: Majestic.
0: It's huge.
2: It couldn't be bigger.
0: That's the price for the best bird story we get this week. Oh. Look at that. It's stunning. There are so many beautiful bird sounds in the world and here in Australia. That is such a... That feels like one of the sounds of Australia.
2: Mm.
0: This is the kookaburra, which I love. This is the great Sir David Attenborough. We can never replace him. Just, you hear this voice.
3: What bird has the most elaborate...
0: I love the fact he's always whispering. It's like he ain't been out in the wild for 50 years. He's in a voiceover booth in his house.
3: He also, in his attempt to outsing his rivals, incorporates other sounds that he hears in the forest. That was a camera shutter.
0: This is incredible.
3: And now a camera with a motor drive.
2: Oh, wow.
3: Oh, and that's a car alarm. And now the sounds of foresters and their chainsaws working nearby.
0: Oh, it's actually really sad.
2: It's very depressing, actually.
0: Yeah.

0: Great impersonation.
1: Uncanny. All right, we've got some stories. Let's go for our first one. We got Rob.
2: So that's very interesting. I live out in the Yarra Valley, and there's a tree nursery not far from me. And the production manager there was getting into some trouble for leaving the irrigation pump on overnight, disturbing the neighbours. And he was adamant that he wasn't leaving it on. And they worked out that it was indeed a superb lyrebird mimicking the sound of the irrigation pump.
1: You're kidding. Just like we just heard from David Attenborough, how good they are.
0: Should go on SNL.
1: That is so good. Rob, brilliant story. Thanks for calling, mate.
2: No problem.
1: Let's go to Jamie now.
3: Hey, how you doing?
1: I'm good, Jamie. Welcome to the show.
3: I was at Melbourne Zoo when I was only 12, and they were taking a photo of me, my auntie, with a pelican. And the pelican, I don't know, must have thought I was a fish and, like, put me in its mouth, like, bit over my head. And I needed the zookeepers and everyone to try and, like,
1: get you out there.
4: Terrifying.
1: We got a boy down. Boy down.
3: Right.
0: What's it like in there?
1: Yeah. Yeah.
3: Oh, it smells.
0: It's a bit fishy.
1: Jamie, thank you very much. Your story, mate.
3: Thanks, mate.
1: Cameron.
5: Hey, Christian. How are you going?
1: Oh, good. Cameron, what's your story?
5: I went through a bird phase when I was a young kid, when I was a 10-year-old. So my friend of the family actually had homing pigeons, and I took a bit of a shine to them. So he decided he'd give me four of his duds, which were ones that weren't real race winners, good race winners. So my dad built me an aviary. And
1: Oh, what a great dad.
5: Yeah, I had these homing pigeons for a while, and they bred, and I ended up with 20 or 30 of the things. Wow. And I used to let them out every afternoon. They'd fly around for, 10, 15 minutes and come back to the aviary. And as a young kid, I sort of grew out of the phase and got a bit sick of them.
1: Bloody pigeons.
5: Dad wasn't real happy with me not looking after him as best as I should. He was doing all the work. So he gathered them all up and he drove them an hour and a half away to the Blue Mountains and released them all. And when he got home, they were back in the aviary. So we had them for another 10 years after that.
1: You're kidding. You literally couldn't get rid of them.
5: We couldn't get rid of them. We had them for ages after that.
1: That cost our honing pigeons. They weren't that dud after all.
5: Yeah, that's right. Well, he didn't know much about homing pigeons, so.
1: The clue is in the name, homing pigeons.
5: That's right. We bred some pretty good homing pigeons, considering they were duds. They were hand-me-downs.
1: Yeah. People compete with them, don't they? They're not big competitions.
5: That's right, yeah.
1: Yeah.
5: Yep.
1: All right, great story, well told as well.
5: Thank you.
1: I didn't know we'd get so many right at the start of Bird Week. Killer bird stories.
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7: 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There's a car fire on the Eastern Freeway on the inbound exit to the Chandler Highway. It's taking out the left-hand lane. A multi-vehicle crash on the Ring Road Greensabound near Airport Drive. It's got three lanes closed and heavy delays back past Killer Park Drive. Over in Deer Park, a collision on Ballarat Road outbound at Station Road. It's taking out the middle lane. 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I'll check Melbourne's latest traffic again in 15 minutes.
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1: Time wasted day. We're looking for your bird bands. Bird bands. Cardinal B.
2: Oh, gold.
1: Diana Albatross.
2: Gold.
1: Swan Jovi.
2: Silver Plus.
1: Anyone English right now, the mere mention of the swan will have English people listening trembling. That is our most dangerous animal in the UK, is a
2: really?
1: Swan. It can break a man, a grown man's arm.
2: Oh, my goodness.
1: They are. That's why the Queen used to have them.
2: Oh, she
1: part of her
2: them.
1: Protection. Hen at work.
2: Silver.
1: Croasis.
2: It's gold.
1: And you all know us by the trail of our bread.
2: Oh, gold.
1: Thank you. Rhea, what have you got? Bird bands.
2: There's a bird rapper.
1: Oh, yeah?
2: Lil Crane.
1: Oh, very good. Gold.
2: Bjork's delivering babies. Stork.
1: Oh, come on.
3: No.
1: Come
2: stuff.
1: On, that's minimal
2: that's
1: work.
2: Good stuff. Penguin Stefani.
1: Oh, that's more like it. Gold.
2: And we love these indie rockers. Flamingo Go Stop. Go Go Stop.
1: All right, so what have you got then? Bird bands. Wee Bill I Am.
2: Oh, Silver Plus.
1: Ren at Work.
2: Silver.
1: Peter Paul and Canary.
2: Gold.
1: What on, Danny. Nine Finch Nails.
2: Gold.
1: Lady Gaga.
2: Silver.
1: Eagle Sheeran.
2: Silver.
1: Red Hot Chili Peppers.
2: Gold.
1: That came in quite a few times. Bianca Warren, you were the first one. Well done. Simon and Budgerigar Garfunkel.
2: Oh, my goodness.
1: I love that one.
2: Gold class.
1: I hope if someone's got two Budgerigars, they call them Simon and Budgerigar Garfunkel. Adrian, that's genius. Elton Swan.
2: Silver.
1: Chubby Woodpecker.
2: Silver Plus.
1: Sounds really rude.
2: It does.
1: Sounds really rude. Galar is Morissette. Galar is Morissette.
2: Bronze.
1: Dixie Bin Chickens.
2: Silver Plus.
1: Cockatoo Pack.
2: Gold.
1: Kate Tier in the Bush.
2: Gold.
1: Stevie Wynn Woodpecker.
2: Silver.
1: Metallic Canary.
2: Silver.
1: Billy Owlish.
2: Gold.
1: That's from Daniel. Alanis Morissette.
2: Silver Plus.
1: Well done, Mel. See you go.
2: Gold.
1: Matthew, very good. Cassowary J. Blige.
2: Yeah, silver.
1: Good reference, John. Vanessa Morosi.
2: Silver Plus.
1: Steve, that deserved gold. And the Hilltop Hens.
2: Silver.
1: All right, who is the winner?
2: Adrian with Simon and Budgerigar Garfunkel.
1: Absolutely. Well done. You are today's deserved winner. That's the Christian O'Connell Show for today. Amazing start to Bird Week. If you've got any more stories about birds, we're here all week. 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Tomorrow on the show, we'll also have What Are the Odds? 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
5: Here's a question. 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
17: Good evening, I'm Georgia Love. Swans players embroiled in the Pullman Hotel scandal are being pulled into formal talks with club officials as the police sex crime squad takes over the criminal investigation. Detectives today confirming they've spoken to five Sydney players over reports of a sexual assault in the early hours of Monday morning, but none have been formally interviewed and no charges laid. Sydney coach Dean Cox also under fire with security footage confirming he was out late with some players after Sunday's match. While former AFLW star Kate McCarthy has told Seven of the breadth of the scandal's flow-on effects.
18: How this would make females that work at the Sydney Football Club, who play for the Sydney Football Club and support the Sydney Football Club, how this would be affecting them.
17: Police have released CCTV of a car they think was involved in an underworld shooting in Melbourne's north. 48-year-old Fadi Hadara was ambushed in the driveway of his Altona North home on Sunday night. He remains critical in hospital. Armed Crime Squad detectives today revealing they're looking for a white Commodore with a rear spoiler that was spotted numerous times in Hadara's street on the day. The Greens aren't too happy with Labor's gambling reforms, calling it a dirty deal. The reforms will pass Parliament after a deal was reached with the Coalition. It'll restrict the number of betting ads on radio and TV and a register to allow Aussies to opt out of gambling ads on digital platforms. But Greens Senator Sarah Hanson-Young says the Coalition has rolled over.
19: Angus Taylor is a weak leader. This is a guy who talks a big game, but the Prime Minister tickled his tummy and he rolled over like Toto the dog.
17: They're on the ABC. And authorities have traced the Origin Energy cyber hack to the Philippines. The hack exposed the personal data of close to a million Aussies. It's been tracked to a former employee of a call centre in Manila. Origin Energy says the breach is part of an ongoing criminal investigation.
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17: Jacob Van Rooyen will be aiming to keep his season alive when he fronts the tribunal tonight. The young Melbourne forward appealing his three-match ban for a hit on Port's Alira Lira at the weekend that left him concussed. Josh Fraser is officially Carlton's full-time head coach, inking a deal with the club for 3 years. It's as the Blues get ready for their finals run in a remarkable turnaround from the season start under Marco Voss. And FIFA has parted ways with its COO weeks after he reportedly criticised President Gianni Infantino.
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17: Shower 2 tonight, but remaining mild, an overnight low of 13. Tomorrow, showers and windy, top of 17 degrees. Right now in the city, it's 16. And life feels better with gold. Wake up on the bright side of the dial with the Christian O'Connell Show, then head home with Melbourne's favourite drive show, Jonesy and Amanda. 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

0: 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Sydney Harbour below you. A sky full of stars above you. And Australia's most iconic anthem beating inside you. 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Ice House on the Harbour live at Fleet Steps. 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Christian O'Connell reveals the winning song every morning. 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
2: 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As a young kid, grew out of the phase and got a bit sick of them. 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So he gathered them all up and he drove them an hour and a half away to the Blue Mountains and released them all. When he got home, they were back in the aviary.
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0: 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Christian O'Connell reveals the winning song every morning. 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

0: Welcome to the Bright Side of the Dial. It's the Christian O'Connell Show. Bird Week begins in about 20 minutes' time. Get ready with your bird stories. We have this huge print after Simone's incredible story yesterday of a not wedge-tailed eagle. It's an American bald-headed eagle. It is, what do you reckon, 6 foot?
1: Yeah, I reckon 6 foot
0: it's
1: across, definitely.
0: Almost 6 foot.
1: Yes.
0: It's bigger than the actual eagle.
1: I'm so excited for the unboxing because it's currently like beautifully boxed.
0: Yes. All right, before we get into your bird stories, and at 8, another chance you to win $1,000 thanks to Yorkshire Tea. Right now we're doing Signs You're an Adult. Last week we had on Signs You're an Adult. Corey getting excited about buying a new vacuum instead of going to the clubs. Mark getting excited by the census. Oh, yeah, it's a week ago, isn't it? Mm. Richard looking forward to falling asleep in the recliner on a Saturday afternoon. It's the best. Brett, when date night, is now booking joint appointments with my wife for checkups and blood donations. And Tanya, thinking about your cremation or a plot.
1: Getting your affairs in order.
0: Daniel, Signs You're an Adult Christian, getting upset with the lights being left on. Also, just lighting generally. My wife and I couldn't bother to cook last night, so we just went out for an hour for a quick bite to eat. Went to a restaurant, and it was so perfectly dimly lit.
1: Oh, I love a dimly lit.
0: Isn't that a bit? It's like a filter. It's like an Instagram filter in real life. So nice. The only thing is, the only downside that dimly lit, trying to read the menu.
1: Oh, you got to get a candle right up against the menu.
0: No, worse.
1: Oh, don't tell me you did the phone light.
0: I'm so sorry. I'm going to resign at 9. New feature, resign at 9. Wait, who wants to resign at 9? Had to get the iPhone torch out.
1: No,
0: yes. Nothing screams.
2: Yes.
0: You old. Then holding up with that. That torch.
1: And why do they make the venue writing so small?
0: What is that, font 2?
1: Yes.
0: I said before, give us age-appropriate menus. They eyeball when you work up 50-something. We're going to need the 50-something. It's actually in 50 font. Or in those dimly lit places, I love a Kindle. Give me a Kindle with the menu on.
2: That's a great idea.
0: You can do your own font size. It glows. It's backlit so you can see the food. Signs You're an Adult for me this week is you own one of those. It's electric and it takes lint off a jumper or something. What is that called? I would say it's a deborbler.
2: Yes.
0: What is that? You know the thing I'm on about?
1: Yeah, it looks like a razor or
0: like a lawnmower for a jumper.
1: Yes.
0: What is it called?
2: Everyone will know.
0: At some point, you just have one in the house. You don't remember buying it, but you've got that and the lint roller.
2: Yes.
1: Yes. Do you have the sticky lint one or the
2: foam
1: one?
2: When you've got dogs in the house.
0: Yeah, dogs and a cat. Yes, yeah.

0: Rio, what's a sign that you're an adult?
1: I've had to start doing daily stretches because now if I work out the next day, if I don't stretch every single day leading up to that, I'm in excruciating pain. So now I have to do a workout to keep fit. And in order to do that, I have to work out every day with stretches. And if I'm doing...
0: Why is it that stretches are so boring?
1: They're so boring.
0: No, we should be doing it. Yes. You need to work on your mobility, not just your strength, as you get older. But they're so damn boring.
1: Oh, they're so dull. Even so now, because I'm...
0: The guy who runs my gym yells at me sometimes, because yesterday I went to the gym and I just start working out. He actually shouts out, Christian, do your damn stretches. I'm like, Dad! They're so boring. It's like eating greens. You need to.
1: I don't even have to do it before gardening because we're going into spring.
0: You
1: spend so much time on your knees and reaching up. Your lower back.
0: What kind of gardening you do when you're on your knees? Don't answer. What's Will up to?
2: You'll have one of those old, you know, gardening support things.
1: Yeah, the knee pads.
0: Oh, yeah, the knee pads. Yes. The knee pads.
1: I've got a special guy on YouTube that I watch before I do my gardening. Oh. This is the guy.
3: Hey guys, today we're going to be going through a follow-along routine.
0: 90% of dull videos on YouTube are my own people. It is mainly someone like, guys, and don't forget, like and subscribe to all my videos.
3: Hey guys, today we're going to be going through a follow-along routine to prevent back pain in gardening. We're going to start with a gentle rotation of the spine, and I'm slowly shifting my body weight from side to side. Take the hips into a smallish circle, gradually getting bigger and bigger.
0: Just now some mile limbo dancing and you're ready to garden.
1: Yeah.
0: Another fact, this garden sound, was he in his garden doing it?
1: He was in his backyard, yes. His little British backyard.
0: Patsy, what's the sign you're an adult, mate?
2: Mine for me is taking screenshots of screenshots so you can easily find your screenshots.
0: Yes. Like, I reckon 95% of my camera roll is just screenshots of screenshots.
2: It is. It's just easier. Like even I've taken a screenshot of my husband's credit card and when I need it, got it. And I just bump it up the order.
1: Yes.
2: So I've probably got it like 6 or 7 times, but the closer
0: that's
2: the order,
0: one,
2: the
0: Pat.
2: Easier. Yeah.
0: Yes. It's just easier, isn't
2: yes.
0: it?
2: Yes. Yes. Yeah.
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0: Christian O'Connell Show. Signs you're an adult. Good morning, Colleen. Meticulously squeegeeing and drying the shower down after each shower use. Christian, just making sure that your selection of Chris's dips have got past producer Caitlin. Ross, I'm yet to see any, mate. I hope it hasn't happened again. There's been an interception. Christian, the Lint shaver is also called a depilling machine.
1: Ah.
0: That can't be right.
2: Depilling.
0: Christian, tell Pat the best way to keep track of her screenshots. So screenshots is you actually add the screenshot to the original one to her favourites folder.
1: Oh, of course, the favourites. I don't use my favourites.
0: I do. You heart those good photos.
1: Yeah, right. So many.
0: It's just easier having it on that roll and wasting really time doing that.
1: It is.
0: Even the thought of like more folders and admin, it's like, mate, you could stop. Pete, what is it for you, intern Pete? What's
3: you
0: a sign
3: what?
0: You're an adult?
3: It might sound basic, but hear me out. It's because I've become a professional folder of clothes. And when I say professional, as a 40-year-old man, I realise now...
0: And the rest.
3: Now, okay.
0: He rounded that down.
3: I did. What happened
0: to 42? What I did? Why not just say, you told me you're 42, now you're a 40-year-old man. Okay. Hey, what, are you dating at the moment on air?
3: No, very much single. No, but it was to the point now where it's becoming an issue because I'm enjoying it so much that I'm saying no to really fun things to do. Like my friend on the weekend said, hey, do you want to come? I've got VIP tickets to the paddle game at the Sydney Opera House with Pat Rafter and Ash Barty. And I looked at the washing and I thought, no, I've got folding to do. I just know that I'm getting a little bit older now because I'm enjoying
0: The paddle games. Sounds bloody boring anyway. I don't like folding, but if it's between the two, I'll do the folding.
3: Okay, maybe that wasn't the best example, but I'll be honest with you.
0: I know you made it, because obviously you're a connected guy, so I'm thinking he's going to have VIP tickets, aren't amazing? Then it was Pat Rafter playing paddle. It's like, what?
3: And that's Barty, too.
4: Not exactly hitting the clubs.
3: I know, but look, I want to make them
0: And can you do it properly? Have watched like the YouTube videos because there's a science, isn't there? Mm. And I can't be bothered to learn it, but there's a way to fold stuff where it looks so pleased. Like in the shops when you buy something, they do this way of folding it all and they give it to you and it's beautifully done.
4: I hate when you're at the shops and you undo a sweater or something like that and then you're terrified.
0: They come and do it behind you, don't they?
1: Yeah. As well.
3: No,
0: you're trying to get the right size and it's always like 8 deep. It's just left in this heap. And they go, don't worry, we'll sort that. And you know the moment you go like,
3: I've gotten so good at it that the shops don't mind my folding back because I've almost got it down to the fine. I was in general pants the other day and I was making sure they were kind of, I'll be honest with
0: humble
3: you.
0: Humble brag. That must be nice. Pretty fancy, aren't you?
3: Yeah, I know.
0: Must be nice working showbiz. Walk around in your general pants.
3: Oh, I just want a lint roller for Christmas. That's all.
0: Well, Pete, you're coming to Melbourne.
3: Yes, I'm off to Melbourne.
0: Later on day, I'm going to bring in some clothes tomorrow that I need actually folding. Oh, can you fold my clothes?
3: Oh, trust me. You.
0: Brilliant. No, I've got a whole load that needs to be put away. I'm going to bring them. They're just in the basket at the moment. They came out the washing machine and they're dry, but I haven't folded them properly.
3: Okay. This sounds fun. We'll live stream it, shall we?
0: Hang on a minute. And I now becoming like Carl. Is this the kind of thing?
4: Yes, yeah.
0: No.
3: Play that.

0: Let's just nip that in the bud right now. I'll do my own folding. Sorry, Pete. Sorry.
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2: Great songs.
0: Just great songs.

0: Christian O'Connell's show. Bird Week is about to begin. In fact, it's beginning right now.
1: Yeah, baby.
0: Bird Week has come out of what happened yesterday when Simone, lovely listener called Simone, called the show. When we talk about surprises gone wrong, she was talking about her husband loves the wedge-tailed eagle. Beautiful Australian eagle, bird of prey. One of the most, in fact, it's the most common bird of prey in the world.
2: Really?
0: Yeah. Wow. And she spent a lot of time researching, getting a really nice print for her husband for his birthday to surprise him. Cost of $1,000. And obviously, if you worked on such a gift, you're really excited thinking you've got the ultimate gift. It's really going to move somebody. Mm. It did move him and then her to tears. It was the wrong eagle. It wasn't the wedgie. It was the American bald eagle. And they drove it in today, and Dave was telling us how he was going to play along and just be out, you know, because he's a nice guy, but then knew that someone would come in and go, that's not that, and then it would all come out, and she'd be like, why do you lie? I feel foolish. And then I said, I'm guessing that it became one of those things where you were both upset, and you just don't ever talk about that birthday.
2: Yep.
0: This print is now ours, because I asked her, Simone, where is it now? She went, it's in a garage in its original box. We have it. It is spectacular.
2: Majestic.
0: It's wow. Huge.
2: It couldn't be bigger.
0: No.
2: It's so big.
0: Hold it up. So Lockie and producer Caitlin have got it. Look at that.
3: Wow.
0: Now, Patty and Pete, can you see that?
4: Yeah, it's very impressive. Look at that.
0: Gorgeous.
4: Stunning.
0: Lower it down, guys. Work safe here, guys.
4: Oh, my.
0: Lift from the knees. Well done. Oh. Well done. That's the price for the best bird story we get this week.
4: Oh.
0: Look at that. It's stunning. Also, I'm going to have to say, how do you hang such a heavy frame?
2: I don't know. You'd have
0: what
2: to.
0: What do you need?
2: You need to have really strong walls. You couldn't have that plasterboard.
0: Not in Australian flimsy homes.
2: No, you need to be a brick wall.
0: Made out of papier mâché, all the homes here. That's going to bring someone's house down.
3: That is beautiful.
0: It is absolutely stunning.
2: Mm. It's sort of skating over the water.
0: Yeah. I think it's about to swoop on a marlin or a fish of some sort.
2: A marlin?
0: Yes.
2: Wow. Yeah. Okay. It's a big fish.
0: Yeah. I don't know why I went for that one. God damn it. I was hoping you were just going to move on. But no, he didn't. He's too smart. All right, lines are open now. What a price. It's huge. I don't even know. How much does it cost to put this in the post? I don't know how the Ozpost guy's going to fit that on that little scooter of his.
2: He's going to be pissed off.
0: He's going to have dragging it along with wheels on it. It's like the size of an advertising hoarding.
5: I don't even think that would fit in mum's car. We can.
0: It won't fit in a car. The Christian O'Connell Show. 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
0: I remember once I said to my wife, don't come in. This is a really important Zoom thing. Suddenly I could see in the camera my wife commando crawling. There's eight people and they all see as well. And I went, just stand up and say it.
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0: Christian O'Connell Show. Suddenly, this radio studio is a very popular destination. Higgos has popped in, not to see us, to look beyond Rio and I, to see the print, this 6-foot print of the eagle.
1: It is breathtaking.
0: Majestic is what he said. Mm. It's huge. That is the star prize then. As we begin Bird Week, we're looking for your bird stories, 13:55.

0: 5:22. I want to get something different for a friend of mine who was getting married. And I found out that you could hire an owl with a handler to be a ring bearer.
1: Oh, cool.
0: So the best man at the front would have the glove on, that big suede glove on. The owl would fly over the congregation's head.
1: Oh.
0: Owl wings. Land. He would then, under a little pouch around its neck, and take the ring off. The owl flies back.
2: That's classy
1: as
2: hell.
1: Very Harry Potter.
0: So, oh, my God. And so, lovely idea. An original wedding gift. So anyway, I'm negotiating with this guy called Dave. This was his job. And I said, you know how it works. One of the many perks of doing this is, you know, you can negotiate a discount for a cheeky plug on your radio show. He said, don't need your plug. I'm booked out for the next 2 years.
1: Wow.
2: Oh, my God.
0: So I had to pay $1,200.
1: Oh, wow.
2: That's a lot of money.
0: And then I said to him, why? Can you break that down? Why is it so much? He goes, well, we need to stay overnight. I went, the owl doesn't. The owl does not need a hotel room. Why am I paying for your hotel room? The owl can stay outside in the car.
2: It doesn't need transport. It's an owl.
0: And then he goes, just so you're aware that there's no guarantee it's going to fly through the church. No. I went, but you get the money anyway? He goes, yeah, we've got to do all the effort on that. So I said, he goes, has that ever happened before? We had to wait once for half an hour. I went, people are not going to hold a wedding up. They're going to get very angry with the owl, but more importantly, me. Anyway, comes to the big service. Everyone is sat down. There's like 200 people, and bride and groom are at the front, and it's the moment for the owl. The owl flies up into the rafters of this beautiful, couple hundred-year-old church in England and stays there.
1: Oh.
0: People are now glaring at me. Richie, who's about to get married, is glaring at me.
1: Oh, no.
0: And then the owl does fly low over everybody's heads.
1: Oh.
0: Everyone's cheering. The owl lands, gets the ring out. And then you can have your photos taken afterwards with the owl.
1: Wow.
0: Beautiful, beautiful owl and bird it was. And it became then, it's like a talking point.
2: That is awesome.
0: I don't know if you can do that here. Can you hire owls for weddings?
2: Well, we did. Well,
0: we did for the wedding in a week.
2: We hired a cockatoo, I believe.
0: Yeah, not quite the same.
2: Not quite the same. Cockatoo is a beautiful, majestic bird.
0: Now it's a manky old domestic bird.
1: It's like the rat of the bird world.
0: Yes.
2: Hey, come on.
0: No, it is.
2: They're glorious
0: creatures. No, Patsy's right.
1: We had a pet cocky growing up.
0: Did you?
1: Cockatoo. Yes.
0: What's his name?
1: Just Cocky. But it used to...
0: Oh, really imaginative.
1: It used to sit on the fence and pick the hairs out of my dad's arm. And it used to repeat everything that dad would say. So he had quite
0: Even the blue language?
1: Yes, even the blue language. At the top of his voice over the neighbourhood. Yes.
0: There are so many beautiful bird sounds in the world and here in Australia. That is such a... That feels like one of the sounds of Australia.
1: What is
0: this? This is the kookaburra, which I love. This is the great Sir David Attenborough. We can never replace him. Just, you hear this voice.
3: What bird has the most elaborate?
0: I love the fact he's always whispering. It's like he ain't been out in the wild for 50 years. He's in a voiceover booth in his house. Who's he whispering to? You're not next to the animals now, Dave. Okay, come on, man. You're in a voiceover booth.
3: What bird has the most elaborate, the most complex, the most beautiful song in the world? The superb lyrebird.
4: He also, in his attempt to outsing his rivals, incorporates other sounds that he hears in the forest. That was a camera shutter.
0: This is incredible.
4: And now a camera with a motor drive.
1: Oh, wow.
4: Oh, and that's a car alarm. And now the sounds of foresters and their chainsaws.
2: Great impersonation.
1: Wow.
0: Uncanny. All right, we've got some stories. Let's go for our first one. We got Rob. Good morning.
5: Oh, good morning, Christian and team. So that's very interesting. I live out in the Yarra Valley, and there's a tree nursery not far from me. And the production manager there was getting into some trouble for leaving the irrigation pump on overnight, disturbing the neighbours. And he was adamant that he wasn't leaving it on. And they worked out that it was indeed a superb lyrebird mimicking the sound of the irrigation pump.
0: You're kidding. Just like we just heard from David Attenborough, how good they are.
2: Should go on SNL.
0: That is so good. Rob, brilliant story. Thanks for calling, mate.
5: No problem.
0: Let's

0: Jamie now. Morning, Jamie.
1: Hey, how you doing?
0: I'm good, Jamie. Welcome to the show.
1: That's all right. I was at Melbourne Zoo when I was only 12, and they were taking a photo of me, my auntie, with a pelican. And the pelican, I don't know, must have thought I was a fish and, like, put me in its mouth, like, bit over my head. And I needed the zookeepers and everyone to try and, like,
0: get you out there.
2: Terrifying.
0: We got a boy down. Boy down.
1: Right.
3: What's it like in there?
0: Yeah.
1: Oh, it smells.
3: It's a bit fishy.
0: Jamie, thank you very much for your story, mate. Have a good day.
1: Yeah, right. Thanks, mate.
0: Cameron. Good morning, Cameron.
4: Hey, Christian. How are you going?
0: Oh, good. The producers label up every caller, so as we're going through the calls, I can quickly glance at my monitor and see their names. For some reason, I don't like this, it's ageist. You've got the in brackets 42.
4: 42 for me?
0: Yeah, yeah. Why are you Cameron 42 in brackets there? Cameron, what's your story?
4: I went through a bird phase when I was a young kid, when I was a 10-year-old. So my friend of the family actually had homing pigeons, and I took a bit of a shine to them, so he decided he'd give me four of his duds, which were ones that weren't real race winners, good race winners. So my dad built me an aviary. And
0: oh, what a great dad.
4: Yeah, I had these homing pigeons for a while, and they bred and they bred, and I ended up with 20 or 30 of the things. And I used to let them out every afternoon. They'd fly around for, you know, 10, 15 minutes and come back to the aviary. And as a young kid, I sort of grew out of the phase and got a bit sick of them. And
0: bloody pigeons.
4: Dad wasn't real happy with me not looking after him as best as I should. He was doing all the work. So he gathered them all up and he drove them an hour and a half away to the Blue Mountains and released them all. And when he got home, they were back in the aviary. So we had them for another 10 years after that.
0: You're kidding. You literally couldn't get rid of them.
4: We couldn't get rid of them. We had them for ages after that.
0: That cost our honing pigeons. They weren't that dud after all.
4: Yeah, that's right. Well, he didn't know much about homing pigeons, so.
0: The clue is in the name, homing pigeons.
4: That's right.
0: Oh, that's he could have put them on a plane and gone to Bali. They would have flown back.

0: pigeons, considering they were duds, they were hand-me-downs.
1: Yeah. People compete with them, don't they? They're not big competitions.
0: That's right, yeah.
1: Yeah.
0: Yep.
1: Yeah, fascinating. All right, Cameron, thanks for calling in, mate. Have a good day. Great story, well told as well.
0: Thank you.
1: I didn't know we get so many right at the start of Bird Week. Killer bird stories.
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1: Back to back, fancy. Exclusive.
0: Bang, bang, bang. Winner, winner, winner. Properness, Yorkshire Tea. All right, so today we're talking about the proper way to fly. And I feel like this actually needs to be discussed. Mm-hmm. Because I think if you've been on a plane recently, we've forgotten how to travel. Back in the day, people behaved properly. Now they're bringing on way too much gear because they don't want to be waiting for their bags at baggage reclaim. Mm-hmm. And they start shoving it in the overhead locker, ramming it in. She got their groin in your face as they're trying to dry hump you, try and get the thing shut. And you're like, you know, you want to say to them, it ain't going to shut. Your damn bag's too big. It goes under the plane, bozo.
1: It's not the proper way.
0: It's not the proper way. Get your groin out of my face. And then the other people I don't like are the ones who are sat, you know, like eight rows behind you that use your real estate.
1: No, yeah. I'm okay with that.
0: No, that's, no. You're breaking into my house. You're stealing my land.
1: No, I think that's fine.
0: No, it's not fine.
1: If their real estate is taken further up, then it's a free-for-all.
0: Where do we go with this? Territorial disputes. Look at the world.
1: No. First in, best dressed. If someone's got your spot, they've got your spot too bad.
0: Then you should have got there earlier.
1: Then you've, exactly. Well, then if you're missing your spot, I put mine in your spot.
0: I've seen you.
1: I've seen you.
0: You're a wanderer. You go up and down looking for a little bit of someone else's space.
1: I will simply see, if I see a free space and my spot's taken, I will pop it there and I'll get it on my way out. Sorry if that's your spot, but my spot's been taken. First come, first serve.
2: I'm with Rio on this.
1: Oh, thank you, Patsy. Really? I wasn't expecting support.
2: Sooner everyone's bag's in place, the sooner we take off.
1: Yeah.
0: Good point.
1: And
0: good
1: if you're late, sorry, you got to be on the dreaded pick it up at the baggage carousel.
0: These days, people bring too much stuff on, don't they?
2: Oh, they

0: Took a flight from Melbourne to Sydney.
1: No.
0: You know, where it's just like, you bet we're barely in the air for an hour, mate.
2: Yeah, no.
0: And it's time to get ready to land. Yeah. You ain't gonna sleep.
2: No.
0: We're not long haul.
1: At what point, which country do you think it's okay to suddenly start reclining your chair? What continent are we getting at? Bali, are you reclining?
2: Yeah, that's fair.
0: Yeah, I think that's fair.
2: Anything over 3 hours is fair enough.
1: Okay, so Perth, you can recline?
2: Yeah, if it's
0: an
2: overnighter.
0: Four and a half, yeah.
1: Okay. But not.
0: And here's, do we all do this? I will just lean and speak to the person behind me going,
3: yep.
0: I'm just going to recline.
2: Mm. Oh, that's very polite.
0: Yeah, because I tell you what, there's nothing worse when you're watching something and suddenly, you know, you're having some food and then suddenly old mate wants to catch some Z's and you're like, hey. Suddenly your overheated food is on your lap. And you're like, hey, listen, where was the warning? We need a system here, buddy. We're in this together.
1: Yeah. I also don't like when I actually guard this like the gates of Troy. Mm. If someone tries to get up too early after the plane's stopped and tries to race forward, I will block the aisle. I'm saying no.
0: Yeah,
1: only
0: yeah.
1: people in front, and I will wait until everyone in front of me
0: is
1: left.
0: Such a rush to go to. Plus, they haven't docked yet, whatever it's called.
1: Mm. Yes, yeah, yeah. Mm.
0: And so those people who stand, the early standers are a nightmare, aren't they?
1: Yeah. Early standers, I like
0: that's
1: that
0: what
1: phrase.
0: They are, the early standers. Okay, what have you got to say about this thing? Give us a call. Lines are open now. What is the proper way to fly?
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0: I get an email yesterday. 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

0: Christian O'Connell Show. This is a shocking confession as we get into real talk about the proper way to fly, thanks to Yorkshire Tea. $1,000 up for grabs every show this week. Christian, I don't condone what I've done, but I've done it a couple of times and it really works. You go to Chemist Warehouse, you spend about $50 to $100 on bandages. You need bandages that makes it look like a cast. No. You get some crutches off Marketplace.
1: Oh, come on now.
0: Yeah. He gets upgraded all the time. Oh. People carry his bags. They find room for his bags, so he doesn't have to check in anything. Andrew, this is not, it's actually not proper. That's you not cannot proper. Fake that you are injured in some way.
1: I guess he's not asking technically.
0: No, come on, he's a con man. Come on, it's not right. It's not right.
1: It's not.
0: He gets upgraded
1: not.
0: Every time.
2: Wow.
0: Not just that, people carry all his gear for him and put it in overhead lockers. He gets to go on the plane before anybody else.
1: Wow. You have to keep up that ruse the whole flight.
0: He says
1: as
0: here,
1: well.
0: He's, if you're willing to admit on national radio you've done it a couple of times, you've done it a lot.
2: Yeah.
0: Andrew, I appreciate the honesty, though. Christian, perfect way to fly. If you're going on a holiday, check in an empty suitcase. Don't need to worry about the woo, and then buy you a closure at your destination. How much money have you got, Santo?
2: What?
0: The last thing I want to do on holiday is go shopping for clothes. I'm sorry, it's not stress-free doing this, Santo. It's incredibly stressful. Christian, the proper way to fly is a plane. Rob, could you immediately retune to Triple M with that kind of gear, okay? It's not welcome here. Let's go to Beck now. Good morning, Beck.
3: Good morning, Christian.
0: All right, what is the proper way to fly, Beck? What do you reckon?
3: Oh, my God. So if your flight is less than an hour, sure, you can talk to me. But if it's more than an hour, I do not want to talk to you at all. Okay?
0: What? I love having a chat up there. And also, what else are you going to do on a long flight? I'm Chatty Cathy up there.
3: No way. I can't. No, absolutely not. Because I don't care. I don't care enough to even ask you. No, not after 1 hour, please.
0: This is why I've written a book called Unscripts. Because we need to talk to each other. We need each other, Beck. You might find someone.

0: interesting, next to you and your next best friend.
1: Yes, but to do it for 12 hours straight, no, please.
0: Who wants to talk to you for 12 hours? They might just want to chat to you for a couple of minutes.
1: No, I can't.
2: This is not the proper way to do anything, Beck. Bye-bye.
3: My mate was flying to America. He was sitting next to this guy, got talking to him. They hit it off like best friends. He ended up staying with him in America, and they also went to Mexico together.
0: You're kidding. No, true story. I love this. Wow. One of the best sat next to someone playing stories is the one you told once about an ex.
3: Oh, no. Don't make me go back there. Don't make me go back.
0: This is almost like a what are the odds 24 hours early where... I see. It's such a vivid story. I think you told about 2 years ago where it was an ex and it didn't end...
3: End on great terms. It was a COVID relationship.
0: Oh, yeah. And we know what that's shorthand for. Dirty boy.
3: And then, come on now.
0: Dirty boy.
3: Not a dirty boy.
0: Dirty boy.
3: It was a misunderstanding.
0: Oh, was it now? I bet it wasn't.
3: Right, no need to be pointing fingers.
0: I'm pointing. Two fingers.
3: I'm dodging him.
0: Dirty boy. And then suddenly, karma bites you on the backside.
3: Yeah, I could see it coming. And you know when you just know you're like...
0: 100% you're sat here.
3: Yes, the universe is punishing me. Wow. And she looked me in the eye and she sat down and we didn't say a word for the whole flight. Sydney to Melbourne.
0: Hang on, it wasn't Beck, was it? The last quarter? let's go to Daniel here. Good morning, Daniel.
4: I am 6'6" and I have a lot to say about leg room on plane.
0: Of course, yeah, you poor thing.
4: And there's a simple solution, which is that we have the seatbelt indicator overhead. What the planes need is a recline indicator, and the pilot only activates it 3 hours into the flight. not a moment before. And if everyone does it at the same time, we're okay. Except the guy right at
0: the back. I like the idea of the plane, like a Mexican wave, all reclining at the same time, a mass recline. And you're right, have another option on there. You've got the seatbelt one, ding, you know it. It's time to recline, everybody. Anyway, Daniel, love that. I think he's just dropped off there, but that was a very good one. Ash, good morning, Ash.
5: Christian, my etiquette, mate. Like, I'm like, come on, you know, you don't pull on the back of the seat if you're getting up. Like, you know, you think about the person in front of you. You push the tray back in softly. You don't ram it back in. When you walk down the aisles, you don't grab every headrest as you're walking down.
0: Ash, you're dropping fire here, my friend. Hard truth. You're right. The amount of bozos now that are basically using that headrest as some sort of catapult for your head. Yanking it around, you know, because they've got no balance.
5: And there's always payback, Christian. If someone's doing it to you from behind, getting up, pulling your headrest back, when you get up and go to the back toilet, you whack into their leg as hard as you can when they're asleep.
3: Real eye for an eye sort of situation.
0: Yeah, well, it's like the middle ages up there in Australia.
5: Section and put your crutch in me face.
0: What's
6: going?
0: This is the kind of passion we want with this. I'm going to give you $1,000. I'm going to give you the money.
5: Okay. Thank you.
0: Ash, it sounds like there was another rant in you, mate. What else have you got to say about the proper way to fly?
5: All right, let me get it. Okay, you wait till everyone's finished eating before pushing your tray back in. Yeah, you wait before people have finished eating before getting up. Like, you don't get up when the person next has still got their tray down. Come on.
0: No, you're right, you're right. I reckon you should be part of the video. You know when they do safety? And now Ash is going to tell everyone how to behave. All right? And then Ash, you come on and you do this demonstration. Ash, brilliantly said, mate. Really, I love all the passion and frustration. And you win the $1,000 today thanks to Yorkshire Tea.
5: Fantastic. Thanks, guys. Thanks, Yorkshire.
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0: Christian O'Connell's show. Just had a message from Sue the boss, who Rio had a dream about last
1: night.
2: I did.
1: Oh, did you?
2: I did. I dreamed we had a... And I love Sue. Sue and I get on like a house on fire.
0: Sounds like you're already setting up something unpleasant here.
2: No. I had a dream we had... The show suddenly went off air... And then I was trying to get us back on air and I couldn't. And Sue was furious at me. Oh. And then the CEO from the company had to come down and sort of separate us and sit us down.
0: There's a lot going on in this dream.
2: A lot.
0: Sit you down like two naughty kids at school and
2: yes,
0: a ding dong.
2: Yes, exactly.
0: I can imagine our funky CEO, Steve-O, doing that.
2: Yes, hey, come on,
0: guys. Sit down. Sit down. Anyway, Sue the boss just messaged me. The guy who said, hey, stress-free way to fly, take an empty suitcase, buy new clothes when you're there. Ludicrous. Sue boss said, don't do that. It flags you up as a bomb risk. Oh. It happened to Sue. She did it. She did this going to the US because was going to buy American clothes. Got pulled over for additional screening. Had to explain she was going shopping.
2: Good to know.
0: Yes. All right, we're looking for your bird bands. Today started our Bird Week on the show. We got a double pass to Red Hot Summer Tour. A great lineup. Australian Crawl and Men at Work unite for a historic Red Hot Summer Tour around the country this October and November. 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We have a double pass for your bird bands on 0475 03 1043. Throughout today's show, we've already got a couple of hundred. Since we announced the seven, we'll be doing this. I don't know what it is about bird bands. People really want to get involved. Bird bands, Cardinal B.
2: Oh, gold.
0: Diana Albatross.
2: Gold.
0: Swan Jovi.
2: Silver Plus.
0: Anyone English right now, the mere mention of the swan will have English people listening trembling. That is our most dangerous animal in the UK, is a
2: really?
0: Swan. It can break a man, a grown man's arm.
2: Oh, my goodness.
0: They are. That's why the Queen used to have them.
2: Oh, she
0: part of her
2: them.
0: Protection. Hen at Work.
2: Silver.
0: Croasis.
2: It's gold.
0: And you'll know us by the trail of our bread.
2: Oh, gold.
0: Thank you. Rhea, what have you got? Bird bands.
2: There's a bird rapper.
0: Oh, yeah?
2: Lil Crane.
0: Oh, very good. Gold.
2: Bjork's delivering babies. Stork.
0: Oh, come on.
1: No.
0: Come on. That's minimal
2: that's
0: work.
2: Good stuff.
0: No. No wonder you're having an argument with Sue.
2: It was an omen.
0: It was foreboding.
2: Penguin Stefani.
0: Oh, that's more like it. Gold.
2: And we love these indie rockers. Flamingo Go Stop. Go Stop.
0: Sue's just running up to the office right now. I'll give you a wedgie. And not the ego. Not the eagle.
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0: Got a pair of tickets, send you to the Red Hot Summer Tour, Australian Crawl and Manowork. Unite for a historic Red Hot Summer Tour. We got a double pass. We're looking for your bird bands and the time waster this morning. Wee Bill I Am.
1: Oh, silver plus.
0: Ren at Work.
1: Silver.
0: Peter Paul and Canary.
2: Gold.
0: Well done, Danny. Nine Finch Nails.
1: Gold.
0: Lady Galaga.
1: Silver.
0: Eagle Sheeran.
1: Silver.
0: Red Hot Chili Peppers.
1: Gold.
0: That came in quite a few times. Bianca Warren, you were the first one. Well done. Simon and Budgery Garfunkel.
1: Oh my goodness.
0: I love that one.
1: Gold plus.
0: I hope if someone's got two Budgery guys, they call them Simon and Budgery Garfunkel. Adrian, that's genius. Elton Swan.
1: Silver.
0: Chubby Woodpecker.
1: Silver plus.
0: Sounds really rude.
1: It does.
0: Sounds really rude. Galar is Morissette. Galar is Morissette.
1: Bronze.
0: Dixie Bin Chickens.
1: Silver plus.
0: Cockatoo Pack.
1: Gold.
0: Kate Two in the Bush.
1: Gold.
0: Stevie Winwood Pecker.
1: Silver.
0: Metallic Canary.
1: Silver.
0: Billy Owlish.
2: Gold.
0: That's from Daniel. Alanis Morissette.
1: Silver plus.
0: Well done, Mel. See you go.
1: Gold.
0: Matthew, very good. Cassowary J. Blige.
1: Yeah, silver.
0: Good reference, John. Vanessa Morosi.
1: Silver plus.
0: Steve, that deserved gold. And the Hilltop Hens.
1: Silver.
0: All right, who is the winner?
1: Adrian with Simon and Budgery Garfunkel.
0: Absolutely. Well done. You are today's deserved winner. We're back tomorrow. We're getting into another area of properness, thanks to Yorkshire Tea. And you'll be winning $1,000. What are the odds is going to be here as well? And don't forget, day two on Bird Week. Brilliant stories this morning. Let's keep them going. You can email me yours, christian@christianoconnell.com.au. Have a great day. We're back tomorrow. Take care.
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11: What's TDS?
10: Trump Derangement Syndrome. Right. This is a good conspiracy about DJT. Donald James Trump. Mm-hmm. There's a White House staffer that has a button connected to a zapper worn by the press in case he goes the nod in a publicized briefing.
12: The internet's calling this woman the zapper because when she presses her stomach, it seems to zap Trump awake in a millisecond or so. I just can't not see this. Watch it again.
10: Have a look. I'll just show you this.
13: It's a complicated biological
11: thing. Going the nod.
13: It's not going to be a
10: No, he's not. And now, no, we'll see. She presses her stomach and then he's awake.
11: Where's the buzzer on him, you think?
10: Keep pressing. I'd rather her press a button than him press a button.
11: Yeah, actually, you make a very good point.
10: Yeah. So that's part of the conspiracy theory.
11: We have more conspiracy theories coming your way, but first of all, we're going to be talking to Emma Gillespie from The Download.
10: Mm.
11: She's going to give us all the information on the Swans.
10: Yes, the press

0: Hello there, it's Jonesy and Amanda driving you home this Tuesday afternoon. It's time for our download with the features editor of the Daily Oz, Emma Gillespie.
1: Hi, Emma.
2: Hi. Well, it's a story that has captured national attention in the last 24 hours or so. Of course, news broke yesterday that several Swans players are being investigated over this alleged sexual assault. We've been waiting all day for more news on this and still very little from the Swans themselves and from the AFL. Victoria Police has today confirmed that they've spoken to multiple people amid an ongoing investigation into this incident, but no arrests have been made. No one's been formally interviewed. Of course, the exact circumstances of the incident are still to be determined, but it's widely been reported that the men at the centre of these allegations are Isaac Heaney, Chad Warner, two of the club's marquee players, and James Jordan, Riley Bice. They've all been questioned by police, as I mentioned. The manager for a fifth player denied his client had spoken to the authorities. None of them have been accused of wrongdoing, but I've got a bit of a timeline of events to take you through to give some clarity to what's been a very confusing 24 hours.
1: Mm-hmm.
2: So we know Victoria Police attended the Pullman Hotel in East Melbourne on Monday, in the early hours of Monday morning. All of this comes after the Swans beat Essendon at the MCG on Sunday. Then we know the players went out to various locations. The coaches got back to the hotel just after midnight. That included coach Dean Cox. Then between 2:15 and 3:40 a.m., the men at the centre of these allegations all returned to the hotel. Then, allegedly, according to eyewitness accounts reported by

0: alleged victims that morning, but we're still waiting on the kind of exact ins and outs of what happened. The players are understood to have been questioned by police. They arrived back in Sydney after the drive from Melbourne. And the latest update this afternoon is that the AFL is expected to suspend several Swans players as these investigations continue. That's, of course, separate to any action that police may take, but the disciplinary action that is rumoured to be coming from the league itself is a suspension that would be a minimum two-game suspension, and that's over potential code of conduct breaches that, you know, the standards that the AFL holds its players to. But the fallout from this has just been massive right across the country, whether you're a sport or a footy fan or not.
1: Yeah, and with their finals tilt as well. Wow.
0: Well, exactly. So we've got, you know, the side is expected to play on Sunday, and we've got the looming final season. They're due to face North Melbourne on Sunday, arvo. That's after the AFLW round two clash against Essendon. I think something that's really shocked the country is Sydney or the Swans. The conversation today is really about how, you know, the Swans have been regarded as the gold standard of culture in the sport. They've really led the way on diversity and inclusion, the pride round. So I think for many, they were really the last club we expected to hear such serious allegations about. Then separately, this conversation around, you know, the AFL does not have a strict no-fault stand-down policy on players, unlike the NRL. But there is a precedent that players who have charges against them are stood aside. There's just no written law. There's no script for where things go from here. The All-Australian squad was meant to be announced tonight by the AFL. It's made the call to delay the release of that squad. It'll be postponed for at least another 24 hours, maybe several weeks. We just don't know. And yeah, really everyone is hinging on when we'll get a bit more of insight from either police or the Swans or the league themselves.
2: And Emma, has there been any communication about the welfare of the alleged victim here?
0: We know very little about the alleged victims. The discourse online has certainly been that perhaps the conversation has skewed too far towards talking about final season rather than talking about the seriousness of these allegations. Mm-hmm. Hopefully we learn a little bit more about the alleged victims and what's gone on here. But yeah, a very, very dark week in Aussie sport, I think.
1: Certainly, certainly. NRL's breathing a sigh of relief. Thank you, Em.
2: Thank you, Emma.
3: Okay, your download is complete.
1: Why does this stuff happen? Why does it happen?
2: What a conversation to have, Brendan. Why does this stuff happen? All right, well, let's get out the alfoil. Let's put on our tin hats because Tin Hat Tuesday is coming up next.
1: It's Jonesy Demanda driving you home.
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13: Hey, I'm Christian, and here's the real tea. 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

0: Hello there. Across Australia, it's Jonesy and Amanda driving you home. 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
1: Do you believe in that the world is flat? I don't know, eh?
0: Tin Hat Tuesday.
2: I don't know, eh? Well, I do know. A lot of this is woohoo. But let's get into it. This one is kind of disturbing. We've all seen the footage of Britney Spears dancing on socials.
0: Yes.
2: And she's looking slightly unkempt. She's gyrating around and people are thinking, what's going on here? Here's an interesting theory as to what's going on here.
3: Has anyone considered that this version of Britney Spears isn't actually aware that there is a camera on her? So has she been locked up in a house and there is a camera behind the mirror, but she doesn't know it's there? And she's just dancing like most women do in front of the mirror, especially if you used to be a pop star and do it on a big stage.
0: Like the Truman Show.
2: Yeah, that she's being filmed without her consent, thinking she's just dancing in front of the mirror.
0: I did see her adjust. I was watching her dance in one of the things, but she did actually look at the camera and adjusted the camera. So,
2: this is a conspiracy theory.
0: I'm going to scotch that.
2: Of course, these are conspiracy theories.
0: Of course.
2: This is hardly the making of a documentary.
0: No.
2: And how about this one? I'm just going to tell you the premise of this one and let a woman explain it because she will say it so much more succinctly than I can. That shrimp, catfish, and lobsters are aliens from Atlantis. So when you're eating them, you're eating aliens and you might start a war.
4: It's bad for you and you eat an Atlantis.
5: What you mean by that?
4: Atlantis. Remember the space is, if the water is space now, you eating the aliens. So now you eating the aliens and starting a war. They just feeding you nothing but aliens daily. Shrimp, catfish, lobster, all the bottom feeders is tied to Atlantis.
5: Catfish is aliens?
4: Yes. The White House are all sea creatures. So if they're sea creatures, they're automatically getting you caught up in some shit that you don't need to be caught up in because you're eating aliens. They just told everybody that the water was, the ocean was space.
2: I told you she'd clear it up.
0: Shrimp. If the White House are sea creatures, why are they getting us to eat their own?
2: I don't know. It says something about, she keeps saying, that remember, space is water now, or water is space. So when the sea creatures, the aliens, come out of the water, they'll detect that you have mercury, meaning you've eaten them, and there'll be a war.
0: Oh.
2: I don't know how the White House fits into this.
0: She has a lot of water between her ears.
2: I know. Around her ankles. I'm not sure what's going on.
0: Right.
2: We just report it as we see
0: it. Don't shoot the messenger. THT is in session. It's Jonesy and Amanda driving you home.

0: Hello, it's Jonesy and Amanda here. We have our tin hats on. Ryan's got his one on.
1: Yeah.
0: Amanda's one. Have you ever worked under your tin hat?
2: No, I've got it. I've just recovered it slightly.
0: Sure. And I've got my one on.
2: Mm-hmm. We're all set to go. Look who it is.
0: Our tin hatters are here.
3: To go where? To do what? To go where? To go where? To go where?
0: Oh. He is the OG, Rob of Melton.
2: Rob always has the most extraordinary conspiracy theories. Hello, Rob.
3: Hello.
2: What have you got for us?
3: I've got the Queen Elizabeth.
0: Yep.
3: Not being human.
0: Oh, this is the lizard thing. She's a shapeshifter.
3: Yeah, it was actually documented on royal.uk. Mm. There was a transcript saying that it actually says, while she may not be human, she's a devoted leader and monarch, and she believes her subjects will grow to accept her and her family for what they are.
2: Do you think they're lizards? What are they?
3: No.
2: What are they?
3: What are they?
2: Yeah.
3: It's sort of like that. You could actually say it's more like a continuation of what I spoke about Elvis last week.
0: Ah, okay.
2: So it's one entity that gets morphed from generation to generation kind of thing?
3: No, they're multiple entities, right? They're actually fallen angels.
2: What does that?
0: I think we've.
2: You don't want any further questions?
0: No, I'm happy with Rob's explanation. You got anything? Have we got anything else in the pantry?
2: Are there
0: Rob?
2: Any questions?
0: Have you got anything else in there? What else you got?
3: Yeah. I've seen it documented, right? And I believe this to be true, right? It states that there's only 750 million people, right, on this planet. Yep. So, bar 7.2 million, or that's billion, sorry. 7.2 billion people are soulless.
0: Oh.
3: Right? There's only 750 million people that have souls.
2: Do you put that on your census?
3: I didn't fill out the census.
0: Of course you didn't. I'd be disappointed if you did. So, Rob, what you're saying, 750 million people have souls. The rest have no souls.
3: That's right. And it sort of comes under the same thing as, like, what I was saying. Fallen angels wearing human meat suits.
0: Okay. Of course. I remember that. Rob, this is fascinating.
2: Look, it is, and thank you.
0: So there's a lot of, like, because there are a lot of souls in this world when you think about it. So, Rob, you have a soul.
3: Yeah, well, as far as I know, I do.
2: See, how do we know? How do we know if you've got one?
0: Maybe you're one of those soulless people,
2: but how
0: Rob?
2: How do you know if you've got one yourself?
3: Well, I've got intelligence.
2: This is an awkward silence. Thank you, Rob.
0: I believe Rob has intelligence.
2: Of course, I'm not saying otherwise.
0: I'm not saying anything otherwise either.
2: But I like all this documentation here and there. Rob, thank you.
0: Rob, we look forward to talking to you again.
2: All right.
0: Week.
2: Well, if you have a conspiracy theory, please give us
0: you
2: one.
0: You had an interesting one.
2: Can you not point your bobby pin at me? It's been in your ear.
0: You had an interesting one about Brendan Fraser, which fits into what Rob was just talking about.
2: Maybe. We'll get to it next.
0: It's Jonesy and Amanda driving you home.
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0: Hello there, it's Jonesy Demander driving you home this Tuesday afternoon. It's Tuesday, the 18th of August, on any other Tuesday.
1: In that the world is flat. I don't know, eh?
0: This would be unusual.
2: Well, it's Tin Hat Tuesday.
0: It's Tin Hat Tuesday. We've already had Rob on. See, the phones have been a little bit quiet on Tin Hat Tuesday today. Someone was saying that big conspiracies got the people, that we're stopping
2: big
0: the people.
2: Big conspiracy.
0: The people aren't getting through.
2: Rob talks about fallen angels and then has no more details. I don't quite understand. There's lots of stuff about people's entities going through generations. He said the same with Elvis, said the same with the Queen. But when you say, what are the details? He said, it's documented, like we're supposed to accept that.
0: What I got from Rob, 750 million souls and the rest are all, where do we fit in that?
2: But who are the fallen angels? But this is a big theme with conspiracy theorists. What about this one? One woman who was very upset to find out that someone that she really admired was some kind of fallen angel involved with somebody else. Have a listen.
3: Brendan Fraser was my first ever crush, and I have been in love with him for a very long time. So to find out that he could be the same entity as actor Rodney Dangerfield is somewhat of a blow, shall we say.
0: And
2: that's the thing. When you say, what does it mean, that they're the same person through time, So, but weirdly,
0: but Brendan Fraser.

0: Fraser hasn't died.
1: No.
0: And Rodney Dangerfield died before...
1: Brendan Fraser
0: was alive when Rodney Dangerfield died.
1: That's by the by. But also, I don't know why it has to be, but if you're inhabiting the same kind of entity, they look at, well, he's got the same scar on his lip, he's got the same point on his skin where he may have had the mole removed that Rodney Dangerfield had. He's got similar eyes, big googly eyes with the bags underneath.
0: He does have the googly eyes.
1: Therefore, is a continuation of the fallen angel entity.
0: Makes sense.
1: Makes perfect sense, Brendan.
0: And I love his movies. It was great. The Whale was great. Did you see that?
1: The Whale was great. He was great in The Mummy, the series The Mummy.
0: I like Blast from the Past. Do you remember that?
1: No.
0: Christopher Walken, Brendan Fraser, and...
1: Rodney Dangerfield.
0: No. Rodney Dangerfield was great in Caddyshack. Come on.
1: No.
0: I worshipped as a kid at the table.
1: Did. I can almost smell your shoes from here.
0: And have Rodney Dangerfield.
2: Hey, Doc, could you scare up another round for our table over here and tell the cook this is low-grade dog food, all right? I tell you, this steak still has marks where the jockey was hitting it. Oh, somebody's stepping a duck.
0: It just works.
1: Ryan and I have watched you for the last half hour, watching a whole lot of Rodney Dangerfield and picking those smallest little snippets. You're such a teenager. Do you want some Clearasil, Brendan?
0: We can't be friends. If you don't like Rodney Dangerfield,
1: well, I'm a
0: girl. You might as well just walk out that door.
1: Okay. Ryan's face was the face of hell. What's going on here? And I was with him.
0: Coming up, the pub test. This is interesting that you put to the pub test. We'll flesh out a bit more.
1: Yeah, it's about concert tickets at a reduced rate, but what are you going to be putting up with?
0: Instagram, we had success yesterday with $1,000. It could be for you as well. JonesyAmanda.com.au. It's Jonesy and Amanda driving you home.
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14: Yeah, so many requests for them to do it again.
15: Jonesy and Amanda.
16: Man, that shit just cracks me up.
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18: Jonesy's always knocking Amanda.
19: It's so easy.
18: Amanda always knocking Jonesy.
20: Team success yesterday with Instagram. How good was that? Kelly of Sunshine. She won the $1,000.
21: Question 10. What's Australia's national gemstone?
22: Opal?
21: Yes, it's the opal.
23: Oh, you made us wait.
20: Look at that. You had 17 seconds to go, Kelly.
21: Oh, Kelly.
20: You could have run next door and asked your neighbour.
22: Oh, my God. I can't believe it.
20: I put on the tempting pants, and as I thought, they're pretty irresistible, but Kelly wasn't tempted, decided not to go with the bonus question. If you don't know what happens.
21: Well, what happens is then we give you 6 seconds to answer a bonus question. but it's a double or nothing.
20: Yeah, I thought she would have got it.
21: We quizzed her anyway, even though she'd chosen to take the 1,000 and go. Here's what happened.
0: I'm going to take the 1,000.
20: The tempting pants are off the table.
21: Well, you've had six seconds to answer this question. Excluding jokers, how many cards are in a standard deck?
0: 48.
21: It's 52, so I'm glad that you did not take that risk.
20: Oh, my goodness.
0: You know what? I talked myself out of that. 52 went to my head straight away.
20: And yep.
0: I thought the jokers were included in that, so I'm really glad I did not take that.
21: What's interesting, when you play pick up 52, where are the jokers?
20: I'm not really familiar with card games. Jim, am I right?
15: Yeah, you take the jokers out, I think, of the deck. Yeah.
20: Right, what you think.
15: Yeah.
21: But when you're playing pick up 52 and just throwing them on the ground, you can take them out.
15: Yeah, you do. Playing pick up 52, I take them out.
21: But it's not playing pick up 52. It's not an actual game, is it?
20: Pick up 52 is just a joke, Ryan. You know that.
15: Oh, right.
20: Ryan goes into the casino. I'm going to play pick up 52. You don't sound sensitive. Play pick up 52. You don't say, I'll take the jokers.
21: I'm ready to play.
20: And then they throw the cards on the ground.
15: Yeah, I may have been just talking out of my butt.
21: Yeah. Well, you got caught out big time. Coming up next, modern day heroes. As they say, not all heroes wear capes. I've come across a guy that helps you cut through the most irritating stuff on Insta, and I'll tell you how.
20: It's Jonesy and Amanda driving you home.

0: Hello there, it's Jonesy Demander driving you home this Tuesday afternoon.
1: As I said earlier, not all heroes wear capes, and sometimes it's the small grievances that someone can step in and say, let me take this burden from you.
0: Mm.
1: Talking about when you watch Instagram, I watch reels most, anyway, I think we all do this.
0: Yep.
1: We lean into reels of people's lives we don't know, and it's very late at night, you think, I want to go to sleep.
0: Yeah.
1: Someone's doing a gender reveal, you think, I don't even know who you are.
0: Why am I bothered?
1: And yet I'm leaning in to the end because it's human nature.
0: Mm.
1: And minute after minute, you're watching storylines and now they're being milked because people like to tell you the story. You'll never guess why, yeah. ... And it takes too long, but you lean in and you wait.
0: When Human Nature, though, did Pink Pony Club, that was pretty good.
1: What do you mean?
0: Well, Pink Pony Club and Human Nature did it.
1: Because did I say something about Human Nature?
0: Yeah, you said human. I thought that's what you were talking about.
1: No, I'm not talking about the band Human Nature.
0: Why not?
1: I wish someone could save me from this moment. But I've come across a guy. There's probably a few of them.
0: Till the end.
1: They're called time wasters.
0: Yep.
1: He says time savers they are. And one I follow is this guy who looks like he's lying in a bed. He's got a doona over his head. And he watches these reels.
0: Mm.
1: And he gives you the setup. And just when you think, oh, this is going to take ages, he tells you the ending. He skips to the ending. Here's an example.
2: Day one, drinking pond water every day until I get giardia.
1: Yeah. And I see, I'd probably just stupidly watch that right to the end. And he does this.
3: He hasn't posted an update since day six, which at the time of this video was 3 weeks ago.
0: Oh, good, he's dead.
1: But it saved 1:32.
0: There you go.
1: Here's another one.
4: A noodle restaurant in China had food so good that people would come back every day.
1: Do you want to know why? Yeah. Normally it'd take ages to get there. In fact, it would take 1:08 to get there. He has saved us.
3: Turns out the restaurant was lacing their food with opium.
1: And this one.
5: Okay, everybody, I have a really big announcement. And it's serious.
0: Okay.
1: Here we go.
3: His dog Bella is pregnant. Congrats, Bella.
1: I would have watched that for over 1:10. And I don't even know who he is. I'd have watched it. There's more.
6: Man was attacked by a shark, but instead of killing him, it actually ended up saving his life.
1: How much time? 1:30 later, we've saved 1:30 by this.
3: The shark caused minor injuries, but when he got it checked out, the doctors found an unrelated tumor, so he got it removed.
0: This guy's great.
1: This one saved 1:10.
7: In this city, nobody locks their doors, their homes, or their cars, and the reason why will surprise you.
1: Cut to it.
3: The city's in northern Canada and has a high population of polar bears, so the citizens had to keep their doors unlocked just in case that they're being chased by one.
1: See how long it would have taken to tell us that story. I think we've got one more.
8: Do you ever see this in the ocean? Going the other way might just save your life. In 2016 in Australia.
0: Yeah.
1: And 1:22 later, that's
3: it's a dead whale, and when they die, the gas in their body produces so much gas to the point where they explode.
1: Yeah. Oh. I would have waited 1:22, and finally he's cut through and just told us.
0: I'd say hang around to see that whale explode.
1: But, you know, the next one we need to get onto is people who say, have a look at this picture or a book, and they hold it up and you just see the spine, you don't see the front. That stuff drives me
0: What's that?
1: Crazy.
0: I haven't seen that
1: Or
0: one.
1: They say, look at this incredible picture I've done. And I don't even know who they are. They hold it up, they point it so the canvas is sideways.
0: Yeah.
1: And you have to wait ages for them to do a reveal and turn it around. Or they say, here are my favorite books, and they hold it up really slowly from the side. Yep. And then finally show you what's on the friggin' front. Save me, someone.
0: You're not a wait till the end kind of
1: oh,
0: girl.
1: Oh, wow. I do. I wait till the end, but I don't want to be. Give me my time back.
0: Coming up, the pub test. This is something we were talking about before. I think it might be a bit of an innovation. Anyway, we'll go down to the Jonesy Demander Arms to put it to the pub test. It's Jonesy Demander driving you home.
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11: I was a bin man for 10 weeks. 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And this was early 90s, so no wheelie bins.
0: Mm.
11: It was one of the most physically demanding jobs.
1: Oh, yeah,
11: 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And I think it's because of the aura of sort of rotten cabbage. 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
0: It's not my fault.
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1: Co-host.
0: No, the air fryer.
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0: Hello there, it's Jonesy D'Amanda driving you home this Tuesday afternoon. Good afternoon to you.
1: Well, should we go straight down to the Jonesy D'Amanda Arms? Or do you want me to explain the premise today?
0: When there's big issues to discuss, there's many vehicles that we can use, but today I feel that it's worth going down for...
2: the good old-fashioned pub test.
0: Thank you, Sam.
1: This story is very interesting that performers are now offering audio

0: only tickets to concerts. Bruno Mars has just done
1: yep.
0: that.
1: I'd love to see Bruno Mars.
0: Harry Styles did this. A number of artists are doing this where you pay, you might be in the upper echelons, mm. or with Harry Styles, you're actually at the back of the stage. There's no video screen.
1: Right.
0: You're breathing in his rarefied air, but you're not seeing anything.
1: This is a take on the nosebleed seats, but you with the nosebleed seats, you can see a little diminutive Elton John in front of his piano.
0: Yes, and you've always had to pay for that, or if you're behind some sort of pole or whatever.
1: Yep.
0: This is
1: Mr. Grabowski.
0: Prices that will, they tell you, you are going to see nothing.
1: Yep.
0: And some people are going, I think this is a great idea. Others are going, I think it's a giant ripoff.
2: As if the music industry and concerts weren't already in shambles, now we have artists like Bruno Mars, of all people, selling, get this, audio-only tickets. You heard that right, folks. From the middle school writing brain who brought you thought-provoking classics like The Takes Me to Paradise, wants you to spend $80 plus taxes and fees, of course, to even have the chance to breathe in the same zip code as him. A new ticket category has been released, the No View audio only ticket, priced at £58 or $78. I don't really care for Bruno Mars, if you can't tell, so something like this just makes him seem even less likable.
1: Nah, I don't know. You gotta make money. Got to make hay while the sun shines.
0: Yeah, but often these seats would not normally be released.
1: Yeah, you see.
0: Particularly, you wouldn't normally be sitting behind a screen behind Harry Styles' concert area.
1: Yep.
0: These are spots that normally, it's not like, oh, people are going to buy them. Why don't we do the right thing and let them know they're not going to be seeing much? These are spots, many of them, that you wouldn't normally sell.
1: Yep, they're all blacked out.
0: They're usually
1: blacked
0: out.
1: Do you get good audio, do you think?
0: Well, I don't know.
1: Because the Swifties go along and have tailgate parties outside of Taylor Swift's
0: concert.
1: Well,
0: that's right.
1: Just in the car park, but they don't pay anything for that.
0: No, that's right. So maybe this is your thing. If you can't afford the big concert tickets, this is some way being part of the atmosphere, being part of the fun.
1: Mm-hmm.
0: How do you feel? Audio-only tickets. Does this pass the pub test?
1: It's Jonesy and Amanda driving you home.

0: Hello there, it's Jonesy and Amanda driving you home. Let's get into it.
1: Free money. Fast money.
2: Extra cash.
3: Any money. Jonesy and Amanda's.
0: Shoop, shoop, indeed. 10 questions, 60 seconds on the clock. You can pass if you don't know an answer. We'll come back to that question if time permits. Get all the questions right, you win $1,000. Kelly of Sunshine did that yesterday.
4: And she chose to go with $1,000. We offered her...

0: the chance to play Double or Nothing for $2,000 by answering a bonus question. I've, she chose no, and we asked her the question anyway. She didn't know it, so she made a very good decision.
1: I pulled out the tempting pants out of the linen press.
0: She made the right decision for her that day. Claire
1: is in Fern Tree Gully.
0: Hello, Claire.
2: Hi.
0: Hello.
1: What's going on in the world of Claire?
2: I'm just on my way home from dropping my daughter off at work.
1: Oh, right. She's working nights?
2: Just the afternoon.
1: Oh, just the afternoon. Afternoon. I did afternoon shift. You know, you start... What time do you finish?
0: Well, we're 1 o'clock now.
1: I know, but 1 o'clock in the morning. Does she finish at 1 in the morning?
2: Oh, no. She's got school tomorrow.
1: Oh, right.
0: She's hardly down a mine.
1: Well, and maybe Claire's dropping her down the local mine.
0: All right, Claire, let's see that you've casually dropped your daughter off. Let's see if you can just casually win maybe $2,000 on the way home. We have 10 questions. Would be great. 10 questions, 60 seconds. Say pass if you're not sure because we might have time to come back, okay?
2: Okay.
0: Claire, good luck, because here we go. Here's question number one. What do you use to write on a blackboard?
2: Chalk.
0: Question two. How many inches are in a foot?
2: 30.
0: Oh, that's Claire. Centimetres, I think. It's 12 inches.
1: Gee.
0: Actually, how many centimetres? I wouldn't have known
1: it's
0: the centimetres.
1: 12.
0: Is it? Yeah, you went centimetres.
1: Oh, I'd say you went 30 centimetres. No, it is 30 centimetres.
0: Yeah.
1: Gee, you wouldn't be any good at Subway, Claire. You'd be just confused.
2: Claire.
0: Thank you for playing, Claire.
1: It'll be back again tomorrow. Thank you, Claire. If you would like to register to play, jonesyandamanda.com.au.
0: And coming up next, the pub test. Your thoughts. 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Does it pass the pub test?
1: It's Jonesy and Amanda driving you home.
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0: Hello there, it's Jonesy Demander driving you home Tuesday. It's been a hell of a week. 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
1: The pub test.
2: Pub test.
1: Pass the pub test.
3: If something sounds unlikely, then it should fail the pub test.
2: Yeah, the pub test.
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0: Interesting.
6: Talking about audio-only tickets, Bruno Mars is doing this, Harry Styles has done this, a number of performers are doing this. This is where you can't see the stage. And so there's, I don't know whether these areas are normally available for seating, but at the Harry Styles one, it was completely back of stage without any screen, without any access to him.
0: You can't get a screen. They couldn't just put one screen
6: up. Maybe they chose not to, but those tickets weren't as expensive as some of these other ones. Here's what Bruno Mars is offering.
7: As if the music industry and concerts weren't already in shambles, now we have artists like Bruno Mars, of all people, selling, get this, audio-only tickets. You heard that right, folks. From the middle school writing brain who brought you thought-provoking classics like The Takes Me to Paradise, wants you to spend $80 plus taxes and fees, of course, to even have the chance to breathe in the same zip code as him.
0: Yeah, good on you, champ.
6: He's making a valuable point. Why are you shutting him down?
0: I don't think he is. I think it's you got to make money while it's out there. And if someone wants to go and see a show, you could pretend it's a roadie experience. You could be behind backstage, scooch down, moving stuff around.
6: Yeah, but then you'd be being paid if you're the roadie. You're not paying.
0: Some people pay. Like remember Kiss? Gene Simmons had the deal to be a roadie for Kiss and was going to cost you $10,000?
6: Please, he had to carry his tongue around. So, audio-only tickets. What do you think? Does it pass the pub test?
8: You had me until the $80-plus tax prices. That is actually ridiculous. But if it was cheaper, it would be an okay idea.
9: I think it might, because I was one of those silly people that paid all kinds of money for VIP tickets to Taylor Swift, and then I couldn't even see her or the stage. So... yeah, I would have paid for audio only.
10: I think it's terrible. But personally, I think just redesign the stage, like what Taylor Swift does. She stands in the middle and everyone gets a really good view. Plus, I don't think $75 is cheap.
11: I honestly believe if they don't sell the tickets, you know, the ones that...

0: You know, where you can only hear the show and you can't see the show, then, I mean, that's their bad luck, you know. But I personally wouldn't pay for something to... I'd rather just sit at home and listen to the record.
1: I have to say it depends on the price of those tickets, but based on what they said just before, like, $80 or something, I would say no.
2: What they should do, if they're going to do that, is they should make the seats swivel, put a button in front so they can pretend they're a judge on The Voice. Thing is, when they turn around, they don't get to see him anyway, but...
3: Just pretend you say no to everyone and never turn around.
4: David Lee Roth, no.
5: Righto, you two. That's enough.
3: Well, we've got TikTok Tucker tomorrow. So we are back. Well, all those bits and pieces and more, obviously more.
4: 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I'm working on just, I know it's only Tuesday, but I'm excited about Friday Feels already.
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3: Oh, this isn't your garage band.
4: No, it's not Bad Element. The wheels are in motion.
3: All right, well, we'll see what come up with that. I don't want to say too much. All right, and if you'd like to hear any more of this show, jonesandamanda.com.au.
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0: Picture this. Sydney Harbour below you. A sky full of stars above you. And Australia's most iconic anthem beating inside you. 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Ice House on the Harbour live at Fleet Steps. And we're giving away the greatest tickets money can't buy. Christian O'Connell reveals the winning song every morning. You'll be at the sound check. Take a behind-the-scenes tour. Score premium seats. Call when you hear it to get on the guest list. And hope to hell Josie and Amanda call you Friday. There's five golden tickets to win.
1: You ready?
0: Christian reveals the next Ice House winning song between 6 a.m. and 9 a.m. this morning. Gold.
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15: Good morning, I'm James Royce. We are still waiting to hear from the Sydney Swans board, who've met overnight to discuss the sanctions for the players involved in an incident at the team's Melbourne hotel. Victoria's Sexual Crime Squad is now leading the investigation into the incident on Monday morning. The Swans say the players have seriously breached the club's standards and the penalties will be separate from the police investigation. Meantime, advocacy groups want more of the focus from the scandal to be on the welfare of the woman who has made the complaint. Helen Bolton from Respect Victoria is also disgusted by some of the commentary she's seen online.
16: I think the language is concerning, that they're not centering the victim at the heart of this matter, that they're talking about, you know, the impact for the players.
15: Convicted murderer Erin Patterson will return to court today, where she'll seek permission to appeal her convictions over the deadly mushroom lunch that killed three people and left another seriously ill. If successful, the Court of Appeal could order a retrial or even overturn the convictions. Aussie renters would be offered default two-year leases if the nation's peak union has its way. The ACTU is also calling for 1 in 10 new builds to be for public housing and for these public homes to make up 6% of the overall housing stock. And ChatGPT is rolling out new safety features for teenagers that will alert parents if under 18 users enter violent prompts or content linked to eating disorders.
14: Looking for a fun activity? 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
15: Latrell Mitchell is a step closer to making his return for the Bunnies. He's been named as a reserve for Saturday's clash with New Zealand. He's been sidelined since round 11 thanks to a nerve issue linked to his back injury. Meantime, the Roosters welcome back James Tedesco for Sunday's clash with the West Tigers. He's missed the past 2 weeks with concussion. Still on league, and Penrith's Scott Sorensen says the boys want to help Ivan Cleary celebrate his 500th game as coach by beating the Storm in Melbourne tomorrow night.
17: Yeah, it's incredible. Absolutely incredible. And obviously we love him here and the club love him here. So that'd be nice to win it for him. That'd be cool.
15: Over to AFL, and Melbourne will be without Jacob Van Rooyen for the start of its finals campaign. That's after the tribunal upheld the forwards' 3-match ban for a hit that concussed Port Adelaide's Alia Alia. While Seven's reporting, the D's have cut ties with Drivers Depot after they failed to cough up their sponsorship funds. And Port Adelaide's Mitch Georgiades is set to return his back on free agency by signing a new 2-year deal with the Power.
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15: We had a severe weather warning for damaging winds, windy with showers and 16 in Melbourne today, 11 tonight, maybe a shower and 18 tomorrow. The golden ticket is back, and this time there are 5 of them. Christian reveals the winning Ice House song every morning when we play it. 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

0: 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The kid, Robbie Williams.
1: 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Zero future. 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
0: Ladies and gentlemen. Wake up on the bright side of the dial with the Christian O'Connell Show for breakfast. Are you ready?
2: I said to my daughter, I said, hey, I've got to watch the Socceroos game. And Ruby was like, oh, I think this is where you really wish you had a son. 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She goes, I have no connection to it. So I watched it by myself. I woke the cat up.
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18: Good morning, I'm James Royce. The Sydney Swans board has met to discuss the penalties for the players involved in an alleged incident at the team's Melbourne hotel. They say the players have seriously breached the club's standards, while Victoria's sexual crime squad is now leading the police investigation. Meantime, the head of a family violence group wants more of the attention to be on the welfare of the woman who has made the complaint. Respect Victoria's Helen Bolton says this can't be overlooked.
19: It's actually a traumatised victim at the centre of this, and that's what we need to be focusing on.
18: Erin Patterson is back before the courts again today, with a convicted murderer launching a bid to overturn her convictions for that deadly mushroom lunch. The two-day hearing will examine whether her appeal has enough merit to proceed. The 51-year-old's lawyers will argue her trial resulted in a miscarriage of justice. A man has died after being stabbed in a unit in Sydney's inner south. Crews were called to the unit in Waterloo after receiving reports of an assault last night. The victim was taken to hospital but couldn't be saved. A woman also suffered minor injuries. Canberra is setting its sights on unlicensed telemarketers who cold call Australians about their super. They're set to be banned under reforms aimed at cracking down on retirement savings scams. And more details about the entertainment at next month's NFL match in Melbourne have been revealed. Cody Simpson will perform the Australian National Anthem before the Rams and 49ers face off. The Jonas Brothers were last week unveiled as the halftime show.
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18: Let's start with AFL, and James Heard says he's still waiting to find out if he'll be coaching the Bombers next year, telling Nine he and the other candidates are yet to hear back from the club.
21: No, I think the decision will be made next week. The weekend.
18: The tribunal has upheld Jacob Van Rooyen's 3-match striking ban, meaning the D's forward will be sidelined for Melbourne's first two finals. Meantime, Melbourne's also reportedly cut ties with one of its sponsors. According to Seven, Drivers Depot has not stumped up its cash. There's good news for Port fans, with Mitch Georgiadis set to sign a 2-year extension with the Power. Over to NRL, and the wait could be over for Souths, with Latrell Mitchell named as a reserve for Saturday's away clash against the Warriors. Or Manly has named Tom Trbojevic to return from his hamstring strain for Saturday's clash with the Knights. And in cricket, former Aussie batsman Mark Waugh believes Jake Weatherall's test career is over after the 30-year-old was dropped for Saturday's second test match against Bangladesh in Mackay. Matt Renshaw's been added to the squad.

0: In tomorrow. The golden ticket is back, and this time there are five of them. Christian reveals the winning Ice House song every morning when we play it. Call 13 55 22. 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

0: 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Clear too for the Monash between Eastlink and the Domain. The Tumbler good business out to the airport. Works remain in Altona Meadows, Point Cook Road closed at the Princes Freeway, take Palmer's Road. Works to Bulleen, Thompson's Road closed between Bulleen Road and the Eastern Freeway, take Manningham Road. 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

0: 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Ice House, sounding spectacular. 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Christian O'Connell reveals the winning song every morning. 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And pray Jonesy and Amanda call you Friday. There's five golden tickets to win.
1: You ready?
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3: 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Crews are attending to a crash in Roeville on Stud Road at Kellett's Road, blocking multiple lanes in all directions. Some delays for the Western Freeway in patches from around Ferris Road and all the way onto the Deepark Bypass around Robinson's Road. Bright glass building for the Princess Freeway in down around Palmer's Road and for the Monash Freeway between the Princess Highway and Belgrave Hallam Road. 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I'll check Melbourne's latest traffic again in 15 minutes.
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6: Morning, I'm Petrina Jones. The Sydney Swans board has spent the night talking about the sanctions for the players involved in an alleged incident at the team's Melbourne hotel on Monday morning. It's issued a statement branding the behaviour of those involved as falling well short of expectations and says their punishments will be independent of the police investigation. Meantime, advocacy groups want more of the focus from the scandal to be on the welfare of the woman who has made the complaint. Helen Bolton from Respect Victoria, also disgusted by some of the commentary she's seen online.
7: I think the language is concerning, that they're not centering the victim at the heart of this matter.
6: Erin Patterson returns to court today in a bid to overturn her convictions over a deadly mushroom lunch. The 51-year-old claims part of the prosecution case were flawed and her trial resulted in a miscarriage of justice. An Asian restaurant and a smoke shop have been ram-raided in separate attacks overnight. Police say the attack on the tobacco store on High Street Northcote is the second on the business in as many days, while a stolen Toyota Prado has ploughed into the front of a hot pot in Footscray. In other news, the ACTU wants better protection for renters, starting with minimum two-year leases as the default. And a former Cats and Bombers ruckman has been named as One Nation's latest candidate. John Barnes will contest the seat of Essendon at November's election.
5: Looking for a fun activity? 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
6: The Bombers are set to make a call next week on who their next full-time coach will be. All four remaining candidates are still yet to hear back from club officials. Premiership player Isaac Smith telling Nine he's surprised it's taking so long.
8: We know that coaches coming in, Hurdy's one of them. You've all got connections and you've all got players that you're lining up to bring, coaches that you're lining to bring. How long can you literally make people wait?
6: Meanwhile, Josh Fraser begins his first full day as official full-time coach of Carlton after being unveiled yesterday. And while he prepares for a fairy tale finals appearance for the Blues, he's told Fox last night it's just the beginning.
9: I think we're all aligned internally that we've got a lot more work to do. Ultimately, I hope that it does push us towards sustained success, and I'd love to think that I'm a part of that.
6: The AFL Tribunal has upheld Jacob Van Rooyen's three-match striking ban, meaning the D's forward will be sidelined for Melbourne's first two finals. And Aussie cricketers will hold a training session in Mackay this morning as they prepare for the second test against Bangladesh starting Saturday.
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6: A severe weather warning for damaging winds is current for parts of Melbourne this morning. Showers and 16 today. Right now it is 16 degrees. And the golden ticket is back, and this time there's five of them. Christian reveals the winning Ice House song every morning when we play it, called 1355-22. 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
2: 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Welcome to the Christian O'Connell Show on Gold. Good morning, 3 minutes past six.

0: Good morning, it's the Christian O'Connell Show. Wednesday morning on Garth and Chemist Warehouse, 7 minutes past six. 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
2: Hello, everyone.
0: Now, on a Wednesday, when we jump into the middle of the week on the show, obviously at 8, we'll have your stories of coincidence and chance, or what are the odds. We also like to have a midweek check-in. How is this week going for everyone? You can let us know your three-word Wednesday on 0475-031043. Patsy, what's it for you? How's your week going, mate?
2: Not going so well. So there's two things. Had a little nap yesterday afternoon. Got up. I was still sort
0: of... What time is your peak kind of nap time?
2: Oh, you know, just, 2 o'clock? It depends. Yeah, I do try... No, I try to get in by 1. Because then I've got school pickup. Otherwise, if I go to 2, it's too late. I'm too groggy. So if I can hit that 1 o'clock mark, I'm fine. But I got up yesterday, still half asleep, went into the ensuite to the bathroom, sat on the toilet, and the damn love god had put the seat up, and I just about fell through to the bottom of China.
0: That he set a trap. There's nothing worse than that feeling.

0: as well.
1: Cold on my hips. It was just awful.
0: That toilet, that bare toilets like that.
1: You know,
0: your ass gets wedged in there. Just awful.
2: Especially in winter.
1: You only had to call the SES.
0: Yeah, the cold porcelain.
1: It was not pleasant. And, you know, the bowl's kind of wet inside. It's
0: We know, lady. We know. We don't need to have words added to that. We know it's moist.
1: Good morning. Anyway, it only got worse because then I took the hound for a walk.
0: Is that Chris?
1: No, I took Presley for a walk. Why is it had to poo at every single tree, had to wee at every single blade of grass?
0: Now, I've only got a little dog now, Pat, and what is it about the peeing everywhere?
1: Everywhere.
0: He's only a little tiny dog, but the walk, it's stopping every couple of yards. Yes. And I'm like, where are you getting this liquid from, little fella? And he's peeing on everything.
1: It got to the end of our walk. Presley was raising his leg and there was nothing coming out.
0: And that's like a fire hydrant being opened up as well.
1: For God's sake, dog.
0: Donkey dog.
1: But so many poos.
0: I'm surprised we haven't got a flood warning in the weather today, Pat.
1: He did about 10 poos.
0: The banks of the Murray are flooded, or is it your dog having a pee?
1: Well, there was something wrong with him. I got home and then I figured out why. I don't know if your girls used to or still do eat those Taki chips.
0: Oh, God, I remember years ago they used to, yes.
1: Hot, really, really hot.
0: Yeah.
1: Anyway, Audrey had left a packet on top of the bench and he clearly got into it because it was all ripped. There was bits on the floor and he had a case of the old hot backside.
0: Yeah, when ring of fire.
1: Can
0: I
1: say
0: like
1: that nicely?
0: That.
1: So that's why he was stopping everything.
0: So do you think it was your dog, President, left the toilet seat up? He was dunking his ass in it to cool it down.

0: morning. It's the Christian O'Connell Show on Gold. 14 minutes past six. S Club 7, don't stop moving. Rhea, what is your three-word Wednesday? How's your week going so far?
1: Tradey Joy Killers, my three-word Wednesday.
0: Tradey Joy Killers? What have they done?
1: I think I'm actually slowly morphing into a Karen. I think this is my new era. It was about, maybe 12:30. I just had my lovely lunch. It was a gorgeous day outside.
0: God, it was such a great day again yesterday. But then what's happened overnight? Is that a flipping Wizard of Oz?
2: Yeah, I know.
0: I was going to get blow up in the air and a tornado in my house. It's rattling and blowing and coming into work this morning. There's trees on the road and branches everywhere.
1: I thought, well, now I've had my lunch. Time for my lovely little post-lunch midday bath. So I
2: what? A bath at midday.
0: Not every day.
1: Not every day, but at least once a week I'll sort of treat myself.
0: Wow.
1: To a little
0: living like a lady. A midday bath.
1: Have you not had one?
0: No.
1: I can't recommend it enough. It's beautiful. Even when the
0: only person I've ever heard who used to have one during the day was Winston Churchill.
1: Yes.
0: And that's because he was a crazy drunk.
1: No, he was a leader of men, much like me.
0: Both.
1: But I start to draw the bath and I just hear there's this house being built across the road and these tradies are playing the most aggressive...
0: This is too much.
1: The sort of music you'd expect to be like greeted at the gates of hell or something. Like it's so aggressive.
0: Hard house, techno.
1: Yes.
0: Trance. Euro Trance 98.
1: And it went on for a few minutes. I was like, maybe they'll switch it up. No, literally 10 minutes later, still bow, bow, ba, ba, ba, ba, bow, bow.
0: This feels like what I imagine it's inside a tradie's head at 5 a.m. when they're gunning in that Uber. You've got the halogen lights on full beam and they've got like a can of Red Bull on the go and a coffee.
1: Yes.
0: This is what I think they're listening to. Rammstein, Rammstein, Rammstein. And it's just too much energy, isn't it?
1: It's insane that anyone would ever make music like that.
0: How could you work to it?
1: And how could you have a bath to it, Christian?
0: more importantly, let's get back. You've just drawn the bath. And great use of that word, by the way. I was drawing my bath. You draw the bath. Can you draw me a bath, please? It's Downton Abbey language. Yes. We don't have any more words for it. It's either running the bath, but the posh upgrade is drawing one's bath.
1: Yes, I was drawing one's bath, and then I really did.

0: didn't want to go over there.
1: And you
0: and
1: put
0: complain.
1: Like magnesium in there?
0: I do sometimes. Epsom bath salts.
1: I've got
0: a lavender little bath wash thing for the bubbles.
1: How much do you put in?
0: You know what? I don't like a lot of bubbles. Controversial. Oh. So I only do 2 squirts instead of the recommended 5.
1: When I use those Epsom bath salts or any magnesium flakes, I put the whole packet in.
2: Oh, my goodness.
1: I do. I don't think you're meant to.
0: Maybe a triathlete or something.
1: Well, you're looking at all my friends of Breakfast Radio. I put the whole packet in. So I think, my God, you imagine the relaxation you get after just 1 or 2 scoops. Yes. Times that to the max.
0: Yeah, that's a lot of salt for the body.
1: I'm Epsom salt maxi. Well, I'm actually, it's supposed to be drawing out the impurities.
0: Mm. It's going to draw out everything.
1: It's going to draw out everything. Actually, you're right. When I do get out, I do feel quite lightheaded.
2: Well.
1: Everything's been drawn out. Like one of those silica gel packets you get when you're in new sneakers.
0: Overdose.
1: So you obviously went over there. And Guy Trevor Bath, I've just drawn it. Can you turn the music down? I've just drawn the bath. It's 1 o'clock, lads.
0: Obviously, it's bath time. What are you doing,
1: boss? Yes.
0: No, I didn't have the courage to do that. Oh, so yeah. I lied and made up a kid. So I said, I've just got a little one that's trying to get to sleep.
1: You know, who that little one is? It's you, sweetheart.
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5: 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A crash in Roville's on Stud Road at Kellett's Road, blocking multiple lanes in all directions. Also been a collision in Greenvale on Somerton Road at Providence Road. We're getting reports of a collision in Truganina on Leakes Road eastbound before Forsyth Road. Some delays for the Deer Park bypass citybound before Robinson's Road. Also for the Princes Freeway inbound from the Maltby Bypass and to the Point Cook Bend. 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I'll check Melbourne's latest traffic again in 15 minutes.
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0: 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Christian O'Connell, Show and Gold, 6:27. You ever start a TV show with your partner and very quickly one of you is out? It happens within minutes. Yep. It's not like at the end of the episode he goes, you know what, I don't like it, it's not for me. Has that ever happened with you guys?
1: Yes. Yeah. What's that recent show with the assassins? Caitlin was recommending.
0: Oh,
1: it.
0: That was great. Ride or Die.
1: Ride or Die. Oh.
0: Loved it. I really enjoyed that. That was brilliant recommendation, Caitlin. I thought it was a brilliant show. Actually got really smart. The thriller element of it and the two female leads are awesome.
1: Okay, because I tapped out really quickly. Will loved it. So we've split up and gone on separate paths with that. But maybe he's saying I've got to come back.
0: Yesterday evening, there's a big new HBO show that everyone's raving about, right? And it's got two great actors in it. And if you ever saw the TV show Friday Night Lights?
1: Yes.
0: Coach Taylor, Carl Chandler, great actor. It's his thing. Anyway, it's a sort of TV show about the Green Lantern. So it is a superhero TV show, but it's got rave reviews. People saying it's not really the kind of normal superhero TV show. It's an anti-version of that. I'm pitching this to my eldest daughter and my wife, and they're like, and they go, okay. And then they go, what's it about? And it's about two intergalactic cops. Straight away, they're like, no, Dad. This
1: no.
0: is a you show. And hey, Nana's getting great reviews. This could be really good. Please, can we just give it a go? Give it 10 minutes. We didn't make 3 minutes into it. First of all, they go, they see the DC logo come up. And they go, oh, it's one of these sort of cartoon things. When, not only these are big business now, it's mythical storytelling as well. And then they go, oh, what can you tell us about the Green Lantern? I went, well, the Green Lantern, really a lot of his powers are from a magic, it's a ring. He's got the ring. They're like, oh my God, already it's sounding a bit lame, Dad. And then 3 minutes in, there's a scene where someone just materializes in front of somebody else. Mm-hmm. Out of thin air. They just appear. And they're both of them are like, we're done. I went, yeah, I get it. So I'm going to have to come back to Lanterns by myself tonight. So now I've got my own solo TV show. Christian, can you tell Rio to stop insulting us Karens? I no longer, I've been corrected by my wife and daughters that Karens is a damaging word that people only use about women. There isn't an equivalent for men, which is true. So I don't use the word Karen anymore. I've been corrected.
1: Okay. Sorry for the marginalised Karens out there.
0: Yes. See, you're having another go.
2: Yes.
0: We don't have an equivalent for men that moan like that. You think about it. You don't know, oh, he's a bit of a Dave.
1: Mm. Yeah, but I think men are big wusses and don't complain to managers. And I don't even mean Karen as a pejorative term. I just think that...
0: This sounds like one of those cancellation videos now. Karen is very upset. You've upset listener Karen.
1: I'm so sorry, Karen.
0: Christian, I was just in Monday's show and you were talking to a lady who brought a picture of the wrong eagle for a husband. That picture is in the studio right now. It is huge and glorious. You were talking about what's in the garage, still in the box. Not quite in the box, but my wedding photos are still in a carry bag in the loft. Christian, we've been married for 36 marvelous years.
2: Wow.
0: It was the happiest day of my life. Haven't looked at them since. That's from... Oh, no, there's a theme here. I'm not making this up. Guess who it's from? What's she called?
1: Karen.
0: You got it.
1: Lovely lady.
2: Hi.
0: And then this morning, every morning, right, I read through the emails that have come into my inbox. And the bulk of my emails are split between two things. They're either from listeners catching up the podcast, right, or they are non-stop press releases. I still read every single press release because some of them make me laugh. The language they use, the hyperbole, there's always some expert attached to it. And sometimes there might just be something funny in there for an idea. This one really caught my eye. They had me.

0: from the opening line. Today, 19th of August, is National Potato Day. I'm like, thank God someone stole, in the world of diets now and intermittent fasting and the Atkins diet, someone is still holding a candlelight for the humble spud on National Potato Day today. And Smiths are celebrating 95 years. 95 years of chips.
1: Wow.
0: Of bringing Australians together over chips. I start reading this entire press release. Of course, there's an expert, an etiquette coach. Anyway, I know normally in about 5 minutes' time, we'll be doing extra time with a time waster. I'd like to stretch it.
2: Okay.
0: I haven't prepared any, so let's do what the listeners do when they only have 5 minutes. We're now going to do potato movies,
2: okay,
0: starting in 5 minutes. You're going to have to go do a deep dive of the various types. The Maris Piper.
2: Russet.
0: Tuba, is it?
2: Oh, I'm not familiar.
1: Oh, I haven't heard that one.
0: The King Edwards.
2: Brushed.
0: Brushed, that's yes. Right. Yeah, white potatoes, red potatoes. Mm. Potato movies is the time waster in 5 minutes' time.
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5: 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Big delays in Greenvale with a collision on Somerton Road westbound at Providence Road. We're getting reports of a collision in Coburg on Bell Street at Sydney Road. Delays building now for the West Cape Freeway as you're heading into the city, just coming off the Princess Freeway and the Ring Road. Also delays for the Hume Freeway inbound between O'Hearns Road, passing Cooper Street, then onto the Ring Road, Altona bound on the approach to Sydney Road. Pre-order the Google Pixel 11 Pro XL at Telstra and get $650 off on a payment plan. 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I'll check Melbourne's latest traffic again in 15 minutes.
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7: Morning, I'm Petrina Jones. Well, we're still waiting to hear from the Sydney Swans board, who've met overnight to discuss the sanctions for the players involved in an incident at the team's hotel. The Sexual Crime Squad is now leading the investigation. While the Swans say the players have seriously breached the club's standards and the penalties will be separate from the police investigation. Meantime, the head of a family violence group wants more of the attention to be on the welfare of the woman who's made the complaint. Respect Victoria's Helen Bolton says this can't be overlooked.
8: It's actually a traumatised victim at the centre of this, and that's what we need to be focusing on.
7: Convicted murderer Erin Patterson will return to court today, where she'll seek permission to appeal her convictions over the deadly mushroom lunch that killed three people and left another seriously ill. If successful, the Court of Appeal could order a retrial or even overturn the convictions. Parents will soon receive notifications if their teenagers use ChatGPT for conversations flagged as violent or relating to eating disorders. It's part of a major safety overhaul from OpenAI that are designed to better protect its younger users. A Footscray hotpot has been ram raided by a stolen Toyota Prado, while police are investigating a separate ram raid on a tobacco shop in Northcote overnight. And former Geelong and Bombers ruckman John Barnes will run for One Nation. He'll contest the seat of Essendon at November's state election.
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7: The D's have failed to overturn Jacob van Rooyen's ban at the tribunal last night. The hearing upheld the forward's three-match suspension for a hit that concussed Port Adelaide's Alia Alia. The result means he'll now miss at least two of the D's finals matches. Plenty of big names are also set to miss this week's final home and away round. Christian Petrarca won't line up for the Suns due to a foot injury. The Pies will be without Isaac Quaynor, while Lions star Hugh McCluggage trained yesterday, but according to teammate Josh Dunkley, is still at least a week off a return.
9: Yeah, I think he's still progressing into that first week of finals, and whether that's next week or the week after. So we look forward to getting him back in the team.
7: They're on Fox. And James Heard says he expects to find out next week if he has the job as the new full-time Essendon coach. The Don's great telling nine. He and

0: The other candidates are yet to hear back from the club.
1: No, I think the decision will be made next week. 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
0: A severe weather warning for damaging winds is current for parts of Melbourne this morning. Showers and 16 today. Right now it is 16 degrees. And the golden ticket is back, and this time there's five of them. Christian reveals the winning Ice House song every morning when we play it, called 1355-22. 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

0: Kim Wilde, If I Can't Have You. Good morning, 20 to 7. It's Gold. It's the Christian O'Connell Show, Wednesday morning. An email caught my eye, a press release, and it was just simply declaring that today, August the 19th, is National Potato Day. Thank you, press release from Smith's PR company, for alerting me to this majestic day.
1: Is it a public holiday?
0: It should be. It should be. So I've decided to honour the humble spud, the classic potato, with its own time waster, your potato movies. Before we get into our ones, trying to guess what kind of favourite flavour of chips Patsy would be. You salt and vinegar?
2: Yes, absolutely, all
0: knew
2: the
0: it.
2: Way.
0: Knew it.
2: Yep, love
0: all right.
2: it.
0: What do you think mine is, Patsy?
2: Chicken.
0: Cheese and onion. Love a cheese and onion.
1: Wow. Underrated. It flies under the radar.
0: Yeah,
1: the cheese and
0: it
1: onion.
0: Does. I wouldn't even. Do you think it's one of the best sellings? What do you think is the number one? Ready, stop, plain. Who just has plain ones?
1: I like a plain one.
0: No, there's nothing there.
1: I love salt.
2: Yeah,
0: they get the salt and vinegar.
1: I actually don't like salt and vinegar. And I
0: they're
1: know
0: too
1: that's
0: much,
1: crazy.
0: Aren't they? No, I can't. I don't understand those savages that do. They're just too. There's too much salt.
1: Oh, it's too overwhelming for me. I'm too precious a flower.
0: I think that producer Caitlin, you're salt and vinegar as well.
3: Yes, you nailed it. It's delicious. Yep. They are the number one selling Smith flavored chip.
0: Mm. And I would then guess barbecue at number two.
3: Original and then barbecue.
0: Wow.
2: God, I haven't had barbecue for ages.
1: Me neither.
0: Yeah. Oh, let's treat ourselves to some. All right. So for the best in show for your potato movie, you've got a Breville Smart Toaster. Thanks to Harvey Norman. Shop the Breville Smart Toaster. Perfectly toasted results every time. In store and online at Harvey Norman now. Okay. Potato movies. Obviously, I've just, like you guys, pulled up a couple of tabs of different types of potato. There are so many. Oh. Do they taste wildly different? What's a Yukon Gold?
1: Is it different
0: to something called a Kipfler?
1: I know a Kipfler. Kipfler are nice, the long ones, like a finger.
0: They're lovely with a steak.
1: Yes.
0: Roasted Kipflers. Mm. All right, Tango Mash.
1: Oh, Gold.
0: Silence of the Yams.
1: The yams is a great word.
0: Yam is just a nice word to say. Yes. I don't know why. Yams.
1: Is it a sweet potato, a yam?
0: Yes. Yeah. King Edward Scissorhands.
1: Gold.
0: Potato Tool Recall. Potato Recall. Potato Recall.
1: No.
0: There's something about Maris Piper.
1: I didn't know
0: that. The type of potato. So I didn't know. I'm learning it real time. Rhea, what have you got? Potato movies.
1: Mash Me If You Can.
0: Oh, very good. That's the Yukon Gold.
1: Julienne and Julia.
0: Oh, so very good. Gold.
1: Fry Willy.
0: That's gold. Three golds.
1: And I Am Samosa.
0: That's bronze. Mm. All right, what have you got then? We're looking for your potato movies. Text them in now. 0475 031043.
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6: 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The breakdowns on the Monash Freeway, city down at Yarra Boulevard, blocking the left-hand lane. You'll be slow to 40 as well. In Greenvale, the crashes on Somerton Road, westbound at Providence Road, but showing delays both directions. We're getting reports of two crashes, one in Coburg on Bell Street at Sydney Road and the other in Hampton Park. It's very heavy on Pound Road as you're heading westbound just after Hallam Road. 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I'll check Melbourne's latest traffic again in 15 minutes.
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15: 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We mark the next off the Bon Jovi now. 10 to 7 on Gold. Coming up to the next 15 minutes, one of you is going to walk away $1,000 thanks to Yorkshire Tea.

0: Good morning. Wednesday mornings is coming up from 5 to 7. Christian O'Connell's show on Gold. Thank you very much for joining us. Potato Movies is the extra time waster up for grabs. The best in show. Thanks to Harvey Norman, the Breville Smart Toaster. All right, Potato Movies. Hasselback to the Future.
1: Ooh, gold.
0: Fantastic Mr. Potato Head.
1: Bronze.
0: A Streetcar Named Desiree. It's a type of potato.
1: That is gold.
0: That is very good. Elizabeth, well done. Starchy and Hutch.
1: Oh, gold.
0: Well done, Matt. Starchy and Hutch is brilliant. As Fistful as Kipfulers.
1: Oh, well done saying that.
0: I know, it's not easy. 5 to 7. Chippy Chippy Bang Bang.
1: Silver.
0: Andrew, well done. Pulp Tater.
1: Silver plus.
0: Yukon Goldfinger.
1: Silver.
0: Freddy Got Fingerling.
1: Silver.
0: Kipflerist. Buter's Day Off.
1: Yeah, bronze.
0: Mash of the Titans.
1: Silver plus.
0: I Am Yam.
1: Gold.
0: What on Mark? The Hills Have Pink Eyes.
1: Gold.
0: What on Karen? Leave it. Raiders of the Lost Starch.
1: Silver plus.
0: Russet Gump.
1: Bronze.
0: Peel the Magnolias.
1: Silver.
0: Mrs. Maris Goes to Paris.
1: Gold.
0: That's from Emma. Leia Potato Bake.
1: Silver plus.
0: Very good. Spudicus.
1: Gold.
0: Well done, Kieran. Cushion Try Smith's Barbecue Chips and French Onion Dip. Absolute game changer. Thank me later. I want to do a new feature called Thank Me Later. It's such a great flex to say that. Well done. Regards, Shannon. Eternal Sunshine of the Spudless Mind.
1: Silver plus.
0: Mr. and Mrs. Smith's.
1: Gold.
0: The Hills Have Fries.
1: Silver.
0: Not Ebbud. Spud.
1: Gold.
0: Well done, Shanna. That's great. Masha Blanca.
1: Gold.
0: That's from Chris. Chippy Wonka and the Potato Factory.
1: Bronze.
0: Mrs. Doubtfryer.
1: Gold.
0: Skulloppenheimer.
1: Oh, that's gold. That's
0: very just. Good. Yeah, just on the cusp. Well done, Leroy. Not the Odyssey. Oh, sight guys. Spudyssey.
1: It's gold.
0: The Karate Kipfler.
1: Silver.
0: Tango and Hash Brown.
1: Bronze.
0: All right, who is winning the Breville Smart Toaster thanks to Harvey Norman?
1: I'm a friend of the Karens, Christian. The Hills Have Pink Eyes.
0: Well done. All's good at the end of our first hour, everybody. Bright side of the dial. All right, coming up next, thanks to Yorkshire Tea, we're getting into today's properness. 1,000.

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18: 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A crash in Greenvales and Somerton Road westbound at Providence Road, showing delays both directions though. In Hampton Park, we're getting reports of a collision on Pound Road westbound after Hallam Road. On the brakes for the Princess Freeway, inbound from the Maltby Bypass and through the Point Cook Bend. Moving nicely for the Westgate Freeway, inbound just slowing on the approach to the Balti Bridge and then once again just before the Burnley Tunnel. 3-point Motors Mercedes-Benz, the vehicle you've always wanted. The

0: 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I'll check Melbourne's latest traffic again in 15 minutes.
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3: Morning, I'm Petrina Jones. The Sydney Swans board has met to discuss the penalties for the players involved in an alleged incident at the team's Melbourne hotel. They say the players have seriously breached the club's standards, while the sexual crime squad is now leading the police investigation. Meantime, advocacy groups want more of the focus from the scandal to be on the welfare of the woman who's made the complaint. Helen Bolton from Respect Victoria, also disgusted by some of the commentary she's seen online.
4: I think the language is concerning, that they're not centering the victim. They're talking about, you know, the impact for the players.
3: Erin Patterson is back before the courts today with the convicted murderer launching a bid to overturn her convictions for that deadly mushroom lunch. The two-day hearing will examine whether her appeal has enough merit to proceed. The 51-year-old's lawyers will argue her trial resulted in a miscarriage of justice. A big clean-up is underway at a Footscray hot pot that's been ram-raided in the early hours of this morning, while a Northcote smoke shop has been ram-raided for the second night in a row. Former Bombers and Geelong ruckman John Barnes is entering politics. The Herald Sun reporting he'll run for One Nation in the seat of Essendon at the upcoming state election. And more details about the entertainment at next month's NFL match at the MCG have been revealed, with Cody Simpson to perform the Australian National Anthem.
2: Looking for a fun activity? 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
3: The Bombers are set to make a call next week on who their next full-time coach will be. All four remaining candidates are still yet to hear back from club officials. Premiership player Isaac Smith telling Nine he's surprised it's taking so long.
5: We know that coaches coming in, Hurdy's one of them. You've all got connections and you've all got players that you're lining up to bring, coaches that you're lining to bring. How long can you literally make people wait?
3: Meanwhile, Josh Fraser begins his first full day as official full-time coach of Carlton after being unveiled yesterday. And while he prepares for a fairy tale finals appearance for the Blues, he's told Fox last night it's just the beginning.
6: I think we're all aligned internally that we've got a lot more work to do. Ultimately, I hope that it does push us towards sustained success, and I'd love to think that I'm a part of that.
3: The AFL Tribunal has upheld Jacob Van Rooyen's 3-match striking ban, meaning the D's forward will be sidelined for Melbourne's first two finals. And Aussie cricketers will hold a training session in Mackay this morning as they prepare for the second test against Bangladesh starting Saturday.
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3: A severe weather warning for damaging winds is current for parts of Melbourne this morning. Showers and 16 today. Right now it is 16 degrees. And the golden ticket is back, and this time there's five of them. Christian reveals the winning Ice House song every morning when we play it, called 1355-22. 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
10: 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It is Wednesday morning, 7 minutes, sorry, 5 minutes past seven. Christian O'Connell Show on Gold. 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

0: It's a real vibe setter at breakfast show, isn't it? John Wayne, missing you. So I might have been having a really good morning, you know, good turn. Christian on the team, they're going to get me going. Hey, missing you. Good morning, it's the Christian O'Connell Show on Goal. 7:10. 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Every morning this week on the show is $1,000. Today, we're getting into it. We're actually going to be getting into the right way, the proper way to make a classic cuppa tea.
1: With tea for two, and two for
0: this is Patsy's ringtone. Your phone is got to have it on silent during the show, Patsy.
2: Is this Doris Day?
0: Yes.
2: I love Doris Day.
0: Yes. Rio just goes to me, is Doris Day still alive? I went,
2: no.
0: I don't think Dee Dee left us a while ago, Rio. Spoiler alert, just waking up. That's why we're playing John Wayne Missing You. Hey, Australia, Doris Day has passed away.
3: Breaking
0: news. Now, Patsy, what is officially the guidelines according to Yorkshire Tea? How do they say we should make the classic cup of tea?
2: Well, we've got it off their website. So this is how you should make the perfect cup of tea, okay? So it's really important how you prepare the water. So you've got to run the tap just a little so that the water becomes more aerated, apparently. And only, and this is where I go wrong every time, only boil the water once. See, I get misdirected at home. There's always something else to do. I might boil the kettle 4 or 5 times.
0: Yeah, me too.
2: No.
0: You can't reheat the water.
2: And while you do that, that keeps the oxygen levels up. So only boil your kettle once. It helps with the flavour as well when you have it. Then put your tea bag in your cup, pour the boiling water that you've only boiled once and just give it a little bit of a stir. Very important you let it rest for 4 or 5 minutes.
0: Steeping.
2: And then it unlocks all the goodness as well from the bag inside. Give it a little squeeze against the edge of the cup. Don't smash it.
0: I smash it. So no. I do 3 clockwise.
2: Yep.
0: Then I'll smash that tea bag.
2: You're

0: 8 to 10 cups. Yeah. That's way too much sugar. I had to give up sugar and tea. I tried various ways. I brought a book, how to do it. I couldn't do it. I went to see a hypnotherapist.
1: Oh, wow.
0: One session. I've never had tea.
1: Oh.
0: I don't know what they did to me because I didn't know I was getting hypnotized. I was suddenly aware of them doing some countdown thing. The next thing I could do is hear myself snoring and then a guy going, and Christian, you're back in the room.
1: Wow.
0: I have never had, in 20 years, I've never wanted to have sugar in my tea. I don't know what he did.
2: Tell me your English without telling me your English. You have to go see a hypnotist because of your tea addiction.
0: Well, no, Rio, as you know, the tea addiction has remained.
2: That's true. That's
0: but
2: true.
0: I've taken the sugar part out. Otherwise, I'd be saying hello to Mr. Type 2 Diabetes. 2 teaspoons times 8 to 10 cups. And that was just during the show.
1: Wow.
0: That's too much. Way too much sugar.
2: As an Englishman, I have something that will shock and maybe sicken you. The Americans heat up their tea. They put their water in a mug. They put the mug in the microwave.
1: No.
0: Are you kidding me?
2: I'm not kidding you.
0: There's no hope for that country.
2: They don't have electric kettles. Their power is too weak.
0: What do you mean they don't have kettles?
2: They don't have electric kettles.
0: I'm sure I've seen them in the movies.
2: No, you might have seen them.
0: Kitchen scenes.
2: You've seen them on a stove.
0: Right, stove top.
2: But they don't have the electric kettles. They're too far in the past and they've got weak ass power through their PowerPoints.
0: Is that right?
2: That's true, yeah.
0: So they put, they warm it up in the microwave.
2: They do it in the microwave.
1: No, it's not the same. It's awful. That's my pet hate.
0: Yeah, it does something to water as well.
1: Yeah,
0: it leaves a skin on it as well.
2: Yes.
1: Well, it doesn't aerate. It doesn't keep the oxygen levels up.
0: See, you're right. I love that word you keep using today. Two favourite words of the show so far, yam and aerating. All right, so what is the proper way to have a cup of tea? Give us a call now. Don't forget, the person that makes their opinion the strongest and the most creative and the best wins $1,000 during the next 5 minutes. Lines are open now on 13:55:22.
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5: 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Crews attending to a crash in Greenvale on Somerton Road westbound at Providence Road. We're getting reports of a collision on the eastern freeway, citybound after Elgar Road. There's an incident in Rockbank on Greggs Road at Troops Road South. There's some delays for the Princes Freeway inbound from the Maltby Bypass and through the Point Cook Bend and onto the Westgate Freeway just before Millers Road. Sydney Road, Brunswick will close between Davies Street and Mitchell Street for tram works from 21 August to 3 September. Businesses remain open. Expect delays. Visit the Transport Victoria website. I'll check Melbourne's latest traffic again in 15 minutes.
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7: 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I have won an Environmental Peace Prize for the stories I did on Beyond 2000 about the destruction of the rainforest. 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
0: All right, up for grabs, $1,000 right now on the lines. 13:55:22. What is the proper way, according to you, to make a cup of tea? Christian, to have the perfect cup of tea, you need to have the right amount of milk to achieve that glorious shade somewhere between Australian beach sand and pub carpets. Agreed, Connor. This is what we're looking for today. Big, strong opinions, well made. That's who's going to get the $1,000. Cornell, 13:55:22. 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

0: 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Good morning, it's the Christian O'Connell Show. On Gold, 7:25. Thanks to Yorkshire Tea. Going to give away $1,000 now. We're doing this every show this week. Getting into various areas the proper way. Today, it actually is about the proper way to have a cup of tea. I'm loving all the strong opinions. Is this in a Rio? Not enough songs mention the humble cup of tea in the title. You've got quite a few songs about coffee, but not tea, and yet it's such a popular drink. All we could find is...
1: With tea for two, and two for tea.
0: This is the winning song today for totally 80s as well.
2: You can see Doris at the Opera House steps.
0: And then there is this banger, Tea for the Tillerman by Yusuf Stevens.
3: Bring tea for the Tillerman, steak for the sun.
0: Christian, questioning Pat's perfect tea. If I let the tea sit for 4 to 5 minutes and can only boil the water once, then put the milk in, can't use the microwaves, am I drinking cold tea? There's no way that's hot. You've got to get one of these super mugs, the eternal mug, I call it, that keeps it warm. That way you don't have to worry about it. Otherwise, it do go cold. And then my wife puts hers in the microwave to warm it up. Sarah, that is sacrilege. Come on. Christian, sorry I was on hold and I lost you. This is from Colleen Fitzgerald. I called to let Rio know it's not the power why Americans don't have kettles. Mm-hmm. It's the lack of patience and the laziness. And Christian, this is coming from an American.
4: Oh, wow.
0: Yas is trying to get through. Christian, I'm desperate to call through and tell you about how Turkish people make their tea. It's very unique and different. Let's go to Celine. Celine, good morning.
5: Morning, Christian. How are you?
0: I'm good. Now, how do you like to make the perfect cup of tea, the proper cup of tea?
5: Well, we have a process. Boil the kettle. I have a stainless steel teapot that I've brought back with me from Ireland.
0: I was about to say, if you want to trust one nation how to make tea, it's Irish people.
5: Absolutely. And you can't. If it's not right, we don't drink it. We will start again.
0: Yes, that's right.
5: So we boiling water into the stainless steel teapot, rinse it out, warm it up. Pop your tea bags in, pop the boiling water in, put it on the stove, and it sits and brews for about 3 to 4 minutes. Then we pour that beautiful liquid gold into our cup, full fat milk. And then when it cools down, you top it up because...

0: it stays hot in the teapot, so you can keep going for tea for a long, long time.
1: I agree with everything you said. You just itemized the perfect way to do it. Now tell me this. That teapot, how many bags are you putting in? Say there's...
0: Oh, two. Minimum two.
1: I would say I'd actually go four. I put four in for two people.
0: Do you? Oh, no, it would be too strong.
2: You're a madman. You're a madman, O'Connell.
1: Tear out the rule book. That's me. Maverick.
2: Radio bad boy.
0: You can't use four. But if I had a crowd and I was really filling up that teapot, I would put four in, because there's nothing worse than mean tea. If somebody doesn't have good quality tea, and just know they're squeezing those tea bags and making two cups out of the one bag.
1: Yes, I can't stand that. Tell me that she's serving it with some biscuits on the side.
0: Oh my goodness, yeah, or beautiful homemade brown bread, a little bit of cheese, Tim Tams. We love Tim Tams in our house.
1: Tim Tams,
0: and my
1: great.
0: Husband dips the Tim Tam in and sucks the chocolate out of the middle. He does, and the kids do that as well.
1: Yeah,
0: my kids love
1: it. It's an art form to do it right, isn't it? It should be part of the citizenship test, I think. Because too long, it will just drop. It drops into the tea. You've lost it.
0: So it's a ritual in our house. The other thing we have to be careful of, because we make tea quite late in our house, is that we forget that it's on because we fall asleep. The kids go to bed, the tea is on, we fall asleep, and we wake up and we can smell the tea.
1: Now, this is another important question. How late will you have a cup of tea?
0: Oh, I finish work quite late, so when I come home, my husband will just have made tea at 11 o'clock.
1: Not in the evening?
3: Ooh. Wow.
0: At night, yeah.
1: 11 p.m.? You're having a cup of tea while you're asleep?
0: 11 p.m. When I got home last night, it was about 10 to 11, but he was actually earlier, because I said, how's the tea going? He said, oh, no, it's no good. You'll have to make a fresh pot.
1: And tell me, is your husband Irish, or is he Australian? Yeah. You've just trained him?
0: Oh, no, he's Irish. he's definitely Irish. I think he's trained me on the tea. And he tells me, if I don't put enough milk in, he says to me, I'm being really mean with the milk. He probably says something else, but it's usually...
1: Oh, thank you for making it radio friendly. We all sort of flinched then. That is not the proper way to speak to Salim. Salim, we loved hearing you, hearing this beautiful Irish accent, and you're right, people. Tea is very important to Irish people. It's a big part of the culture as well. We are going to give you $1,000.
0: Oh, you're amazing, Chris.
1: You have nailed the proper way, the proper way to have a cup of tea. Thank you very much for giving us a call. Enjoy spending your money.
0: I will. Thanks ever so much, guys. Have a great day.
1: And you.
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6: 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Still some delays in Greenvale with a collision on Somerton Road westbound at Providence Road. There's an incident in Rockbank on Greggs Road at Troops Road South. So far, all the freeways are completely crash and breakdown free. Just some usual delays for the Western Freeway inbound from Ferris Road and all the way to Hopkins Road. And then showing some delays for the Deer Park bypass from Robinson's Road as you're getting onto the Ring Road. For nearly 40 years, Starlight's been creating happiness for seriously ill children, and you can too by making a regular monthly donation at starlight.org.au. I'll check Melbourne's latest traffic again in 15 minutes.
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8: Morning, I'm Petrina Jones. The Sydney Swans coach is staying tight-lipped about the sanctions to be imposed on the players involved in an alleged incident at the team's Melbourne hotel on Monday morning. The club's board has met to finalise the punishments overnight. Dean Cox was asked this morning how that meeting went.
9: Yeah, the club will make a statement, yeah.
10: Still a feeling of disappointment amongst the club?
9: Yeah, there is, yes.
8: Erin Patterson returns to court today in a bid to overturn her convictions over a deadly mushroom lunch. The 51-year-old claims part of the prosecution case was flawed and her trial resulted in a miscarriage of justice. An Asian restaurant and a smoke shop have been ram raided in separate attacks. Police say the attack on the tobacco store on High Street, Northcote, is the second on the business in as many days, while a stolen Toyota Prado has ploughed into the front of a hot pot on Leeds Street in Footscray. It's feared the cost of building new homes, roads and other infrastructure will rise under a proposed 200% increase to quarry fees from next year. The Coalition has joined One Nation in calling for a cut to the cigarette tax, and legendary US rock band ZZ Top has cancelled all upcoming shows after the death of drummer Frank Beard at the age of 77. The Texas band's frontman Billy Gibbons has led the tributes, saying Frank's signature beat drove the band for more than half a century.
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8: The D's have failed to overturn Jacob van Rooyen's ban at the tribunal last night. The hearing upheld the forward's three-match suspension for a hit that concussed Port Adelaide's Alia Alia. The result means he'll now miss at least two of the D's finals matches. Plenty of big names are also set to miss this week's final home and away round. Christian Petrarca won't line up for the Suns due to a foot injury. The Pies will be without Isaac Quaynor, while Lion star Hugh McCluggage trained yesterday, but according to teammate Josh Dunkley, is still at least a week off a return.
3: Yeah, I think he's still progressing into that first week of finals, whether that's next week or the week after. So we look forward to getting him back in the team.
8: They're on Fox. And James Heard says he expects to find out next week if he has the job as the new full-time Essendon coach. The Don's great telling Nine he and the other candidates are yet to hear back from the club.
5: No, I think the decision will be made next week. The weekend.
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8: A severe weather warning for damaging winds is current for parts of Melbourne this morning. Showers and 16 today. Right now it is 16 degrees. And the golden ticket is back, and this time there's five of them. Christian reveals the winning Ice House song every morning when we play it. 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

0: Belinda Carlisle, Heaven is a Place on Earth, 7:37 on Go. Christian O'Connell Show. Good morning to Glenn. Christian, how does that Irish lady claim to be a tea connoisseur when she's using tea bags? Listen, there is no... I have had so much tea in my lifetime. There is no difference between loose leaf and tea bags. I just find that loose leaf is such a faff to clean it all out.
1: How do you make it?
0: It gets everywhere. It's like glitter.
2: Yes.
0: It's like tea glitter. It gets everywhere. It's a pain in the backside, and there is no taste difference. Glenn signs off. Also, any chance to give away tickets to a Doris Day tribute band? Well, all right. There is one. I've just had a quick Google. There is one in Brisbane.
3: Oh, really?
4: With tea for two. Two for tea.
0: Jones and Amanda are live in session with her this afternoon. Christian, my family rule for how many tea bags to put in the pot is one for each person and one for the pot.
2: That's a lot.
0: Yeah, I know that is. All right, now today is day two of Bird Week. And yesterday on day one, we had some incredible bird stories.
5: A friend of the family actually had homing pigeons. He decided he'd give me four of his duds. So my dad built me an aviary and they bred and I ended up with 20 or 30 of the things. As a young kid, I sort of grew out of the phase and dad drove them an hour and a half away and released them all. And when he got home, they were back in the aviary.
6: There's a tree nursery not far from me and the production manager there was getting into some trouble for leaving the irrigation pump on overnight. And he was adamant that he wasn't leaving it on. And they worked out that it was indeed a superb lyrebird mimicking the sound of the irrigation pump.
7: I was at Melbourne Zoo when I was only 12, and they were taking a photo of me with a pelican. And the pelican put me in its mouth, bit over my head.
0: I'd pay extra for that if more zoos did offer that chance where you could put your head. Do you remember the zoos? I don't know if it was just in TV shows and posters where the lion tamer would have his head in the lion's mouth.
2: Yeah.
0: I'm guessing they're not doing that these days, but it's woke gone madness if you ask me.
2: We had a listener yesterday that had his head in a pelican's.
0: We just replayed it.
2: Yeah, yeah.
0: Yeah.
2: That's what I'm saying.
0: Yeah, no, it's good too.
2: Hello, good morning. Stop! Where's Doris Day when you need her?
0: In the ground. All righty. Up for grabs is this glorious, huge, glass. It is massive. It weighs a lot. Of a bald-headed eagle. The reason we got this is one of our listeners, her husband loves eagles, and it's the wrong eagle. And so it's just been sat in the garage, and so I asked if we could have it. We've got it to give away. It is massive. The team, the producers, the Jungle Sisters have crunched the numbers. This is how big it is. How many? What could possibly fit in this picture? This is how big it is. One producer, Tina, they put in brackets here, diagonally.
2: Yeah, that makes sense to me.
0: I get it now.
2: Yeah.
0: 85 microphones, 44 Viennettas, 121 post-it notes, 280 Yorkshire tea bags, 590 Sharpies, 28 headphones, obviously a busy day after the show yesterday, 48 cassettes, 63 CDs, and 8 12-inch vinyls. I love it, team. All right, lines are open now then for your bird stories. What have you got? 13, 55, 22.
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10: 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A breakdown's on the Tuller Freeway on the Brunswick Road city-bound exit ramp, blocking a lane. We'll be slow to 40. The trunk's also broken down on the Westgate Bridge inbound on the up.

0: slope. Two left-hand lanes have been closed there. Speeds are at 40 with delays stretching back to Grief Parade. We're getting reports of a collision in Frankston South on Overport Road at Sycamore Road, showing delays both directions. 3 Point Motors, Mercedes-Benz, the vehicle you've always wanted, the service you'll never forget. Visit the team at 3 Point Motors, Mercedes-Benz today in Fairfield and Epping. I'll check Melbourne's latest traffic again in 15 minutes.
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0: Yeah.
1: But we give away hundreds of Viennettas.
0: Bloody hell, that's another great idea, Patsy.
1: 10 to 8, Christian O'Connell's Show on Gold. It makes me very upset when people say to me, Christian, I can't believe you moved from England to Australia. It's a country of no culture. Well, then when I present examples like this, Christian, there's a mini golf place near where I live where they have a cocky in a cage on the course and it says hello and F off.
2: Welcome
1: there's
2: to
1: your
2: culture.
1: There's your culture. That culture enough for you guys? Brock Sums, they could do it. They should put that on maybe the last hole for the Australian Open. Very hard to putt under those conditions if you're actually being sledged by an Aussie parrot. All righty, we're looking for your bird stories this morning on the show. We've got Shane online. Good morning, Shane.
3: Hey, guys, how are you?
1: Yeah, have a good, Shane. Welcome to the show. Thanks for calling, mate.
3: Thank you. Thanks.
1: Thank you.
3: About 30, 40 years ago, my nana's sister came across from England to visit. And there's a bit of a background context here. And all she ever wanted when she was here was a proper Australian meat pie, right? That's all she wanted for her whole 6 weeks here. So we took her around to see all the big Australian landmarks. We took her to Taronga Zoo towards the end of her trip, and she finally got her meat pie sitting at the zoo. And she was just about to bite into it, and this dirty big emu came along and pinched it.

0: behind the whole thing.
1: Hey, she's still got a classic Australian experience to go back home and tell them about.
0: She
1: must have been filthy.
0: The look on her face was absolutely chef's kiss.
1: Shane, great story. Thank you very much for calling in, mate.
0: No worries, mate. Cheers.
1: All right, take care. We got Cheryl here. Good morning, Cheryl.
2: Good morning. How are you?
1: I'm very, very excited because one of the producers told me that you do an amazing impression of a bird.
2: Yes, I do.
1: Okay, before we go any further, we have production. We have been waiting for this moment, and it's finally arrived on day two of Bird Week.

0: Cheryl, we have production. You've teased us. Now, what bird are you going to do for us?
1: I'm going to do a turkey.
0: In your own time, please. Entertain the nation with the impression of a turkey.
1: All right. Okay. 1 minute.
0: That actually is incredible. Wow. That is incredible.
1: Thank you.
0: Can we trouble for you that again? That's incredible skills to do that on demand.
1: All right. I have to do it without smiling, so give me a second. One day.
0: All right. All right.
2: What do you call that? A gobble?
3: Yes.
1: Why are you going to gobble?
0: You can call that, but I wouldn't on family radio. Okay?
2: A wobble?
0: Cheryl, that is incredible. What skills?
1: Thank you.
0: Thank you. Thanks for calling in for that. Now, Abby, who does all the videos on the show, you can see all her great work on our socials. Her partner, Jordan, can do an uncanny impression of a seagull. Let's take the production again.

0: Guys, we're giving you ornithological fun this week with Bird Week. Are we ready?
1: Yes.
0: For Jordan doing a seagull in Bird Do You Do?
2: That's my seagull.
1: Seriously? Is that a human?
0: I thought the team had mucked around and just put the sound effect in.
3: No way.
1: That's crazy.
0: I don't think we're going to get a better one on Bird Do You Do than this. Jordan, this is incredible skills. The turkey was great just now.
2: My seagull.
0: How can someone make that sound with the human voice box?
3: How do you discover you possess such a talent? How does that ever come up?
0: Everybody has their own equals MC squared. Do you know what? I want that as my ringtone. That is a banger ringtone. Hang on, just got to get this. It's Patsy with an idea from the show.
2: That's my seagull.
0: Brilliant. Great work, Jordan. Thank you very much. What are the odds is coming up next. Patsy's got the news and sport on the way.
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6: 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The breakdowns on the Westgate Bridge heading citybound on the upslope. Two left-hand lanes have been closed. Speeds at 40, very slow back to Grief Parade. On the Toller Freeway, there's a breakdown on the Brunswick Road citybound exit ramp blocking a lane. Speeds also at 40 there. And there's been a collision in Harkness on Coburn's Road at Minns Road, showing some delays in both directions. Think you might be missing out on money at tax time? Don't tax yourself. 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I'll check Melbourne's latest traffic again in 15 minutes.
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9: Morning, I'm Petrina Jones. Dean Cox is the first Sydney Swans official to emerge this morning after the club's board met overnight to discuss the sanctions for the players involved in an alleged incident at the team's Melbourne hotel. The coach telling reporters those penalties will be revealed in the coming hours.
10: The club will make a statement today, so that's all I can leave it at.
9: Convicted murderer Erin Patterson will return to court today, where she'll seek permission to appeal her convictions over the deadly. Parents will soon receive notifications if their teen uses ChatGPT for conversations flagged as violent or relating to eating disorders. It's part of a major safety overhaul from OpenAI designed to better protect younger users. A Footscray hotpot has been ram raided by a stolen Toyota overnight. The offenders also tried to torch the Leeds Street restaurant, but the fire didn't set off. While police are investigating a separate ram raid on a tobacco shop on High Street, Northcote. Aussie teachers have singled out their toughest students to teach. They've branded Year 9 boys the worst for their bad behaviour. And rock icon Frank Beard has passed away. The drummer of ZZ Top has died aged 77 in the US with his family by his side. The exact cause of death hasn't been revealed.
8: 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Woolworths Cricket Blast helps kids build confidence, teamwork and cricket skills through games and plenty of action. Join your local program.
9: The Bombers are set to make a call next week on who their next full-time coach will be. All four remaining candidates are still yet to hear back from club officials. Premiership player Isaac Smith telling Nine he's surprised it's taking so long.
11: We know that coaches coming in, Hurdy's one of them. You've all got connections and you've all got players that you're lining up to bring, coaches that you're lining to bring. How long can you literally make people wait?
9: Meanwhile, Josh Fraser begins his first full day as official full-time coach of Carlton after being unveiled yesterday. And while he prepares for a fairy tale finals appearance for the Blues, he's told Fox last night it's just the beginning.
12: I think we're all aligned internally that we've got a lot more work to do. Ultimately, I hope that it does push us towards sustained success, and I'd love to think that I'm a part of that.
9: The AFL Tribunal has upheld Jacob

0: Van Rooyen's three-match striking ban, meaning the D's forward will be sidelined for Melbourne's first two finals. And Aussie cricketers will hold a training session in Mackay this morning as they prepare for the second test against Bangladesh starting Saturday.
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0: A severe weather warning for damaging winds is current for parts of Melbourne this morning. Showers and 16 today. Right now it is 16 degrees. And the golden ticket is back, and this time there's five of them. Christian reveals the winning Ice House song every morning when we play it, called 1355-22. 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
5: 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We're looking for your stories now of coincidence and chance. We call this What Are the Odds? The lines are open now. 13, 55, 22, share your story.

We're on Set the Look. Good morning, Christian O'Connell, Show and Gold. 9 minutes past eight for Chemist Warehouse. Christian, Bird Week, day two. I've got a story for you. As a kid, I was riding my bike to a local supermarket. I'd stopped at the road and every passing car, people were staring at me weirdly. Eventually, I knew what it was. The noise from behind me was a magpie that had chased me through the alleyway and was still staying above me. I finished my ride to the supermarket.

0: supermarket, the bloody thing was waiting for me when I came out. Chased me all the way back home after my shopping. Oh. How do you know it wasn't a guardian angel just looking over you?
1: You have a beautiful mind.
0: Yes.
1: I would never have thought that.
0: Wow. What have you done to the magpies to upset them so badly?

0: Every Wednesday, we celebrate your stories of coincidence and chance. We called it What Are the Odds?
1: I just started a new job doing furniture removaling, and we loaded the house up, and I back up this driveway, and this little girl come from next door and said, "Hi, Dad." It was my daughter, Selena. I said, "We've just moved in the new neighbours."
2: My husband and I decided we wanted to go and watch basketball. When we got to our seats, the people sitting next to us was actually the best man from our wedding, and we had no idea that he was going that night.
3: I had a car accident. He did a runner. Insurers sent me off to a repair, and they said, obviously, I'm up for my excess. I pulled in the panel shop. The car that hit me is sitting in the panel shop. Got his details. Insurer waived my excess.
0: Brilliant stories. All right, what have you got this morning? 13:55:22. Now, producer Caitlin. Mm-hmm. Came into the studio just now, is in here alone, obviously a sitting target, and has convinced me to put her on air with a story. So I think intern Pete's got one as well, mm-hmm. and she went, "It's not very good." Oh. She put herself forward. Producer Caitlin.
4: Don't you dare, I did not say
0: you
4: that.
0: You did. I said, "What about intern Pete?" She went, "Yeah, nah."
4: Yeah,
0: you did. Like tell you what, Breakfast Radio, it's like Game of Thrones. She's the rise and rise of producer Caitlin. What story have you got for us?
4: All righty. So every Thursday I take Henry to the dog park. There's this lovely little girl. Her name is Eloise, and she loves playing with Henry. She's always there because she's got gymnastics after school, and her grandfather brings her over and they play.

0: A random stranger, all from just a suggested movie to watch, Eloise at Christmas. What are the odds?
1: Pete, I'll get your story next week. Colleen, let's go to Colleen right now. Good morning, Colleen.
2: Hi, it's Colleen here.
1: That's what I thought.
2: Yeah.
1: What are the odds?
2: What are the odds? You got it right. Anyway, when I was a young person in my early 20s, I was on that show Perfect Match, which was a dating show. Probably Patsy remembers it.
3: Yeah, I do. Yeah, with Greg Evans.
2: Greg Evans and the robot. What was his name? Anyway. Anyway, I was on the show and I didn't win. And I really wanted the holiday. But anyway, and then about a year or so after the show, after I was on the show, I got a phone call from the producers. And they said, look, we're running a special show about Fergie and Andrew because they were getting married. And we're wondering if you'd come back and be Fergie, because I've got red hair and anyway, bit of personality. And then I said, look, I've got a boyfriend now, so I don't really think I should. But I should have said yes and put my boyfriend on the other side of the wall so we could have had a free holiday. But anyway, I didn't do it. So shortly thereafter their wedding, my boyfriend and I were up in Queensland at Rainbow Arch, and we were going along, and a busload of oldies had arrived to see the arch, and they're walking toward us, and then all of a sudden, they all stepped aside and let us go up, back up the footpath. And I thought, that's weird. What are they doing? Mm-hmm. And then as I walked past, they were all whispering, and I could hear this Fergie every so often, Sarah every so often. And they thought, because my boyfriend had dark hair, and they thought that we were Sarah and Andrew. And I thought that was the weirdest coincidence. But there's a bit of a difference between Sarah and myself. I'd have never sucked toes, and my husband and I are still married 40 years later.
1: Gotcha. Kareem, thank you very much for calling in with your story.
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6: 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T's and C's and exclusions apply. 40 Winks, serious about sleep. Some heavy delays remain following an earlier broken down truck on the Westgate Bridge heading citybound. All lanes have now reopened following an earlier breakdown on the Tulla Freeway on the Brunswick Road citybound exit ramp. In Harkness, there's a crash on Coburn's Road at Minns Road. Also a collision on the Ring Road, Altona bound near Fitzgerald Road. Just parked up in the right emergency lane, but speeds are at 40. 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I'll check Melbourne's latest traffic again in 15 minutes.
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0: Oasis, Don't Look Back in Anger. The movie I'm looking forward to this year is just The Odyssey. My Odyssey is the Oasis documentary, Don't Look Back in Anger, which comes out next month. I cannot wait to see it. Christian, what is going on with the Chuckle Sisters today? Or is this a normal day for them? This is the best day they've had in 10 years.
1: That was an Odyssey.
0: Oh, yeah. All right. And scene. Reset. Control, Alt, Delete. David's on the line now. Morning, David.
2: Good morning, everyone.
0: Morning, David. David, you've got a story for us. For what are the odds? This would be good.
2: Yeah, this dates back to the late 80s where I had my very first trip overseas. Took 6 weeks off work. And part of that trip was doing 2 weeks of skiing in the Kitzbühel Ranges in Austria. Beautiful part of the world. Anyway, there, you know, as you do when you're young, it was ski all day and drink schnapps until you drop. And there were a couple of Scottish lads that were on the same trip, and, yeah, who would have thought they'd be drinkers, but we got along really well.
0: Figures. What are the odds?
2: Yeah. But anyway, I go back to work. I had a Mohican haircut at the time. I had to trim it back to go back to work, so my boss wasn't freaking out. But anyway, a few years later, my girlfriend at the time, she wanted a trip to Europe, and we saved up and did an extended trip. And part of that was she wanted to catch up with one of her best friends who had moved to Scotland and married a Scottish bloke.

0: tracked them down in Edinburgh and knock on the door, and it's one of these Scottish blokes from that trip.
1: Oh.
0: And I didn't recognise him at first, and my haircut was way different, and I had a beard, and he disappeared in the back room for a few minutes, and he's came back and produced a photo album with several photographs of me.
2: Incredible.
0: In drunken state and in glorious mohawk.
2: Snaps to the drop.
3: We all know it.
0: Yeah, it's amazing. And I hadn't even met my girlfriend's friend at that time. And
2: that was to come.
0: I thought, what are the odds of bumping into that,
3: Bumping into that.
2: Bumping into that. Tomorrow on the show, how did he meet that?
3: We're back.
2: Where did you get that?
0: Yeah, and this was before internet days, and you had to get your photos done at Boots Pharmacy back then in England. And
2: I remember those days.
0: Yeah, and he's got more photographs of me than I have of myself.
2: All right. David, lovely photo. Thank you very much for calling.
0: You're welcome. It's a great show. I love it. Thank you, guys.
2: Thank you very much. You must have just tuned in.
4: With tea for two.
2: Oh, that's better. Think happy thoughts, tea. Christian. Think happy thoughts.
4: Just me
2: for... Sue, good morning, Sue.
5: Hi, Christian. How are you going? I love you. I love all you guys. You're fantastic.
2: Thank you so much, Sue, and thanks for being part of the show today. Now,
5: thank you for having me.
2: Our pleasure. Now, Sue, have you got a good story for us? What are the odds?
5: Well, what are the odds? I have a brother called Michael.
2: Mm-hmm.
5: When he went to uni, he made a friend, and the friend was called Michael.
2: Already I love this. Who names their kid Michael?
5: Now, it continues, because Michael Michaels went to St. Michael's, the school, and he lived in Michael's Street.
2: We got there in the end. We got there.
3: We are so back.
5: So that is a lot of Michaels.
2: It is a load of Michaels. Believe it or not. That is a great one to end on, Sue. Sue, thank you very much for your call.
5: Thank you, guys. Love you all.
2: Take care.
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9: 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Some delays about following an earlier broken-down truck on the Westgate Bridge inbounds. On the Ring Road, there's a collision Altonabau near Fitzgerald Road. Blocking off the right-hand lane, speeds are down 40. Some delays for the Hume Freeway inbound between O'Hearn's Road, passing Cooper Street. Then some delays for the Calder Freeway as well, inbound from Calder Park Drive and to Green Gully Road. The $10 Subway 6-inch meal. 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I'll check Melbourne's latest traffic again in 15 minutes.
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11: Morning, I'm Petrina Jones. The Sydney Swans coach is staying tight-lipped about the sanctions to be imposed on the players involved in an alleged incident at the team's Melbourne hotel on Monday morning. The club's board has met to finalise the punishments overnight. Dean Cox was asked this morning how that meeting went.
12: Yeah, the club will make a statement. Yeah.
13: Still a feeling of disappointment amongst the club?
12: Yeah, there is, yes.
11: Erin Patterson returns to court today in a bid to overturn her convictions over a deadly mushroom lunch. The 51-year-old claims part of the prosecution case was flawed and her trial resulted in a miscarriage of justice. An Asian restaurant and a smoke shop have been ram raided in separate attacks. Police say the attack on the tobacco store on High Street, Northcote, is the second on the business in as many days, while a stolen Toyota Prado has ploughed into the front of a hot pot on Lead Street in Footscray. It's feared the cost of building new homes, roads and other infrastructure will rise under a proposed 200% increase to quarry fees from next year. The coalition has joined One Nation in calling for a cut to the cigarette tax, and legendary US rock band ZZ Top has cancelled all upcoming shows after the death

0: Drummer Frank Beard at the age of 77. The Texas band's frontman Billy Gibbons has led the tributes, saying Frank's signature beat drove the band for more than half a century.
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0: The D's have failed to overturn Jacob van Rooyen's ban at the tribunal last night. The hearing upheld the forward's three-match suspension for a hit that concussed Port Adelaide's Aliyah Aliyah. The result means he'll now miss at least two of the D's finals matches. Plenty of big names are also set to miss this week's final home and away round. Christian Petrarca won't line up for the Suns due to a foot injury. The Pies will be without Isaac Quaynor, while Lions star Hugh McCluggage trained yesterday, but according to teammate Josh Dunkley, is still at least a week off a return.
2: Yeah, I think he's still progressing into that first week of finals, and whether that's next week or the week after. So we look forward to getting him back in the team.
0: They're on Fox. And James Hird says he expects to find out next week if he has the job as the new full-time Essendon coach. The Don's great telling Nine he and the other candidates are yet to hear back from the club.
3: No, I think the decision will be made next week. The weekend.
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0: A severe weather warning for damaging winds is current for parts of Melbourne this morning. Showers and 16 today. Right now it is 16 degrees. And the golden ticket is back, and this time there's five of them. Christian reveals the winning Ice House song every morning when we play it, called 13:55:22. 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
2: I'm not making this up. I often write down ideas during the show, just where they can, where you can, oh, they go. And I've written down here, because you know we have a best of. Mm-hmm. You know, it's a daily podcast, and we have a best of, an hour best of in the evening, and a 2 hour best of at the weekend as well. I just thought here, maybe there's an occasional, the low lights. Don't know why it just came to me in the last 10 minutes of the show. Christian, this is fantastic what we're doing now with Ice House. Giving you a chance to win one of 5 golden tickets to a very exclusive Ice House experience supported by Doris Day at Sydney's iconic Fleet Steps at Mrs. Macquarie's Point. Today's winning song is Electric Blue. As soon as you hear it, you know the number to call, 13 55 22. Good luck. You might be going on the guest list. Time Wasted coming up next.

Oxford End. I got you. Good morning. It's the Christian O'Connell Show on Gold, 8:38. Probably not the best show to be promoting this, but this weekend, you can come and say hi. I'll give you a full refund for the last hour of radio. This Saturday, I'm going to be at the fashion capital of the South, Chadstone. Ooh. Oh, there's nowhere else I want to be than this Saturday. Chadstone, Dimmocks, where I'm going to be saying hello to you and signing copies of my new book, Unscript. Thank you very much to the people who came out Saturday and gave up their time to queue. I chatted to every single person that wanted me to sign the book for them. And I had a lovely, lovely time doing it again this weekend. 10:30 Saturday morning, Dimmocks, Chadstone. I will see you there. All right, time for today's Time Waster. We're looking for your dating movies on World Dating Day. 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Nashu this October.

0: October and November. Tickets are on sale now at Ticketmaster. What do we think is in the top five most attractive traits in a man, according to 5,000 Australian ladies?
1: Ooh.
2: Honest heart.
0: Sorry?
2: Honesty. Not there?
0: No.
1: I've got to say a nice neck. You know, like...
0: Who are you, Hannibal Lecter?
1: Nice
0: Hannah Lecter.
1: Like, not too meaty and thick, not too sort of slim, just right.
2: Goldilocks.
0: Not in the top five.
1: Oh, damn it. What about
0: at five?
1: Eyes?
0: Trustworthy eyes, Pats, you're right. What makes for trustworthy eyes?
2: Good
0: eyes?
2: Irises?
0: Cornea? Oh my God, bloody hell. Fit cornea. Four, emotional intelligence.
1: Oh, definitely, yes.
0: Sense of humour.
1: Yeah.
0: I always say to the girls, you know...
2: Here we go.
0: Picking a partner is, no, one of the most important things, finding someone that you want to be with the rest of your life. Find someone funny, I think, I would say, is got to be up there.
1: Yep.
0: You want to have someone that you can have a life with, especially when if you're going to be with them a while. Mm. Kindness is at number one.
1: Love.
0: I reckon this has changed. I reckon if you asked people 10, 20 years ago what they wanted, I'm not sure they would rank kindness. So I think because of the times we're in right now, kindness is something that's really lacking in the world and people want it in a partner.
2: Mm.
0: That's my dating theory. All right. Dating movies.
2: Mm.
0: Tinder games.
2: Oh, gold.
0: Goodwill swiping.
2: Gold.
0: When Harry ghosted Sally.
2: Silver plus.
0: Meet the parents too soon, not on the first day.
2: He's too, it's way too soon.
0: Whoa, whoa, whoa. Who's this?
2: God.
0: Tinderella.
2: Silver plus.
0: And not Kill Bill, Split Bill.
3: Oh, good, yeah. Oh,
0: yeah.
2: Modern times.
0: Modern times.
3: Yes,
0: modern times. What a gorgeous neck. Australia's next great neck. The farmer wants a neck. Indian net maker. Great TV show. I watched that. Me and my wife. How do you two meet? As soon as I saw her. The nape of her neck.
2: I want to see your husband Chris's neck now. Must
1: he's
2: be.
1: He's got a beautiful
0: bloody
1: neck.
0: Hell. Strong feelings. That was what we're going to feel.
1: Gorgeous neck.
0: Anyway. What a show today. I see you at 10:30, Dimex. Full refund for today's show. Ria, what have you got? Dating movies.
2: 16 Canoodles.
0: Oh, a canoodling. What year are we in? Canoodling. Gold.
2: Patch Me If You Can.
0: Oh, that's good. Yes. Gold.
2: M&M's on a date.
0: Oh, yeah?
2: Date Mile.
0: Oh, very good. Gold.
2: He's singing on that date. Serenade Mile. Oh, no, she's friend-zoned him. Mate Mile.
1: That's a tripler.
2: Incredible use
0: bang,
2: of form.
0: Bang, bang, bang, gold. You know, Michael Phelps this morning of it. Well done. Seriously, that is actually very clever.
2: Thank you.
0: Thank you for doing some heavy lifting for this. Go down in history this 8 hour. Should we just go now? All right, so we're looking for your dating movies. Text them in 0475 031043.
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6: 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A bit of a struggle on the ring road with a truck that's broken down Altona bounds before the Westgate Freeway blocking the left-hand lane. Traffic slow back to the Deer Park bypass with no other crashes or breakdowns across the freeways at this state. Some delays for the Mornington Peninsula Freeway city bound from Eastlink passing Thompson Road and some brake lights for the Hume Freeway inbounds between O'Hearn's Road passing Cooper Street. 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Tis and the fire. I'll check Melbourne's latest traffic again in 15 minutes.
7: 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Christian O'Connell reveals the winning song every morning. 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And hope to hell Josie and Amanda call you Friday. 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

0: All the Moon, Shut Up and Dance. Just gone 10 to 9. Christian O'Connell's show on Gold. Time Waster today is dating movies. Get ready. Coming in hot, there's several neck-based ones after the surprise comments from Petrina Jones. Awkward silence of the lambs.
1: Silver plus.
0: Well done, Elliot. Bumble in the jungle.
1: Silver.
0: Pop the Questionheimer.
1: Bronze.
0: Dude, Where's My Corsage?
1: Silver plus.
0: Plenty of fish called Wonder.
1: Gold.
0: Well done, James. The Flirt Locker.
1: Silver plus.
0: Ghosting Miss Daisy.
1: Silver.
0: Catfish in the Hat.
1: Gold.
0: Oh, well done, Dion. Yumi and Horny.
1: Oh, excuse me. Bronze.
0: Welcome to the Bumble.
1: Silver.
0: Lord of the Don't Ring, thanks.
1: Gold.
0: Richard, well done. Tinder and Smooch.
1: Silver.
0: He's just not Tinder into you.
1: Bronze.
0: Passing of the Christ.
1: Gold.
0: My Left Swipe.
1: Silver plus.
0: The Hills Have Kind Eyes.
1: Gold.
0: When Harry Met Sally's Children from a Previous Relationship.
1: Gold.
0: Christian, I'm actually a loss this morning. Laughing so much at Pat saying out of nowhere about a nice neck, I started crying and laughing. I couldn't see and had to pull over.
2: No.
0: I'm going to be looking at people's necks all day long now.
1: Sorry. I've been eyeing your neck off, I must say.
0: What's that?
1: Yeah, I'm just trying to see if you've got a good neck or not.
0: The Devil Wears Nada.
1: Gold.
0: Glad he dated her.
1: Gold.
0: Neckman on Elm Street.
1: Silver.
0: What up, Rachel? Scooby, I do.
1: Scooby, I do is gold.
0: Andrew Cox, well done. Starsky and Going Dutch.
1: What's that?
0: We Going split the bill.
1: Oh, never. Silver.
0: Open relationshiper.
1: Bronze.
0: You mean coffee?
1: Silver.
0: You mean RSVP?
1: Gold.
0: My left foot is rubbing you under the table.
1: Oh. Gold.
0: Woomanji. Woomanji.
1: Very good. Gold.
0: Well done, Sue. Not X-Men.

0: Nexmen.
1: Called Double Plus.
0: Well done, Paul. Missionary Impossible.
1: Oh, yeah, that's the easiest one. Gold.
0: Finished in 60 seconds. Oh. It obviously means a short day. Obviously means a short day.
1: Exactly.
0: Obviously
1: happens
0: means
1: to
0: a
1: everyone.
0: Short day. You know?
1: To
0: yeah, and again, yeah. There's something about Mary's neck.
1: Gold.
0: Hello, Andy. And men who stare at necks.
1: Yeah, sure. Gold.
0: All right. Who is the winner today? Who is winning the Red Hot Summer Tour Double Pass?
1: Paul with the brilliant Nexmen.
0: Yes. Well done, Paul. All right. Tomorrow on the show.

0: All right, Bird, you do. It is Bird Week on the show. More of your bird stories tomorrow and also your impressions of birds. This was incredible today. Jordan doing a seagull. This is a human doing a seagull.
1: That's my seagull.
0: And it's great, Jordan. You should be very proud, mate. And then producer Caitlin has excitedly told me that we have to play this from Cheryl.
2: I'm going to do a turkey.
0: And not bad. And also this one.
3: This is Dan. I've got a couple for you, mate. First, the turkey.
0: That's better.
3: And the other one's a kookaburra.
0: Oh, this is masterful. He's got the full vocal run that they do. I don't think we're going to get anything better tomorrow. Happy to find out, but Dan, we have to play this again.
3: This is Dan. Got a couple for you, mate. First, the turkey.
0: Sounds like a cartoon.
3: And the other one's a kookaburra.
0: How's he doing this? It's insane. If you're mates with Dan, anytime you go to the pub, what are you waiting? First drink, second drink, before being pleased with the kookaburra. Please. These are great. Okay, if you've got any more at that standard, call us tomorrow on day three of Bird Week. Here goes on the way. Thanks for joining us.
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13: 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Due to high winds, speeds have been reduced to 60 over the Westgate Bridge. A truck's broken down on the Ring Road Altona bounds before the Westgate Freeway, blocking the left lane. Pretty heavy back past the Deer Park bypass. In Berwick, there's a crash on the Princes Highway at Manuka Road. Reports of a collision in Strathmore Heights on Melrose Drive northbound after the Tulla Freeway. Hailed as the most amazing theatrical experience of a lifetime, Death of a Salesman is now playing at Her Majesty's Theatre until August 22. Book now. And now you're up to date with Melbourne's latest traffic.
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16: Good morning, I'm John Michael. A former teammate of Dean Cock says the Sydney coach is partly to blame for the current scandal that's engulfing the club. The board is preparing to hand down immediate sanctions to the players involved in the alleged sexual assault at a Melbourne hotel Monday morning. It comes as footage emerges showing Cox out in Richmond in the early hours of the morning. Former Eagle Mitch Brown telling Nine it's not a great example.
17: He drives culture and sets the standards for these type of behaviours to start in the beginning. So, yes, he definitely has to take accountability for the players' actions and his involvement in this.
16: A new poll shows Labor is still headed for defeat at November's state election. It has its primary vote now down to 25%, with the coalition's unchanged on 27, while One Nation's is sitting at 23. Shadow Minister for Resources David Davis not surprised with Labor's drop.
18: Well, not if Ben Carroll's first action is to put a new tax on housing. That's what he seems to have done.
16: And the tax he's referring to is the new quarry tax, which will see the cost of new homes and major build projects soar from next year. Aussie teachers have singled out their toughest students to teach. They've branded Year 9 boys the worst for their bad behaviour. They've also described Years 7 and 8 as being immature and demanding. And an Aussie beach has ranked among the world's best. Manly Beach, voted in at number 9 on TripAdvisor's list, Isla Pasión in Mexico took out the top spot.
15: 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So don't settle for less. Start the conversation today.
16: To Gold Sport now, and it's being reported there could be an Essendon board spill if James Heard...

0: isn't appointed as the club's new full-time coach. The Bombers officials are set to announce their decision next week. The Herald Sun claiming a prominent member will challenge the board if Hurd is overlooked. Meanwhile, Port Adelaide's Mitch Georgiadis is set to turn his back on free agency by signing a new two-year deal with the Power. And Venus Williams has been given a wild card into the women's singles for the upcoming US Tennis Open, and there's still one spot to be given, keeping the door open for Serena Williams to make an appearance.
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0: Windy with a few showers today, getting up to 17 degrees. Possible showers tomorrow with a high of 18 and a bit of drizzle and 17 on Friday. Right now, it is 15 degrees in Richmond, and wake up on the bright side of the dial with the Christian O'Connell Show, then head home with Melbourne's favourite drive show, Jonesy and Amanda, on Gold 104.3.
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4: Good morning, Melbourne. This is Higo. One thing I really love about the possibility of you being on Sydney Harbour to see Ice House live is that every Friday, Jonesy and Amanda will call the winner of one of our five golden tickets. So far this week, three people are in that gold class lounge. So if you make it in there, your odds are extraordinarily good. You should have been listening to the Christian O'Connell Show to grab today's winning Ice House song. Whenever you hear it, you call us on 13 55 22. Get in that gold class lounge for an event you will tell your friends about for the rest of your life. The sun setting, the opera house, the bridge, the glistening water, and rock royalty in your VIP section. I'm telling you now, this is an experience for all time. Maybe I'm going to play that winning Ice House song in this non-stop at 9, commercial free right through to 10. The golden ticket to iHeart Live. Oh, Ice House Live on the Harbour.

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0: Where we go ad-free from 9 to 10 every workday morning. The greatest band in the world is just 3 minutes away, and here's Brian May, guitarist, telling us about this song.
1: Freddie had a lot of it in his mind. I really know that. He came in with this real vision in his head, and we all worked to make that vision grow into a reality. We all contributed things to it, but really there was a guiding plan in Freddie's head, and it was his great dream, his great nightmare, if you like.
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It's only about 3 months before we see Robbie on his Britpop tour. If you want some more info, get on to frontiertouring.com. Wake up with the Christian O'Connell Show. Wind down with Jones and Amanda for the drive home. This is Gold in your non-stop at 9, and we are still waiting to hear that winning Ice House song so you can get in the Gold Class Lounge to win one of 5 golden tickets for Ice House Live on the Harbour next month. When you hear it, 13 55 22.

0: 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I don't know if you heard this morning on the Christian O'Connell Show, but today is International Potato Day. So it only makes sense that for the at-work time waster today, they wanted your potato movies.
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0: 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A few brake lights remain on the ring road Altona bound from the Deer Park bypass to the Westgate interchange following an early broken down truck. The Westgate struggling city bound from Williamstown Road over the bridge into the Burnley. Speeds at 60 on the bridge due to strong winds. Patchy too for the Monash city bound between Wellington Road and Warragul Road post peak. No dramas at this stage on the Tulla, moving nicely to and from the airport. 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
3: Good morning, I'm John Michael. It's set to be a big day at Swans headquarters, with the AFL club's board to hand down immediate sanctions to the players involved in the alleged sexual assault incident at a Melbourne hotel early Monday morning. Coach Dean Cox not saying too much when arriving this morning.
4: The club will make a statement today, so that's all I can leave it at.
3: Victoria's sexual crime squad is continuing its investigation into the matter. Convicted murderer Erin Patterson will return to court today, where she'll seek permission to appeal her convictions over the deadly mushroom lunch that killed three people and left another seriously ill. If successful, the Court of Appeal could order a retrial or even overturn the convictions. The Health Minister acknowledges the illegal tobacco trade has become a serious law and order problem, but Labor has dismissed One Nation's plan to slash the cigarette excise as a thought bubble. Mark Butler telling the ABC the government won't cave to organised crime.
5: Well, governments aren't usually in the habit of engaging in sort of price competition with organised crime, so, you know, that's a hard line for us to cross. Equally, no one's really said to me or to the government where the price point is that actually starts to move them out of the market.
3: Switching premiers hasn't helped Labor's prospects of winning November's state election. This morning's Resolve Political Monitor poll shows the government's primary vote has slipped 2 points to 25%. That's only 2 points ahead of One Nation and two behind the Coalition, which is steady on 27%. A new research has linked cannabis use to an earlier onset of psychosis, on average around 2.5 years earlier than non-users.
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3: To Gold Sport now, and Essendon's expected to announce its new full-time head coach sometime next week. James Heard telling Nine he still hasn't heard from any club officials about the role.
6: No, okay. I'm like you are. I think the decision will be made next week, next after week. The weekend. That's just okay.
3: Meanwhile, News Corp is reporting that there could be a board spill if Heard is not appointed. And another Socceroo is set for a monster sale price. Alessandro Cercati is reportedly on the verge of a $32 million deal with Portuguese giants Benfica.
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3: Windy with some showers today, getting up to 17. Right now it's 15 degrees in the city. And wake up on the bright side of the dial with the Christian O'Connell Show. 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
8: G'day Melbourne, this is Higo. And if you're someone like me who loves going to festivals, there's just something about being outside on dusk watching your favourite bands, especially when the weather is perfect. And I think that's what makes this gig on the harbour with Ice House something really special. Look, we can't predict the weather, but fingers crossed, when they play on the Fleet Steps of Sydney Harbour with the Opera House in the background and the bridge there, we want that perfect sunset. We want that feeling of I'm a part of something really incredible. As you know, every morning, Christian reveals the winning Ice House song, and anytime you hear it before 3 o'clock,